0: Goddag, Bakker Ken, lo yume front wo yume stoppa lisin lo station since lo morning vini si kam kasem lo dis midaya. 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Me want to welcome you one more time yelta choni Friday lo one faith ministry. Me glad too much lo me you need to have a story and one more time. All regular listeners to program, may God and me bless them heartily. Thank you to much, Lord Announcer. We may have a provide them you may this short moment. Blow you may discover them what block out. Also, we may tell them all time. What block out them the only light we may have a penetrate, Lord darkness. Darkness, you know, we may sleep, Lord Friday night, come kasem, Lord morning today. I mean, my name is Taknesia, Psalms of David. I may stop talk about Taknesia. I may stop reveal all challenge, all trials. Emise Psalms 119 and verse 11, Emise, your word is a lamp unto my feet and a light unto my path. Minimal same. Time wall emi confused, time disaster emi rise, time crisis emi hit him climate, time people only cry, time people only confused, only no sabe direction, time humble emi broke. Emi talemul same, Emise, the only light where Emise I provide them direction, lo emi do. One mommy, one tati, where you stop listening, lo station, lo this morning, emi word blockot. Even though by chief italemblem, even though by leader block community talemblem, even though by mommy or tati italemblem, even though by elder Tony is have a preach lo lo this morning italemblem, but if you me do one, you know, set some word blockot, by you me do still full down lo darkness. That's why Paul mitalem lo young Timothy, and he say, hey, sets the scripture, Jesus mitalem lo John chapter 5 and verse 9, and he say, sets the scripture for in them, you think you have eaten alive. Study to show thyself, Paul mitalem lo young Timothy. A workman does not need to be afraid. Then by him to study, by him to know fright, by him to reveal him truth, blow God, lo this is a challenging moment where him to start facing. And God, let me bless them heart, please, one mommy, one daddy, as by him historian together back again, lo this morning, blow listen, lo God, he talk, lo you, mommy. You know, thing also, maybe he'll die by talk, yeah, by talk, lo, he must talk, lo, me, vla, no, man, no. What block out them will say two sword knife. Minimal say, he sub one side, he sub one side. Then you saga me koi, kati kupo, kati kam back too. So you me run you me current blue you me. Time God them me stop talk blue you me. So God bless them heart blue one mommy one tati we him to stop listening. You me la hospital God bless them heart blue me over one. As you me fellowship together Lord this morning, blame him to listen the word blue God. Close my me pray, O beloved and respectful the Almighty, the Creator One, the beloved one of Isaac, of Jacob and of Abraham. Papa, at this moment, I am ready now to discover what. From Torres to Anaichum, Papa, I am now dedicated to the nation. Stop entirely, Lohan, for you. Any wickedness was, as I am describing, I am saying, the Lord's hand is not shorten, even his year is not damned, that he could hear our petition or he could save us, but because of our iniquity, because of our sin, Papa God, please forgive us. And we pray from all leaders, that all president, prime ministers, and even all cabinet, all ministers, all pastors, all leaders for community, even all fathers and all mothers, all young people, Papa, let the blood of Christ cover us. And forgive him, present up this morning. I'm a great hypocrite. I'm a sinner, Papa. I'm not worthy to break the bread of life. Oh God, wash me one more time. Touch him lips for me to be a blessing for your people, for Christ's sake. Amen. Family, for God, Lord, this, midaya pa imi to discover one more important story. And last week, imi to be in story and small. Lo ting ting, how plo imi to sabe walk out. Also, seven block out where imi Joshua. Time got imi call him memo imi give him tarik send him. Imi commission him. Plo how imi sabe lead him all Israelite. And yesterday, me discovered them time Joshua, and last week, me discovered them time Joshua, and me come plo imi understand him will block out. Then God them tell him Lord Joshua chapter 2, chapter 3, and me say, me exalt them you, every people, probably understand them, say, me start with them you. And then Joshua, me meet with them, angel, Lord Joshua chapter 3, and story tell him, say, angel, he come down, the Gabriel himself, tell him Lord Joshua, and me say, Mr. come down now. Just we ask him, let me say, hey, baby, me kun him. And me say, the only something by you make him, you come out sandal for you, by God, he fight him battle. You look him as a leader, as a people, the only thing where by God, he sabe fight him battle, blow nishenia, and me remove him out sandal. Man, our story and be me too, last week. Lo, this week, by me too, or this morning, yeah, by me discovering one more very important talk, where title blame, me tell him all same, and me say, a fair judgment. If judgment blow God, if fair, is, Gote mino sabe mi kem chachmen afta pa imi luglu kol sem story an blo chachmen mi one pick for la story pe this morning ya pa mi prekem small nemo pa im du sabe kakai lo this morning me gote mi bless them heart blue as pa im to coincide from time limit imi pray my lord help us for Christ's sake man story an blim du lo this sa mumenya e mi stablo asaya chapter 33 Indu kubak lo Old Testament by mi story an lo how God blue heaven and mi stability him all people blem. Asaya chapter 33 emi one very important topic time we to stop read him. Asaya emi stop pray kolo God asaya God give him direction lem how blue mi give him talk talk blue mi help mo Israelite lo challenging time we all stop God rule him. Pe mi mi like him by him to read him no more lo verse 10 ni ko kasem verse 16 lo 6 verse an mo by him to control him lo this morning after him to stop pray. You look in family blow God. As God me raise him up Israelite, there are so many things where God me want to make him low Israelite, blow all people here, all he must understand him, all he comprehend him how God me established him. Asaya chapter 33 and verse 10, God me tell him low Israelite, tell him low prophet, Asaya me tell him saying, tell him low Israelite, now I will rise, says the Lord, now I will be exalted, now I will lift myself up. Verse 11, he says, you shall conceive chaff, you shall bring forth stubble, you break as fire shall devour you. And he says, hey, tell him, Lord Israelite, by me, rise up, come and up. Even though by you, you have built him any kind of something, even though by you, have rise up, come and up, even though you think also, no, by me, building one strong bricks house, or by me, make me become strong, me left him up, me come and up, when me come and up. And after he tell him, verse 11, he says, as fire shall devour you. And he says, fire, by me destroy me no more. Verse 12, me say, and the people shall be like the burning of the limb, like a thorn cut up, they shall be burned in the fire. And me say, all people blue you, all people will live among you, all people narsight you, or yuvla, and me say, pali all same task, okay. Time to redeem in Jerusalem from the, how bislam a people blue me do. How emi tell him, me say, lo verse 12 here, emi tell him all same, me say, lo verse, Lopez 12, me say, Mbamba, yuvula I prok long, all some small piece, yuvula I come, powder, all some stone, Yahweh, oli prekem, oli ponem, blong mekem, lame, long hem. Now, Rob Neil, them to what did they cross? Yahweh, oli ponem, I come, asis, and me say, every something where you think, all some, no by me lift them up me, no by me raise me command up, no by me build me command up, no by me get me strong, or when I'm Mr. Portlemia, by me get me strong, and me say, by you like, all some, asis. The rest of verse 13, and me say, ye you who are afraid of what I have done, you will always the fright, lo, when I stop make him, and you who are near, acknowledge my might, and me say, hey, you will always stop close up to me. You will must acknowledge him. Suppose you look when I make him, you fright him. You must acknowledge him how me God me stability him. You will. Listen good. You come to verse 14. And me say, the sinner in Zion are afraid. Faithfulness as sin. The hypocrisy who among us shall dwell with the devouring fire. After I tell him also, me say, who among us shall dwell with everlasting burning? Man, mi interest to bless ya. Listen good, pa mi ritim lo pislam apli mi tu. E mi dalam ulsem lo verse 14, e mi sem, pa ke ken, prophet italem long, ol keta man no good long, sign, se ol keta yuvla I man long, mekem sin, mo yuvla I fright, where yuvla I stop, sick, from yuvla I stop, talem, tok, mi ribitim, from yuvla I stop, Taltalem long, you will say, hey, time I got e chachem man, but is man blong hem yol sem fire where you know sabetet. Sometime, you know cut one long, you mean, sometime you know cut one long, you mean nothing where is sabe winning fight all sem. Now is stop like fire all sem we stop like. Dresslem, haram good. Prophet Asaya, emi krap emi talem long people ya emi say, hey, Sam livula itale molsem lol people mi say he who walk at walk righteously and not lo verse 14 let me say the sinner of Zion shall be afraid fullness and cease of hypocrisy who among us shall dwell with devouring fire you me by who in naplo stand up lo fire when em got me give him me very powerful and me strong em no sabe you want me no sabe apple blo stand I can say power blo got we stop come who among us shall be dwell with everlasting fire burning em say we are enough blo stand up lo faya mo cross blokot. O even churchmen blokot we emi fe emi stap kamtao. Ta mi interest lo verse 15. Before imdo riti mi pray, my Lord help me bla for Christ's sake. Em tala molse me mi say, he who walk righteously and speak uprightly. Man, interest lo small pleasure. 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mi putum town pe emi se cut some group of people. No, verse 15, and I say, no, be outlaw kataya, and I say, cut some group of people, and I say, you walk righteously and speak uprightly. Meritim lo pislama blimitu, and I say, be yuvula is have a winim, suppose yuvula is tap folem all straight fashion, mo yuvula is tap talem all true tok tok. Listen. Emi se you me sabe winim fight no more, you me sabe winim victory no more, you me sabe winim crown no more, you me sabe winim battle no more, you me sabe winim struggle play me no more. 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Suppose yuvla ino yusum power plong yuvla plong stealing all poor man. Mo yuvla ino tak, ino take money plong ko. Money, blonko, make him fashion way in no straight, bamba, yuvula is have a win, suppose, yuvula in no go join, long olketa way only stop, make him plan, blong killing man, itet mo, yuvula in no stop, make him all narvula fashion no good, bamba, yuvula is have a win. Listen good. How seven blonko, emi describe mo, emi tell him how, by emi say winning battle, mo, how emi say we control of faith, judgment, we got emi prepare emi stop, we give him lo emi direction. But pokot, tell him lo first 15, tell him lo prophet, emi say prophet, tell him lo people, ya. Emi se blow winning battle, blow winning fight, emi no one matter. Even you sabe look him fire, even you sabe look him challenge, even you sabe look him crisis, even by issue blow crown by say can pick one, even by issue blow marriage can pick one, even issue blow divorce is have can pick one, even struggle blow nation by sabe can pick one, be emi se he who walk righteously and speak uprightly, he who despise the king and approach, who cares with his hand, refusing blow emi receiving money, blow emi ko emi spolem narula man. Who stop is here, blow me harem all rubbish talk talk, molissin, lol rubbish tinting, hearing the bloodshed, and shut is yes from sin evil, blow me looking all rubbish something, mo harem, he start play tilim all rubbish rot, lol tinting way stop make him, and me talam olse me say, he will dwell on high. Man, love verse 16. And me say, him, man, animo, time ball group lem, molissin, mikoya, and me say, no, by mikoya. Time by chief lem will say, by no, by mikol, some, I mean, looks up, say, wrong, by mikoya. 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And we say, no, by Angele Karam Crown, by community only clad. By people only no fesem disaster. By no card go to Tai Karamokota. By all man only clad. And we say, all kind people no more semia, will no card hidden treasure, hidden thinking, hidden agenda is tapian lo backside lo head locota, time only star walk out lo right direction, and we say, all kind people animal, lo verse 16, and we say, he will dwell in on high. And we say, Kataya, by me left my Bogota Iguana. Man, arem. After I tell him, I say, his place of dependence will be the fortress of rock. Hey, Aram good. Pamiritim lo pislama emi se. Suppose yuvla ino make him all rubbish falsenia. Bamba yuvla is have a stop good. All same way, you will stop long one strong self place, blong high, and up long one big full hill. You will ikat plande kakai mo plande water blong drink. 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Emi mitim standard polo righteousness. Emi se ol problem ya wo you haram italem lo face 11 ya, face 12 ya, face 13 ya. 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Emi se pa you bola stop and up. A place of defense will be the fortress of rock. Bread will be given you. Emi se even though by phosphorus, kakai by provide. Lo kitchen blue one mommy, lo kitchen blue one daddy, lo kitchen blue one community, lo kitchen blue one nation. Emse by pretty provide. After haram good, emse is water will be sure. Emse water by sure. Even though by haram one money, say no by water no wrong. Water by first pasia. Maybe water emi one emi blessing. Water emi life. Water emi give him life limit. That's why you have some string band only stop singing. Water emi life. One thing single seme. Emi say water blue me by emi always sure. Kakai blue me by emi always sure. Blessing with God emi prepare him by emi always sure. By nothing by me impossible time God emi stop with emi. You look in family blockot, churchmen blockot emi always fe. By in all same block, got house by emi go by no by maybe by emi make emi in favor from emi custom by emi colotchi by no from family blockota so emi rule of favor blockota. With them got a fairness blockot emi how you me make emi stop right. The fairness blockot emi how you me deal with them situation lo right fast in blame. Lo fairness blockot emi how God he looking behind lo back side blow head blame. When emi intention blame me time you Mr. Walk Portico. When emi stop inside lo brain blame me time you Mr. Walk Portico. You meet him lo right fashion, you make him lo right way, you make him by him, you know, hate him someone, you make him by him, you know, hate him people with him. Look him family blow God, God blame do everyone loving God. Nothing emi sabe height lo God. If you me walk out lo righteous way, more lo right path, emi se bread blame do by me sure. By all was God by me put you me high and up all time. By all was God he put you me and up every place where you missed up go. You can family blog out story I'm doing too this morning and me short them finish lobby. The important part when we want them by you mommy to understand them this morning, one mommy, one daddy. And me bless them family blue one right direction. Bless them community blue one right direction. Bless them association blue me one right direction. So that God by me carry you me through. You look him time God by carry you me through. Even though by cut fire, all same with verse 14 and tell him, whom among us shall dwell with the everlasting burning? Hey, we are by say stand up from something strong, we strong. And me say, lo verse 16, and me say, people no more, where righteousness only walk out, lo straight road. People no more, where he stand up, lo straight fashion. By no cut anything, he kick back. Time only stop go ya. By God, he lead him, mokata, by lead him community, by lead him family, by lead him church plan, by lead him nation, by no got anything is set back, by everything and me prosper, according to when him, God and me design him, but me seven nation, me seven people, me seven you one mommy, or you one daddy, or you one leader, or you one pastor, or you one group. By God, he ready block carry me through, Lord challenge, believe me. And when him by happen, me repeat him, Lord verse 16, and me say bread by me sure. By God, he never put you me down. Listen good. And me say, by me never put you down. Suppose mindset blew you, piano lo brain blew head blew you. When him you stop telling me straight. By me never put you down. Suppose desire blew heart blew you straight. By me never put you down. Suppose when him, where community stop move from, and me one write something blow bless them community. Or nation stop go ya, blow by me prosper and full nation. And me say, by me put you high, above every nation. After me come down and me say, pray, kakai blew you by sure. Everything blessed by me sure until Jesus come for take me go home. May God and me bless them heart blue. May God he bless them home blue. May God and me bless them family blue. Lord, I am with him to stop leave them. Close my eye, me pray. Oh my Lord, help us. Papa me bless struggle. The most me bless touch some things with them to the heart, to the mind, to the brain. And we will expect them say by you you act. We will expect them say by you in the fin. We will expect them say by you you fight. But God, you tell him, Lomivla, lo Isaiah chapter 59. The Lord hand is not shortened that he could save. Even his ear is not harmed that he could hear our petition. But the only one thing, and we become a stumbling block, and we say, our iniquity, our sin, because we deal situation with, Papa God, me will cover my whole secret accent, Lomivla. Me will I deal him with them all toti, Lomivla. Me will I deal him issue, blow crown with them all toti. Me will I deal him all challenge, blow home, Lomivla, with them all toti, Lomivla. God, please help him nation one more time.
1: But Lord Christ, cover my people, please, and save me, blah. How Lord is bounded of sin and restore back beauty, please, for people understand you for Christ's sake. Amen. May God bless them, you, one mommy, one daddy. Thank you, Thomas.

19 minute mi stopping him to final one time long 12 o'clock long day today and bamba him to go ahead plong follow mulket national news bulletin plong yumi him do just follow me SD church service plong yumi bamba yumi continue with mulket music selection plong yumi kasa one time long 12 o'clock long day today. It's a nice fella number long place, yeah? Design featuring Small Jam and DMP with them title Same Mania. Bamba Yumi Haram long this lunch hour.

Nice bolawe tem saba nice fula namba im to haram long this time. And as you stop listening come 5 minutes time stop bring him to kasem long 12 o'clock and by him to go ahead long follow Molketa National News Bulletin bring him to with him Jamie Brown inside long news desk. Wherever place you stop tuning come to him this time. Might you stop Radio Blue Kakai or you stop Kakai finish, you stop listening come. Nice lunch to you. Me hope see Mr. Kato nice for a Saturday long day today. Pamba yum to go ahead long listen lol kita selection long music with them nice for a song blessa with them mokai. With them title song Gaidi. Pamba yum to haranu this lunch.

0: HIV, pepet blong sick AIDS, hemi attackem ol soldier blong body, makem hemi easy blong kasem TB, sick long brain, lung, most cervical cancer. 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

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Time bring me straight one time long 12 o'clock. Pompa me to stop cross of Egolo news desk. Long follow Malika National News Bulletin. Do you meet with him Jamie Brown inside long news desk.

0: 11,000 vehicle lung put fila holi pass through long roadworthy inspection. Out long number ya 5% hemi plongol government vehicle will pass. We inspect along roadworthy inspection lo public works department Hilton Matamlele. He confirm him lo FBC News semi ol get a cheap late vehicle no more. With them 11,000 ya 50,000 only go through finish long road inspection. Penara 50 only no come yet from only wait yet long date long pass. Mr. Matamlele italem. 5% ya hemi small to mass moemino fare from majority plung old track plung government vehicle all no stop can pass no more. Roadworthy Act Section 32 hemi talem say every vehicle he must go through long roadworthy inspection with a hemi cheap plate 4VE or RV. Roadworthy inspection where public works is stop making hemi plung 1 year period time one track he pass mukasim pipa plung hem. Some place one money si no more stop long on big flap business will stop them tax only must join long Vanuatu sales monitoring system or fee SMS. Department bon customs italem sol business ya now only stop work long stretem on machine long keta long connect with them system ya. Isn't Jack a report?
1: Ika 251 business lo seva will categorize all same very large small large taxpayers. We minim sol keta is stop make annual turnover blo 100 million fatu iku anda. The last 12 months, calf money been quit to make them awareness the importance of PSMS more same one M system by means of help plus strengthen them revenue collection for calf man. For the sales monitoring system clerk Ron Pule, it allows a compliance state for big flat taxpayer Hemilo number 30 money June.
2: Compliance state means by the time you should be able to one point of sale blue. It is a good services and you should be able to print in one vehicle receipt. We all characterize it by Emmy Luke Lele Petal Semia, where Emmy got all QR code and all features on Lara Fetches where Emmy stop.
1: System by Emmy make him say every time one money PM one good law store, he must cut one receipt to come out with a QR code. 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
2: And then technical accreditation, by him it an potem la technical team blomibla ploli check him se post machine do him say printing one physical receipt, him got QR code lehem, him meeting standard with via SMS, him stop one them problem out. 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

0: 63 to more 3 plong municipality act that may make a decision plong suspend them all power plong Port Phillip City Council long number 6 February 2026 ko dem make em order blong sakam out decision blong minister must stop him blong make em unlawful interference long Port Phillip City Council President of the Republic, His Excellency Nike Furu Bravo, hemi point them out say 2023 referendum, hemi help him stability. Long opening blong first ordinary session blong parliament, hemi ask him o leader, blong use some stability, long interest, blong country, more people. Thompson Marango with more report.
1: Before Emmy make him official opening blong first ordinary session blong parliament blong IAEA head of state, His Excellency Furu Bravo, Emmy point him out one main effect blong referendum blong 2023. Emmy say one good side blong him, Emmy political stability.
2: From May 2025 to May 2026, we have witnessed a measurable consolidation of parliamentary order.
1: Belong nar side is Excellency Furu Bravo when you ask him all political leaders plong putum interest plong nation or people first time all time.
2: Stability must not be mistaken for permanence. It requires conscious adherence to constitutional norms, party discipline, and respect for institutional processes. The era of opportunistic realignment and instability driven politics must no longer return in our country.
1: Emi call long leader plong must come at funded long political stability plong make more work whereby emi left map life plong all people.
2: Political stability must deliver tangible outcomes. Economic reform must translate into improved livelihoods. Institutional strengthening must result in public confidence. Unity does not mean uniformity. It means disciplined disagreement within constitutional boundaries.
1: I'm reminded of member of parliament, the parliament is the one forum no more debate, but I'm in the room of national transformation. Thompson Marango, VPTC News.
0: For what we make at finish one digital safety authority, pe mi stop long paper no more, mo mi no cut one office yet. ICT policy manager blong Department of Communication mo digital transformation, Joseph Robert, hemi talk about putia long time blong digital week.
3: Digital safety authority, hemi apia lo at. The digital office then, you mean no cut it for come out to the mission room. And why by you mean cut it in myself and the staple then, hemi new. Until such time where you may establish in office for physical security authority, where anyone independent body, anyone not public, any free to follow the law.
0: Mr. Robert explained him say no matter where policy belong digital safety authority, him pass finish, he got all challenge say make him only no cut office yet. When news in Zailong region, Matthew Cooper will become new Prime Minister of Solomon Islands after we winning vote long parliament long yesterday. Long 40 MB will become 26 vote, mo winning candidate long Chinat, Peter Chanel Agovaka, we become 22 vote. We join him governor of Solomon Island and we make him official declaration long newly elected Prime Minister of Solomon Island.
4: Honorable Matthew Cooper Wale, 26. Therefore, I declare that Honorable Matthew Cooper Wale is the Prime Minister of Solomon Islands after having been duly elected as such by the members of Parliament. God save the King. God bless Solomon Islands. Thank you.
0: Mulung sports Vanuatu United Football Club, FSM Bula Football Club, long number 3 time long history long OFC Professional League. Match by happen long Sunday weekend ya straight long 2 o'clock long afternoon. Blo final one winner long continue lo road long hem iko long semi-finals long OFC Pro League. Kithinge with emo report.
5: Vanuatu United pay take mono Bula Football Club lo one match we plan the football supporters is to look forward long hem. Emi won the semi-finals playoff match whereby Tuvla Melanesian Club by disputing also won grand finals. Vanuatu United striker Alex Saniel utilized the team already Molly Savage match by me one tough match between Tuvla side.
6: Yes, well, Bula FC is a good team. 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

0: football star Roy Krishna italem se team langam painatekem Vanuatu United Yezi.
1: Advantage are probably the 12 men. You know, we just encourage all the Fiji communities to come out in numbers. It's going to be a good match. You know, they have threats everywhere, up front, experienced goalkeeper, good midfield. But we're just going to focus on ourselves. You know, we know our strength, and yeah, we're just going to perform on the day.
0: Anson Ramasani, hem tuisirem tingling mo ngam, lo big vula in Kautaya.
2: You guys have been absolutely unbelievable. We can't do this without you guys. You know, when things get tough, they're always there for us. You guys are always there for us, you know, to support us no matter what. And that's something that we need as a group to get us above the line, right? So they've been brilliant from the start till now, and we can't thank you guys enough for what you guys are doing and the effort that you guys are putting for us to come to every single game. So yeah, we love you a lot, and we just hope for you guys to be there again against Bola, because we'll definitely need it.
0: 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Fans love Vanuatu Mofichi, Palista with blow look weird by the game semifinals ticket. 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
3: Information on site long weather, they got small cloudy condition, long like the island with them small rain long torpa, more some narapat from country. They got good flow weather over on our islands. Temperature blowing tonight, stop blowing 17 degrees Celsius down south, Kasem 25 long north. More temperature blowing today, stop blowing 28 degrees Celsius down south, Kasem 30 degrees and up long north. More information on weather now, we put in the end, blowing VBDC News Bulletin.

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News where you suffer trust them.

Nice for a song with Celine Dion. With a title blong song I'm Your Angel. And as you start listening to him, you may be in volume 2 him ilgata National News Bulletin do you me with him Jamie Brown Insight Long News Desk. Wherever place you stop tuning in, you come to broadcast blong radio Vanuatu this time. But I'm to go ahead to them holkata selection blong music. Kasi one time, when by you may stop joining Nikki's program blong yumi. With them Black Brothers long place, but I'm tired to tell the song Josephine, when by you may have this time.

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0: 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You have a check in balance or look last three transaction long account blue you. 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
1: Welcome back again, long 1 hour for a time. Inside long radio program from National Bank of Vanuatu. With him, you low studio this time. Back again, Mimi Porrento Siro. Long last topic we meet about, financial needs. Basically, whenever we try to support with this, you understand him. Why not him important but you understand him status flow for state financial status we start him so that lo presiana ba him help me blow you save improve him. Time you meet up budgeting or something or what them savings, by me help him but you save improve him life for you out from where you start lo him now status we start him. Okay, so topic will buy me go through lo him by can I him household budgeting. Anyone a simple topic? You got full up all in our institutions. Only run them one very detailed program. But one simplified way whereby it is easy to you me or man place. You may know full up. You may look at who travel them, but you understand them. So tell me about household budgeting. You may talk about how do you share them good money for you. Low income source for you money will you receive not all your source income for you. You share them low make them any available meeting more needs where you cut. Okay, so all objective law session baby today. First one let me identify all key areas where you miss have a current where all you make current income out them, all income sources where you make up where already available you mean and then I help by you may also try to learn more best practice for how we have achieved one sustainable rural income. Identify more differentiate more key areas for expenses we may cut for household premium, understand the meaning more concepts for expenses we related to when we want them or when we need them. By me also help me to put one me or meaningful goal or meaningful thing. Inside to improve financial well-being premium. Then we tell me to improve our status we start playing, we increase in well-being premium, financial well-being premium, and increase in income. In a very positive way. Okay, so you find them one good for a place to sit down or listen to them. Session premium. So, first, tell me about household budgeting. You must survey how much now you current or you earn them, more any income lower. Any minimum and low income source for you, you must survey where place now money when you start earning and money and income where more what time income. So you got three questions where you think about with this first one. One of them heavy income source for you. You may be talking about here right to the beginning, you may talk about one of my income sources. So, suppose you plan a cover, you sell a green cover, or some income source for you, then another heavy income source for you. Well, number two question, I mean, how much now you use the current? Low income source for you. So, I mean, many more sense. Suppose you make them, you sell them, you need to make some more cover, or maybe you need to make some more cover. Suppose you plug in cover and you sell them cover every day. You must have how much exactly you start current lo every day. So, because we look, we feel like on the side, it's very common you sell them cover of 1.5 plastic. Then you sell them, one night, you must have exactly how much you receive it. You sell them how much cover, you don't have to receive money. Number three question, I mean, what time are you receiving money? You must understand, I mean, from sometime, by you understand, say, some income source for you, but you have a current money for him, low on a weekly basis, no, or sometimes you have a current low 1 month. Awesome. You mean where you meet Taifa, or you meet go fishing. Fishing, you know, means every day you fishing, you got some time when you're not fishing. So you need to save, say, what time now you start receiving more money. So time we, no time no more you go fishing, time now you sell, you got a money. So suppose you make them 1 time or 1 week, or 2 time or 1 week, any time now you start receiving more money for you. So, time you talk about some budgeting. First thing now you must understand them about income source for you. You must save where now have money for you come to him. How much now you start carrying, more what time now you start receiving more money. Once you start understanding or you survey or something with him away about income for you, then you need to list him down. But you list him down so that you survey look. You write them down low one book. One him have all sources for income from sometime. Man with me fishing, him also cut kind of current with him some salem. So you need to write them down. Suppose you got fowl, you sell them, or livestock, you sell them. Hemi income source for you. Suppose you got all kakai lo karen, you sell them, hemi income source for you. But you need to write them down, one emna, hemi all income source for you, then, or chewe mi taleme, you must sell a save straight, say, lo week, mi karen income, lo resource, yeah, lo week, yeah, lo every week, or you may come, you may come lo every month, or lo every year, and you may have me sometime, no. Maybe have some all resources you sell them, or sometime. So make me make some. Suppose you sell them crop or crops or some taro, kumala. Usually, by me some, you know, every week you sell them make them sell blend. Some maybe cut copra, where you make them sell them. You know, every week, but you know every month, but maybe after some months or something, then you sell them. Semak lo cacao or coffee or vanilla or suppose you got pick of four or livestock you make them. But you need to understand them, say you must save say all income where you got them out all resources, yeah. Lo every week or every month or every year, then when you list them down, you save total amount, but you actually save look how much now you got them. I mean one cultural exercise whereby you need to you must make them. We've like at all forms where we've like have assisted me with them, all very simple forms where you have make them here, to help me with them identifying income source for you. After you work them out, how much will you start current, low one time, low each individual income source here from only through him here by giving me one picture, low exactly what name will you start receiving. Okay. I think when you tell me explain it simple from the top to by him a little bit. Complicated, but you understand it. But by me giving you like one picture, so a lot of the time where you miss up your communities for me, you got full up activity where you become block generating income inside the house. Then suppose you got extra kakai no karen, you go sell them low market. But suppose that you go fishing, him too, you also sell them low market, low karen money. Mami, you make him 24, you go put them low nagaman. All beginning, only make them cut every day, only sell them to only get them to the garden school. After all, you begin to go to the beginning of the campaign to the garden school. So, for the friend, you make all small activity, you may not realize them say, everyone, it generates them good for the income, you can inside the home. But you must have a look from time, money block cut come, you put them at the time where interest to you, after you put them flour, block put them oil, block make them next block cut or tomorrow. Usually, by having a common activity, it's a matter when you sell a fishing game, you know, they have a salary. But suppose you stop, you look, you total them up every income for you, every small income when you start the game, and you tell one home. Then, by you realize, Hemi no smaller. By Hemi one income with Hemi big one 11. By Hemi some helping you with permitting all needs for you. So that's why me tell them small activity, I promise them, say, you understand them. You understand them, say, full of time, you underestimate them, you understate them, actually, total income, you stop current. Low one money, you after me, say, you know, realize them, but suppose you shall realize them that every small activity for you, yeah, you actually generate one generous income out of them. And when you find them, say, okay, now, or you shall purchase them with money for you, or you shall, you suffer seven sum, we shall be helping you grow. Make money where you want them again. Okay, I think we talk plan the law, and then we talk about the side of income or money where you come inside the home. Now, on the other side, you make a send something, but on the other side of the coin, which means you look more on expenses for you. By me telling them, expenses. Whenever we talk about those time, income source, you need to talk about it just can finish. Now, we need to look on expenses for you. So, from local center, you balance them. You money will come inside the house for you. Then money will have me go outside. But we say, no, from the use of finish and a big picture, have me money will come inside. After money will you spend them out, and how much now we stop with some use of you create them savings. So, household expenses. First one, you must have a whatever you spend the money. Then you must have a how much now you must even spend the money or something where you spend the money. But what time you pay? Take one picture of them. Every day, you must spend, maybe you spend cut all the money, you begin your little what they call a school. After you got kakai lokaren that you spend mountain fish. You spend mountain fish, but you cook with them cabbage, low lunch. You carry one tin or carry one meat, low afternoon with the cabbage. So, one day you spend the money, them no one full day you spend the money like a guy, plus you give him small money at the beginning you probably got him go to school. You must have how much the money cost him you plus spend them every money at one specific time on them. So whether you spend them on a daily basis, every day, or you spend the money on a weekly basis, plus school fee you pay him maybe every month, or maybe sometimes tomorrow, or maybe you pay him every year. So. You need to understand that concept. You walk to a concept. Make me repeat it again. You talk about income, how money you make them say. Now, yeah, you must understand them. One of them, you spend the money on them. One of them, you make them save all money, he may come out. Or he may go out by then, no hungry. So, me repeat it again. And you must have a first one, you must have a one of them, you spend the money on them. Okay? Full of time. You offer looking small something we spend the money on. On Papa we always smoke. When you copy them leaf tobacco or cigarette, just because I'm 20 bottle, you know one something. Or just carry them because money no more carry them something where you want them. Or copy them chewing gum or small something. Heme, most of the time, but you know, realize them. Heme or something we have actually drain them out. Money will start coming to the home. So. That's why it is very important, but you must have it. When you spend the money, them how much do you carry? You cost you more. What time you pay? You pay more something. Or some school fee, but maybe but you pay me every money. But kakai, but you pay me every day. But you must pay me every day. But you must pay kakai. Maybe kerosene bullet or pay cross. Or low weekly or every month. Or some. So once you understand them, then by him easy, but you compare them. Income for you, what am expenses for you. So, one good exercise where you serve make them, and you say, what's where you been making low income, type of income, but now you serve make them all expenses. So, him means say, you list them down, you write them carbon on paper, you list them down every something we spend the money on. And then we spend the money on every day, and then we spend the money on every week, then we spend the money on every month, then you total them up. You total them up now for you. From that moment, by you total them up, then by you look, save why now? Every time you short your money. From sometime by you total them up, you find them out, no, expenses we use up spend the money, then maybe actually more big one between, it more big one between money we use up carrying, and set the home for you. So, Lopisana, by me helping you, but you actually save look, when you adjust them, you want. Acestem afam, acestem ol ol bits, sorry, trebuie să le mai simt, trebuie mi-a explicat mi-a explicat de fapt. Once you have a total amount of money we use up spend them every day or every week or them, then once you compare them with the money we you can make a mindset or them income or home you, then by any easy we actually look at the place now. Money is that right now to him, more why not you know some self save money or maybe income really big one, then you got enough money is that maybe money we you got to become is small, because then I money on which we when you spend the money there, more big one. So look, listen, you are just it. You adjust them. You must adjust them on what habits play with their family, but make sure say every something ever him is able to work out. Everything thing where you want to make him is able to work out. So one hint or one thing thing will help him minimal him, him blow, you may must focus him money or money we make him, you make him, you may spend him or something where family him need him. You know something where family him want him. Or something we may need him with some kakai or close house or nearby. Where you need him, but you have a survive or family survive. School fee, but to not be school. Okay, but or something where you want them with some, you want them drink cover, you want them smoke, you want the caravan television, you want the caravan track where you know really need him. You got full up list or something where you want them, but or something where you really need him, and we got specific list for him no more. So, focus them, we'll spend more money, or something with your family need him, with him, and my family, him want them. So I think with them, it become low end, low session to him, low household budgeting. By me looking low 1 hour of a time back again, then me continue the program doing it. So me hope says, well, two things you take him, you help small something when you go through them today, but by me helping you, look back and think back and all expenses income for you, with all expenses we just spend them the home for you, with the family for you, and then all thinking where you miss have a make them, make them financial well being the family for you, and make them on that back. Thank you, Thomas. We're looking at 1 hour edition back. Thank you, Thomas.

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Choose an ECMS blong enjoy one peaceful mind, but same time you sabi say account blue you, hemi stop safe all time. Blong more information, call him 22201. Yumi Vanuatu.

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0: coconut rhinoceros spitele become one big flap problem long Vanuatu terrain. As you try to go across long Evatema by you look, inokat leaf and up long olkata coconut trees, fruit of coconut to hemi, no more catlo stamp up long or coconut. Government agency were irresponsible law elimination of coconut rhinoceros beetle and Mr. Putum Pifla effort to protect them all coconut the yumi, mokilim all beetle yam. Time coconut tree emi damage, mabai all coconut by protect to emi decline. Copra protection to mabai hemi drop. Plant the company where only produce some coconut byproducts, but it look decline low production, more to economy low. Economic loss long all get all authorities were well responsible only set them up on task force long coconut rhinoceros beetle. The story and the terrain by you harem one officer of task force blow coconut rhinoceros beetle by Emmy talk about small yumi about them task force small efforts where task force Emmy stop make him blow control them or eventually eliminate them all coconut rhinoceros beetle.
1: Name blow me Lei Songi. And me work law department law biosecurity under law section law plant health. Law week here, you may fortunate, you may cut team, you may law previously, you may call them Malkata ag research. But lately, name Malkata, you may change, you may no more refer Malkata some ag research. You may refer Lolkata Nayon, some PSI, Bioeconomic Science Institute. I mean, I mean, you've named Lolkata, so you may, fortunate, low week up, you may cut team, low PSI, low New Zealand, only stop with you may low week up, Lolkata, only all scientists, where only stop helping you may with them, all biological control work, low, manage them coconut rhinoceros beetle. And also, you may cut together all partner, you may law PNG, you may cut all kata to what you may law workshop, law week. PNG, you come under three different organizations. You cut Biosecurity Authority, law PNG, you cut all kata will look law oil palm, opera, with them also kata law coconut, kick, all kata to list up with you may law week, under law. MFAT, New Zealand MFAT funding program. You may service the time when you make cut in question law 2019. It come 2000, I think 2020 or 21, we start receiving the funds from MFAT. But then phase flow fund here, and we finish. Then, let me have a second phase. Second phase, yeah, Olkata has given funding assistance no more to country. It's only Vanuatu and PNG. That's why lo week, you may cut no more to fla country. Vanuatu no more with PNG. Follow no more. Second phase for funding from New Zealand, yeah, and me focus no more to fla countries, yeah. Vanuatu with them, Papua New Guinea. You may lo Vanuatu, you may cut coconut rhinoceros beetle come kasi yung 2019 but then yung mista look lol presentations well scientists all sa kifim lo yung mia hemi so yung lo yung mise coconut rhinoceros beetle hemi sta way back 1600 very early all sta lol narfla countries finish and one you call all narfla countries you still they still have coconuts hemi from no more say successful biological control. Fungus with the virus and we work with all countries here. So even though coconut rhinoceros beetle and we stop with them all, they live with it. Only manage them no more. Invasion blow coconut rhinoceros beetle or coconut blow, they still have coconuts. So industry blow coconut blow and we stop from no more fungus with the virus and we work with all countries.

0: Mi cat coconut rhinos hospital lo efate, mi cat lo sando, then mi cat tu lo epi, and then lately mi receiving reports mi cat tu lo tana, lo eromango with them lo anaiche, but all reports here by you mi still need lo cop lo you mi confirm all reports here as well as looks posue I got fungus finis staplol islands here, or by you mi need lo make them some more walk lembel lo trivula islands where you mi just start receiving reports here. But you still need to confirm him, Lotana and Nitrum with them Eromango. But you may confirm him, say, yes, Stablo Efate, Lo Santo with them Lo EP.
1: I'm a Stablo Coconut Rhinos Hospital, now you may get to country.
0: Yes, in relation to different types, different strains, you may get two. You may get one, you know, you may call him CRPS. After you may get another one, you may call him CRPG. To the different strains. CRPS, one way is susceptible to biological control, meaning say you apply virus, fungus, and you have infect them. Whereas CRPG, I think fungus no more currently, but you have manage them, we have control them. But all researchers, all scientists, all stuff work, you may never know. Maybe likely in the near future, but you should come up with one virus where I must have infected them too. Narvala strain where CRPG, where you may cut, stop the counter. Yes, currently, partner of Yumi, Hemi, Papua New Guinea, so all scientists play me, only work closely with the Yumi, with them PNG, with them PNG, no more, but them with the Malarla countries too, lo, only look, lo, sense, and I say, one, you work with lo, one, Narfla country, only save current, lo, replicate them, lo, Yumi, save work to lo, one, Narfla country. So, yes, definitely, but Yumi, save current help to become lo, PNG or another country where you use one virus, where you save work lo, way, more, save. Because me likely say have a workload place, but possibility is a week here. You make a workshop here, and me lo Monday with them Tuesday, and then Wednesday, team me make a opportunity lo go drive around lo island. Lo me look one them work now. By security, I'm start make them currently lo management lo coconut rhinos hospital, and then lo Thursday you may cut one meeting with them all task force members or. Some of our members will come together to form a task force, which is made up of representatives from government as well as all private. Only come to meet today, and then tomorrow na yung final wrap up lo all activities discussions for yung milo lo week yah. In relation to one of the task force, Mr. Megan, task force for Yumilo Biosecurity, which is recently set up. So you Mr. Walker, lo one draft EOR lo task force. And today, my third meeting lo task force, but hopefully by today now you may finalize the multi EOR lo task force, and then physical documents will probably need to sign them. Then that can happen today. So you Yumilo Vanuatu. Task force for me, CRP task force for me, and made up of officers for you, me, biosecurity. I got one representative, become lo DAP, Department of Agriculture and Rural Development. You make a representative, become lo environment, and it's also represented by SHEFA, got lo OMR, maritime. I got rep lo VRTC too inside lo task force here with them private. Well, private organizations, you make a replem to lo task force ya lo task force play me lo CRB emi represented by CNO. So currently all efforts play me lo manage coconut rhinos hospital you got ongoing sanitation. We meet alem say me clean all place one stamp up lo coconut we stand up stop we top play me no mokate I sub it provides a very good breeding ground lo one Mama Piteli coincide is have laying thousands of eggs. So in more proper time we look one rotten one stomach of coconuts we stand up yet. To play me no more likely say inside the rotten leaves, chop him off come down. That's sanitation. You may clear them caramel rotten stomach of coconuts or whatever is lying around. You may get rid low all keta. Narfla management measures where you may stop make them now, where me you may say use more virus with them fungus yeah. You may use more pheromone traps, play trap them all keta. And then you may also make them trunking checks in. Trunking checks in, you may make them lo sando. But currently, you may make them too lo place lo villa. They may only lo all plantation lo all man where it's more private and only have control them. from Taimiko, you may make a drunken checks and finish, you may must talk to a good old man with a use of coconuts, but you know, use them for a period of at least 3 months or same. So when we finance them, we have, look, you may make them one open plantation, one village from people depend on the coconut. No good palico current maintenance. So you may make them low effort, but it's only low private property.

0: Naya, where you make a trip to Isalo Tafea or Nafla Islands, the only possible way by Misave move, I think, at a number of ways. The one obvious one by Misave, by Misave move through the ship. The one small insect, Calable, Mikla, the brown, the same Miko Haitlo ship or Haitlo and Kako. I'm not careful by me saving Mufu, me call on our island. Unless one man deliberately want them Mufu, but you know, that yeah, we never know.
1: Got some
0: yes, currently we got one plan blow a team in Mufiko town law Tafea, maybe after law workshop, yeah. But since we got one single come out, we stop him all man blow, you know, all. Government officials law all you know move out law evate. So by it depend on all boss, so Lisave co discuss talk story and cook with them all kata boss email of finance, so li approve, say officer Lisave Mufiko, then all officers Lisave Mufiko plo make him all work your town law tafe. Currently you make a ministerial order where Mr. Pem all ships blow in out low infected islands after 4 or 5 PM and we really help him you me. The beginning you make at Coconut Rhinos Hospital lo Efate lo 2019, you may find him out say with them order ya and me take you me a number of years. Maybe 3, 4, 5 years before you may find him say Stalo one nar island Los Santos. So order me really help him you me. Blow help him all shipping owners. Anyone using the ships will only comply with them order and may really help.

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0: Messenger is not come to you through the Ministry of Health.

Dong number four, ma number five, May Lomanisia. Hemi celebration blo wall tuna day. We hemi stop antalo team. Tuna blo today. Economy blong tomorrow. Watem celebration ya? Yumika Chinese blong ya tok tok watem Mr. Felix N. Wango. Olsem acting compliance manager blong department blo fisheries. We pambay hemi talk about mo. Long monitoring system. We hemi illegal fishing. Olgeta revenue collection, mo too about fisheries observer, crew fishing vessel, mo legal work. Mi voice blong acting compliance manager blong department of fisheries, Mr. Felix N. Gwango.

Yes, so all challenges you may face him, previously before Nivola Act had been passed in Parliament in 2014, timeliness to address him all illegal fishing activities and related activities. So you must compile one case and then you must take him to the court and then by me wait for quite some time and then by court him deal with him. And also too, all fees play me, also all fines play me only quite low. So one way all also maybe one general consensus law within the region with them international fora and me there's need law increasing all sanctions there, all amount blame by me must be increased and me by me also one deterrent law stop them illegal fishing activities where me happen. Okay, say for example now we stop and me one also me amend them I mean, all fines pay me. Now, say for example, one offender, also one or vessel, illegal fishing activity, and we say pay one fine ranging from like that based on conviction. Upon conviction, also we establish text law act, and me ranging from 100 million. To 200 million, sometimes maybe 1 billion. Also, maybe just low. Also, time when me case, me heard in court by judge now by me.

system you may blow, instead blow you may wait blow take him a case go on top of court, which we still do, but this other alternative or some penalty notice hemi issued and vessel owner or operator hemi got hemi save pay out fine blame him within 28 working days. Okay, so and ever since you've been gazetting this fella regulation, you've been enforcing this fella regulation planting and make him say illegal fishing activities have me reduced, and the only offenses were me quite common at the moment have me all misreporting related offenses. Also, inside law license condition, more law act itself, have me. Duty belong vessel owner more operator blow submit him data he come long office blow director after the fishing trip logger and those information is really important from him helping me help him government blame say make him all sound decisions for say blow management blow fisheries resources premium more to whether you miss of increasing fees or you may reducing fees based long all data you know and also, he help too. Los side stock management. He me base him all data here. He me give him you me too one outlook law and all scientist premium. Where he base law SPC. Or side provide them on sound advice. He come all members say yes. This stock law particular fishery here. He me over exploited. You me must make him all reductions. So. That fella condition time where you breach him, I'm really serious, and those are quite common offenses where it happen here. And so you may work with him industry, but you may address him all issues here. And two, you may get also part all management mechanisms, all monitoring mechanisms, you may get vessel monitoring system, where you operate 24 hours. All officers only man them all these. The stations blow monitor them all vessels play me while you fish inside the 1 hour waters more outside the 1 hour waters as well. And then you got one other management mechanism where Hemi stated under the Fisheries Act, Hemi observers. All observers only take him 7 week training along Maritime College and all trainings only provided by FFA, SPC, where your main regional bodies will assist you me low region blow you me manage them all tuna resources premium and all got all provide them all trainings here and then all observers them only completing that all training then you me deploy all got all fishing vessels all got all karamat workflow observer only armed with them all devices will cut more tool notebook more logbook all got all record them done every something them after all trip semi complete only submit them report they come. Then debrief up Lorgeta, he me go through him, and then if there are any offenses, then only put him come forward. Then you me, he may not address him, he may issue penalty notices, or you may give him one warning. And also, you may cut too, all some vanoto he me part lol he me party to all agreements, or some NTSA, new treaty subsidiary agreement, and also he me part law. FAO port state measures, with them all narrow one back and where I stop. Me assist him, me blow you, me serve enforceable provisions only stop inside law agreements here. And two, he may stop inside law act and do law all RFMOs we've been mentioning previously. Only got one and we call them all CMMs, conservation management measures or resolutions. And he may act, he may empower, he may allow him to blow him to enforce him all provisions blow CMM long all fishing vessels were only licensed or only flag blow Vanuatu, and blow him impose him all sanctions here. Equal all get he may apply to also under law international law where you may adopt them, and so also too, despite the fact that. Vessel blow me RVS Takware hemi down and still under repair. You me part too long all regional enforcement operations. And he got all get all same island chief, Raibalang, Tui Moana, hemi all operations where hemi combine them together, all regional partners play me, all countries where.

0: member long forum, all the joinable, all the combinable assets, all officers, all the congregate long honiara, and then you make all assistance too, where you come long all quad members, which consist of Australia, New Zealand, France, US, where only provide them all assets, low side low all patrol boats, and also two surveillance flights. Time we talk about legal side law, blue law, management law, fisheries resources, not just tuna, and me across the board. And also now, we got restructuring, we got Onivla structure, it's still in progress. And hopefully, time we once we rolled out, we got more, we may recruit to more officers, blue, all these assist, blue, make more blue, law. Compliance, especially legal side, they have been more efficient. By me looking change compared to what we're having at the moment, and also to review the cyber legislation. Blue make him say, hemi capture him all gray areas, some areas where current act hemi no cover them up, by me save cover them up, and two, blue empower him too, and also. You may look whether it may possible to have increasing more fees. Yes, by him all some all measures, yeah. By him one deterrent, low, but also by him quite costly long industry, and from all you raise full up concerns, blow that all side blow all sanctions, all fees, all fines, or you may impose them. But that in itself, him one deterrent, and also you may not take him illegal fishing activities lightly. And long compared to past where you me limited low resources, more capabilities premium. Now yeah, me save talem say we are heading in the direction of, you know, tightening those loopholes, and also you me address more gaps. Yeah? Thankfully, with them assistance, more collaboration with them regional partners premium. Well, only provide them assistance premium, and also all NARA agencies again we're really willing blow only save. Assisting me low work play me blow manage fisheries resources play me. You may cut recently you may cut suppose you recall low time block COVID. You may been cut one case where me involve two foreign fishing vessels where you apprehend them to land up low Torba, and you may bring in two of the vessels they come, and then you may file one case, and then case may end up locked court for quite some time, and then naya case me finish. Blow start them off. How this case may come about, and it may come low one period where it quite difficult because the whole world was in lockdown, and so. Blow all officers premium the police maritime wing with them assistance blow fisheries department blow only boarding vessel and me quite difficult because me taboo and also COVID protocols and me in play make him say blow you me collect them evidence low that time and me quite difficult, and so but evidence was collected, the vessels were apprehended and brought a cam low become low capital, and so you may put them for you may file a case, you may collect them evidence, and you call on police, and then public prosecution office now have me assist you, me blow you, me serve bring him case, you call on court, and then one big challenge now when me stop him me. Along fishery side of things and point of view, hemi knowledgeability long judicial long judiciary long side long fisheries related matters, which is hemi one quite difficult area and quite complex, and hemi involving a lot of technicalities, terminologies, and the whole idea of illegal fishing activities. And also interpretation blow legislation itself, which is quite a challenge. But the case went ahead, and me call from Supreme Court, he go kasem appeal court, And then he come back down back in the Supreme Court, and then he go back and up. So it was a back and forth situation, and to which both parties, ultimately all councils, both sides, and he decides it's best blow matter here, and he settle out of court, and parties only come to an agreement. So he end up blow court of appeal back in, office blow prosecution, and he decide blow withdraw the case. And so Mataya and me completed all them, and all vessels only nay only more long iriki stop long way. But he me bring to light the fact say there's more work need to be done, loss of awareness between fisheries department and also the judiciary blame. And that for assistance, you have a current with them assistance flow. EU, where you provide them one funding assistance, you come through long office long forum fisheries agency, one program we call them PUM. And that one, you assist plan the flow, so we equip them all judicial officers, all lawyers, all magistrates, all judges, long, so we grasp them the idea of, you know, what illegal fishing activities, I mean fisheries as a whole, also in general. And so he may not challenge blame when he stop. And so partnership long department with the Movis prosecutor and also state law, he may stop. And so you may look forward long, you may strengthen him and also involve him all officers blame along both agencies blow, make him say this also cases play me only, you know, before being brought to court, let's say maybe one, any both sides both parties only well aware long do this together, and also make him awareness planted or side blow fishing activities, and also the Fisheries Act itself, make him say yes. Time when we face up with them all cases, of a similar kind, where it been happen just recently, and then by, you know, we use it as a stepping stone, blame have make it more better, and all loopholes, all gaps, and we address them, and make him say all cases time when we face up with them only. Bring him and successfully, so he got one successful outcome. At this point in time, you may issue, you may deal plenty with them all offenses, where me minor offenses, and you may enforce him all penalty sanctions, and you go along all offenders will involve long illegal fishing activities. But as of late, you may cut that one case no more, where me happen inside of an old waters. Apart from that, you may cut the Jack Mackerel case, which is same one case where hemi happen internationally, and Vanuatu hemi involved to a certain extent. You may got all witnesses for me, but then all parties only international parties, and so and also that matter hemi been decided one international court. And so I'm some low areas too where I'm quite challenging, and also I need judiciary with them fisheries department only work more with them movies blow attorney general to make him say time we face with them all kind cases all same where I decided one international or one foreign jurisdiction, and then he got all nara legislation too, or another factors too, I take him into consideration too. But yes, at this point in time, all sanctions play me, I mean take him call a court, but I mean for some penalty notice, he go along all operators, and then only pay him. And also, one something too where department him one them work planted him too him relationship between the Vanuatu government with them in the industry itself. Lawmaking say you may reduce them all. You looking one reduction low side blow illegal fishing activities, more cases by him in Otumas. Because everyone him aware long will do this more responsible this blogata. And then by him looking yes, him well aware so time where if ever there was an offense by you know it's quite rare because low him stop or basis only stop. Everyone in your well him, the one him do this now, please I got him out. Make him say by you looking on reduction loss, I blow you or legal fishing activities where it stop happening around me. At this point in time, it's a tell him to say yes. I me one reduction, me reduce so far, so much that it's just no cut. And all offenses where me happen this time, him now, misreporting, reporting related offenses. And him away department work plenty with him. Industry blow survey address him all kind of matters all same. But compared to time where me looking way back long 2005 come kasem 2013 where illegal fishing activities may just happen all over the place and a lot of resources or mechanism employees have addressed them all illegal fishing activities. Yeah? And so, by him, just have a rest on our, you know, on the successes that we've seen so far. But there's more to be done. Law making say, by you, me eliminate him or bring him illegal fishing activities to a minimum. And also make him sure, say, all parties are involved. And really aware on all messes all this stuff, and also all messes where you mean enforcing, him me act as someone deterrent, to make him sure say illegal fishing activities in Vanuatu waters, more all interest play me while he stop outside, him me no happen. That him me challenge play me now, him stop, him me now. Also, you must be more vigilant than we are before, like we are now, and also. Forming partnerships with them, all international partners, plimi, all countries where all fishing vessels were plovano to only offload long all ports together. And me too, that's why you may sign them agreement there, where you call them FAO port state messes. And Ogatoli Karamot all duties, lobby half plimi from Ogatoli sign up long agreements. And but he need to long all of us long Vanuatu only witness him all offloading operations where he stop inside all foreign ports. And two, making sure say you make one reduction lo side long fishing illegal fishing activities in within Vanuatu waters more outside. You may make him sure sell vessels premium only come into port. And that is one long all main something too where if you post state message and we encourage them long all members only serve enforce them all provisions under if you post state message long all fishing vessels where you operate inside the water block that you bring more that you come you got all activities while you sing on them transshipment which is transferable catch you go inside long one mother vessel where me sing out them carrier. But hemi happen inside low port. Hemi save help plan de long you may address him all illegal fishing activities and also you got monitoring too hemi happen and hemi motu a spill over blame in big one. Not only me monitor him or you may regulate him all activities within low water splimi or in port, but also hemi save help to low economy blame it. And once vessel hemi pull up hemi come inside low port. All services will be provided. You got all amenities where you got market. You also tourism business to all Nara services where vessel and have a card access to him. Him be provided and stop in port. So not just only you need provide the monitoring, but also him you got all Nara benefits play him too where you must have a list him. And so. You may encourage them plant all industry blow bringing vessels to come into port, and that would rely plant now long legislation blimi, more policies blimi, how best now you may put them, blow making say all vessels only come, more vessels only come, and also all services only affordable, long all vessel operators, more looking say yes, one or two, cost long save bringing vessel in, you come inside the port, hemi reasonable, and only save come, only. Offload them cards inside low port, more to you miss a car model due discipline. And that way too, and miss a way down them illegal fishing activity when stop happen and full up all activities only happen outside long Lolnara place where you may not got ice and yes, blame me stop. Yes, you may got all monitoring something, we got all everything has its limitations, but the best way long. Address MMA is all vessels only must come inside the port. Long, you me way you may know save. Work blog server hemi very important. Hemi really important. And this is not just one or two observers, but hemi across the board, the region. And hemi one dangerous work too. You me. Also, blow me small. Say you may receive him, you may witness him full up a few deaths where what happened along original observers premi. Now we stop. Also, four more we stop. Lo tent, lo sign up. So when we stop, you may got all service providers premi. You got with them assistance plo foreign fisheries agencies, SPC. We only provide them all training. So only train for 7 weeks long Vanuatu Maritime College. And then after long him, only receive one certificate. So him only certified, say yes, only pass him course long observer. Then them only come, you may deploy Mulgeta long all fishing vessels where only flying flag blow Vanuatu. More or get away only license blow fish inside of Vanuatu waters. So data we only collect them, data here, by looking, also more get a lot of statistics, more by some reports will come out, we look all pie charts or graphs or something. Data here, hemi come out, lol observer. All observers only stop long fishing vessel, only record them every fishing activities will happen on board the vessel. Okatal no blow walk, or katal no crew, okatal blow record them all activities here. And all note them down inside long logbook and all notebooks, blogata, all journals, and then time where only completing trip, only come back, and then you got one them we call them debriefer. So we provide them report, you call them debriefer, and we go through the report, then we submit him report here, and also data we collect them. I call long all you got all officers play me all data officers will enter them all data here. I go inside low one system. Well, you call them Tafman 2, and so that all data will collect them here. And he submitted to SPC, and then SPC you got all consultants play me, all scientists play me, all staff, all analyze them data here. Then that particular data hemi save talem. Say this particular species hemi healthy, this particular species hemi heavily affected. And then mimi call all regional meetings, he got all discussions only go ahead, say one em straight road now blow me fall and blame make him say you manage them stock for this particular species, blow make him say you may not over exploit them or you may, and then so that's the importance of data where he come out long observer, and he show him too importance block blow an observer. Okay, so he come, then them after we submit him report, then only pay all get that. Okay, so got money pay more get that, and then only await him on another trip again. So either only deployed also vessel him come to port, only go on board the vessel, lo blessia, or you may fly more to lo Fiji, or American Samoa, or Taiwan. Lo, lo que tal is have boarding vessel and then Karamat walk together. So all this have stopped for a year or 2 years on board the vessel, and then only come back and only stop on board lol fishing vessels here. Full up only stop on board lol vessels all get away only current fish mule carriers. Okay, so all fishing vessel back and all observers premium only stop long walk here any one risky task, but only got hot lo only survey. Provide them service only caramel walk here, lo benefit him Vanuatu. And that I'll say me personally me upload them walk lo observer and me encourage them everyone. Time you look one, you have them say one observer, or you got one brother, one sister, or nephew, or niece for you. From now, you got two, one increased number, or woman too will interest for the part observer program. You provide them support like that. One of the government, they got the best information at hand, plo misa make all decisions, plo manage good fisheries resources, plo. Thank you.
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Hemia emi tok save long one emblo mekem long time blow flood. Number one, no stop long old place where water level is have a command up, hurry up, long time where flood come. Number two, no try blow cross em river, time level blow water ibitim ni blong you. Number three, stop long safe place all time kasem where authority I give him clear notice. Number four, all animal only save swim, so no putum all geta, the place where man is have a stop safe long hem, long time blow flood. Number five, look out long old road or bridge where water I cover him up, long time blow flood. And number six, no let them all pikinini only pleble, with them all bivla water or water where I stop come out long old drainages. Hemia emi one emblo mekem after long flood. Number one, stop long way long old disaster area after long time blow flood. Number two, boil em water or use em water filter before you drink. And number three, no hurry up long fix him or get a something where only damage. Number four, no let them all pikinini only play long old water long flood where he stop yet long ground. Number six, look out long old rope electric where it broke or something where it save cause fire. Number seven, check em all main part blong water supply system blong you. Also, source, storage, distribution points, more household storage. Re-enter em all buildings use em torchlight. No use em hurricane light or something by save cause em fire. Long all flammable gas inside. Number eight, make em all hygiene awareness long area more all families blue you. Number nine, no kakai all fruits or vegetables where water blong flood I wash em all geta I can. And number ten, no use em all something where I use em electric kasem time where you clean him, try em, more check em, say I safe blong use.

Long Monday number 4 May last week, after long 1 decade blow planning, more preparation, Health Care Vanuatu Limited me officially open, more mark 1 major milestone blow health service law country. Company hemi 1 subsidiary blong Vanuatu National Provident Fund, we holy work together in partnership with international medical provider blong improve access blong treatment. Pambayimi kam now blong harem hemi tok blong Mr. Paul Kaun, also general manager blong National Provident Fund, we bambay hemi give him out get a welcome remark blong hem long time ya. Follow matem tok blong Honorable Johnny Kwanapo, also Minister blong Finance mo Economic Management, we bambay hemi address him all get a keynote blong official launching ya. Yimi kam now blong harem, hemi all get a welcome remark, we kam lo Mr. Paul Kaun, also General Manager of Vanuatu National Provident Fund.

me just want them take an opportunity. I will tell them thank you. Thank you. A lot of time where you feel like I've been making plus I've come. Me feel like I love BNPF. Me feel like I walk no more. Me feel like I plan. They all events also me am too. All milestone also me. Me feel like I need to pick one help. All stakeholders, especially now, local government. Me feel like I acknowledge and presence. Play you feel like they tell the money. And me important to us. Lo me feel like. Project emi one project where me start blow agenda blow board blow VNPF my management for I think for over 10 years finish me service discussions emi go I go finish emi no even to it and then eventually with them both way stop motu management me fly able blow make them think emi strong blow make them decision blow MMM must happen. BNPF MMM continue to MMM grow. MMM grow low one rate where last year, time where Honorable Timothy Prime Minister MMM Tepolem low Parliament increase low side low contribution rate. MMM make him say every money should MMM continue to experience and increase low contributions low members. Me club to record them say lo last money's lo last money's no more me able to record them over 500 million battle to side lo contributions will member will start making time lo BNPF. And me actually first time lo history lo BNPF. More with them right here lo increase lo contribution there by me put them total funds lo BNPF me stop around 34 billion battle. More with them right here. Me save talam lo you fella set on next 3 to 5 years. By me save experience and memia by me and me close to me go to around 45 or even 50 billion batu. More hemia me up and more true low increase contribution. And me save driven two low investments with fund and me start making more to. And we have come time where we got better management, more we manage a good cost inside the operation of the farm. So, this morning, we got here to welcome everyone to this occasion. You may start and want something, you may start the first stage. But we'll talk to you later, but we'll tell you when we come next. The Mimi service when I make them tell the morning, but whenever I make them, I attend one dimension, low side, low services, low health. Where Vanuatu, I stop, I got finished. My service by me, I one step forward, low growth, more two, by me change them lives, low members, more two, full population, by me, low Vanuatu. So, me, back again, me tell them thank you, low everyone, more welcome. Welcome, everyone. Low short ceremony. Thank you, Thomas.

0: Hemana yu chesta folem himi tok tok blong Mr. Polka nulsem general manager blo Vanuatu National Provident Fund. Pamba yimi tukam na blo folem himi voice blong honorable Chani Kwanapo. Olsem minister blo finance mo economic management. We bamba himi addressem olgeta keynote blong official launching ya.
1: Ladies and gentlemen, basically every something where you need Losave Leme, so I'm looking at my speech and how I could amend my speech because what is in my speech has already been mentioned. But let me just say that today I present them one new beginning, one new chapter, lo health landscape, blue yumi. Metalam thank you, Losam or local doctors, blue yumi, lo bless, lo health ministry, lo health, all the thank you, lo yuvala, you will have a stop today. Even some doctors, blue yumi, Dr. Griffith, we have missed up. Thank you, lo commitment, blue yuvala. We will have a make them say, whenever you missed up witnessing the day. Let me realize him the true dream and aspirations of all people blue me love Vanuatu, lo side blue health. You may want them too much. Seven by you know all ministers no more. With them all MPs. All is up travel, go overseas. Blue only current treatment. But you mean everyone, you may have a current equal treatment. And the only way blue you may make him ya, and me blow make him say health services here and be accessible within the country blue you mean. And then you now. Emi commitment block government, long look memia. That is why time where you miss stop talk about government, emi put on full weight blame. And me tell thank you, Lord Minister of Health, where emi put on full weight blame with them all health officials. Blow make him say you miss have realize him, and bring him health treatment where you miss stop medical treatment where you miss stop garam overseas. He come low footsteps. Blow you mean? One em where you miss stop make him that day, emi not only reality belong all individual households. But also all national health system, blue you mean. Healthcare Vanuatu has been strategically established by VNBF to respond to all challenges, practical, structured, and sustainable manner, to improve all referral pathways, blue you mean. And at the same time, we strengthen all diagnostic services and progressively building healthcare capacity here at home. So National Provident Fund has got one critical responsibility. Blow him safeguard them interests belong all members, Blahem. All investments, Blahem. All he must ensure is only protect them all savings, all people, all members. Only generate them sustainable returns. And where possible, only contribute meaningfully. Blow achieve him when we have step inside law. NSTB, blow you mean. Let me want them to tell them thank you, lo commitment, lo yumi lo board, lo yumi save realize him, yeah? You make him say yumi stop the day, lo yumi make him launching, lo milestone. Again, we want them reiterate them support lo government, and that is why all amendments we yumi make him, lo VNBF Act, and we lo help him, yumi lo improve him governance system, lo VNBF. Blue you mean? Fundia, emino fund, blue GM with import or investment emblem, but emi fund all members. Look at the world you walk the office, look at the world you walk outside the office, all farmers, all get the two, and all amendments we became, all get the two, all got savings, emi stop inside. May Talam thank you because emi one all part all objective where you may want them to address them, and especially now lo insurance lo health blue you me. Last week lo Thursday you may launch him the Nishville and insurance company blue you me with VNBF and run him. And two important something we went by, in fact one where me at me stop addressing finish and me lo side blue funeral where premium blame I think all Pamba, you got more information, law of VNBF, maybe around 7,000 Vatu, 1 year, but you have entitled law, one amount, law 500,000 or even 700,000 law time where you got debt, law family, or even, or get all established and all beneficiaries under law, one name where you apply from. So, I mean, something where you may stop look for the first time. You may never cut him. and one law la to volunteer pro tax we in collaboration with them government hemi one them look hemi health insurance and suppose hemi necessary blo you make them all amendments lo law blo ensure se you make that health insurance and become compulsory law or public servants then you must make it. And we look forward to further collaboration with the VNBF law ensure the amendment there. Let me help blong you miss up give him objective law health insurance blow you me. And not of one room by you me talk about them you side all vehicles. And me hope che lady blow chairperson blow Nashville with the more board of directors will be present today. You will like to give me hemi important also all directives to law national level policy or government hemi stop discussing with them VNBF all get a case blue you me by switch blue me hemi hemi no long one but by me leave me stop lo plesia because me believe say one where Mr. Singh hemi discuss him hemi one where you need lo sabe but let me just say these few words to Mr. Singh. I thank you for your commitment, and I want to urge the new established company to ensure that our doctors, clinicians, are not marginalized. They too must be brought in so that they can help to participate in this professional service for which they are trained for. And we want them look at me to me happen say. It's not only bringing the doctors from abroad, but we want to use our medically qualified professionals, the system. And we want them to make them a clear law, GM with import, law ensures a maximum participation of our clinicians at this important initiative. Distinguished guests, in closing, today's launch is a result of one collective effort between government, VNBF, Healthcare Vanuatu Limited, Medican, where Mr. Singh may represent him, and many dedicated individuals who have worked tirelessly to bring this initiative into fruition. And this is a strong example of how institutional leadership, strategic investment, and national values only have come together plus seven people of Vanuatu, and I reiterate that, to serve the people of Vanuatu. And we want strong example, long partnership with you me, and we want them again, commend them VNBF GM with them deputy and the management, VNBF board for the vision and the leadership, and we tell them thank you long every partners who all involved, long commitment and collaboration to ensure that these services are made available, but also looking more broadly for help, for you misave reach him too. One objective for Vanuatu and misave over and medical tourism, for pleasure. And as we move forward, you may ensure that investment and be delivered with integrity, professionalism, and care. So that he may truly benefit in VNBF members and he may strengthen him national health services. So on behalf of the government of the Republic of Vanuatu, ladies and gentlemen, the board of the VNBF and our partners from Medican Service Company Limited, and the honor, my privilege, Blayumi law government, Blayumi formally declare MC Healthcare Vanuatu Limited, and we now officially open.

Olsemwa national broadcaster, radio Vanuatu, emi one important source long information, where emi savvy influence mo make him change long standard, more value, through long use long language where you mi usum. Radio Vanuatu, emi give him all geta important news, information long development, education more cultural service, long respond long need long all geta listener or audience long yumi long island more rural area. Give him option long all geta leader more decision maker long take him good for a decision. More all people more pikinini where all you want them improve from life long all geta through long all information where you may give him out. 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

0: Okay, okay, squad. You need one strong states, ne? Anyone is have any man we must contact them, blow rent one state slim, ne?
1: Eh, boss! Mi hara se fi bidisi gat one state, we must have rent them.
0: Bi ale kolem, kolem, ne, ya?
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11: 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Long Monday, kasem Saturday. 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Long radio Vanuatu, we hemi voice plong yumi.
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0: Sotil osema VBDC mi Clatis week no service to run with you mo permit to go through long voice plan malaba program and you also want a case speak up you me you clap you got the time no service to run with VBDC long program long voice plan malaba.
1: Thank you, Thomas. Yes, me really glad to also vice chairman long wala committee blo disaster lo not is my regular me glad Thomas blo nation is a relation lo me also one committee blo disaster lo wala auna blo protect mol coastal area blo me lo kita environment.
0: So now you me look more lo said long how blo you me protect my coastal environment blo you me so you so vital blo you me say before you me call or you me got way forward blo work lo protect mo kita environment blo me ikat one committee me set up long look long said long protect the environment, especially lo imi long area blo imi lo no dis lo malakula long street long wala island.
1: Thank you, Thomas Robson. Wala committee blo disasta emi pon lo manis chun lo time ol get up lo NDMO holigam ranem one workshop with them yumi all community inside lo notice area blo yumi lo orap lo soto lo time now wala committee emi form long orap lo wala committee blo disasta emi save staff lo protect them o make them all awareness lo protect them all coastal area mol disasta instruction mo with them plan them something wali save affect them all life lo community inside long wala.
0: So before you me to go deep more lo story and blame me lo set long at this is the committee where me set up long you me long wala la no this lo malakla you serve confirm me lo you me lo first lo malamba program say you when a part straight or you take one kind position more how much lo you fly you come member inside long a pick fly committee play me long wala lo set long this is the.
1: Thank you Thomas Robson lo wala committee lo this is the me fly 9 I got 4 women, more me 5 men. So me, Mr. Bola, Vice President Blo Wala Committee, me 1 woman, Gloria. Me, Mr. Bola, some Vice President, Jill Renmal. Secretary Blo me, and me Zorene Malere. Vice President, me Rosemary Powermal. More Treasurer, and me Erdino. More Vice President, me Chaya. More member, and me Flavian Lelictei, with them Chokop Malvanu.
0: So before you go inside more story, me service say that you me set up one flag committee inside the one flag area. You make at one council of chief and me staff look out them two area. More all get all your way also one council of chief and me away long setting up long disaster committee play me where me set up low wala or potty and me just set up for them without let them council of chief low wala and me away him.
1: Thank you, Thomas. Wala Council of Chief, Emia Willem, President, Emi Garem, all Ting, where NDMO, Emi Givim Lomifla, Igarem Golo Wala Council of Chief, Wala Council of Chief, Emi recognize Emi Vala, Emi recommend them 1M, where Wala Committee Protista, where Elisabe walk forward with them, Lotisia, Molo last year finish.
0: So now you may go now inside the story and more planting long all get a ting more look play me long side of disaster committee play me long wala. So you saw it all me long program play me long this week long malaba program say area where you make a from a plus side of disaster me start low where straight long you may not notice lo malakula from you make a lo notice lo malakula you got you make a pinalo you make a trano you make a twala you make a atin you make a four. So you serve a confirm lo you may program long first plus malamba say area where you make a part me start straight low where straight long you may not notice lo malakula.
1: Thank you Thomas Robson. Area where you may start lo talk about me long wala wala area ego kasem long orap area lo ting lo all chief wali come up together lo ting se yimi protekrem solo wata lo yimi I start lo wala ego kasem lo orap.
0: So before you me protect me area play me lo wala kasem lo orap lo before you me got one disaster committee or semi set up lo wala o inogat.
1: Thank you, Thomas. Before I come, I know that one committee blo disaster. All cancel no more. At time where disaster all same hurricane, I'm struggling with me. All cancel no more. With them all cancel no more. All walk. Problem all disaster. We miss the struggling with me. Now we are you make that one committee blo disaster. We inform the last year. Lo manage soon. We are miss have walk with them council. Mo with them NTM to lo. You me lo malamba pronto lo la katoro.
0: Mr. C. Elizabeth, you talk about all the organization of the set up one flag community. You make a two all challenges where you face them. So, what I'm setting up long disaster committee where you make a low, you got one policy where you've like that, or you got one guideline where

0: Mi sta plo mi kaite yuvla how yuvla save protecte ma area primi plo ino kate di stipends.
1: Thank you to mas igata policy but mi plo mas work with them council mo with them guideline from yumi yumi sta pantalo umbrella plo council plo wala namo council nam bai ki mol ting ting mi plo sa problem after ka remol ribote ai kampak lo ndm plo yumi save work with them lo wala committee.
0: You think so with them setting up long disaster committee where you make law wala na ya. You think so by me serve pinivi team all when I'm kind group of people will live within inside the community display me law wala.
1: Thank you to mas, thank you to mas first of all lo wala committee blo disaster ya all this stuff lo protect them all people even all people with them disability mo all fala mo everyone everyone wali sa vili flo community blo wala lo sector 1 yo kasem lo sector 5.
0: So you think say main basic thing thing where you've like stop now blow you've lay focus now plant in the me blow you me stop your mall man blow lina more fishing blow how much years or when I'm not me look blow you've like low setting up the disaster you've like just talk no more protect them or you've like cut one time frame me stop blow the level people say you mean no fishing you mean no look at them crap you go got some certain time or period blow you me say align all community blow you go walk by again or only go look out them by again or get a fish more all crap lo shop lo li sabe kakai paiken.
1: Thank you to mas Rosen. Before we pick me kill lo number 27 April lo by Solowatami block lo wala lo river lo somewhere and up site come town lo bridge ego kasem long somewhere chinbek we to cherchar mo ora pigo kasem lo puar. And up so ting when we stop community lo orap with them chief when we look at them all people lo rap all get to only agree lo ting ya so man we suppose emi break him where emi stop continue or emi go height lo by igaram fish we block at emi stop in sleep na mele emi go ting lo five lana sara all members inside lo nagamal inside lo ama more lo sanali pelut mo melna tor ting we only come up with them. Only put them say 20,000. Lo one man was supposed to me trespass inside. Suppose one beginning me carap him one fish or so one shell or one nakato or one carap inside lo so fine me 20,000. So mania was supposed by me fine him by must pull him photo. Plo proof is that plo by you miss have a problem say yes ituru se mania I still lo time ya o igagai lo one house plo one lol geta was supposed to me gugum one lol meat or sell or fish or nakato crap or something ya by mas pulum lo poto plo kare migam lo 17 families ya inside lo all nasaraya plo megem se all geta li frupum 15,000 emi ko lo basket lo community mo 5,000 ikolo manwe emi finem. Thank you too much.
0: Thank you too much, Lol. Good for the collective information where you make a tweet them. You or some chill. Me want to ask one more narvla question. Say, tell you start talking about all thinking about lo side lo fine. Iko long all get the communities where you live lo area where you rightly mention the finish. You've like been cut some awareness lo get the areas where you start talk part or you've like put them no more talk iko lo get them or you've like na cope lo story and what them get or some lo RM straight thinking long all get say only fully agree lo thinking where we stop. Thank you.
1: Thank you to mas before we wala initiate thinking ya awareness two time then after last awareness we by pigi gil we solota by block only awalem solo orap to emikat committee blo tisa staff lo you mean inside the notice area blo imlo malekula so lo orap time chief mi tok all people only problem now we stop so orap mi hawelo hem only one them say by mas all sempre only community blo wala morap you miss problem to masol small piece before all get out lo time blo la bu blo you mi look say plant a piece any kind kala piece inside lo reef lo you mi odi megem say reef lo you mi odi nice to mas what them time blo the day population and megem mandap to mas you mi no mo look some fish so you megem say ting ena to bla community what them all nagamal nasara odi kama blo mas protect them coastal area blo you mi blo environment blo all peace blo bivo li sabe kama bagen
0: so tell you talk about fish so you mi focus planting na lo sol wore pe also when I'm lo river where me run contact mo yemi kat naura lem mo yemi kat fish lem please say you left found there you play pantem or panem or sorry you play panem or you play panem no more fish will stop your reef loss water with the more crab way all stop crawl or stone close up long so what you mean.
1: Thank you too much. 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
0: So what them awareness where you've been rightly tell them, so you've been got two awareness law communities, more areas where you rightly tell them finish law story and bring me to. When I'm not look law community, only clat lehem or you got some all negative thing only come out, but let them say, no, by me no make him. When I'm now street stamp thing well, community only come to tell them, live up, support them or push me, vlasse by vlamas, implement them or carry matal get a thing here within law areas, please me.
1: Thank you to Mas Rosen, and me one good for the question. We save give him, plus me save answer him, plus people let me out with him. So, thinking blo community, lo time blo awareness, all get a only tell him say, only clatumas from me one first time. Past time, time only stop block him, after some only stop break him, but you know, got one guideline or one penalty stop. Only stop break him. So, Emia, only really glad from Solota I block, but thinking blo community, only tell him no more say one day, suppose by Emmy off and bargain. 2 or 3 days no more after he close bargain. Bini suppose only tell him also suppose lo holiday plo Easter or lo family days. Time by save open lo community save caravis. Only really glad he no got one by me against him.
0: So suppose you make at some case or situation where you got some boy or you got some member of the community or you know clat lo thinking well you may put him but only continue. Only continue blow prekem other way, Mr. When I'm not a look loud, some council blow chief with them, committee blow this style or said law challenge will buy me cat or some supposi, ekat me repeat me supposi, ekat 1 or 2 man or one family law, one law, kata areas, only no appeal or when we lay Italian after only continue blow collect them all crab cartoni, continue blow like fish loss on water, only continue blow collect them all naura lo water. When I'm not nerve last step, we buy you look lamb blow, you've let's have a solve a problem.
1: Thank you to Mas Robson. All chief inside lo Nagamal lo Nasarab lo Hama, chief lo Melnator, chief lo one Nagamal lo Luo, chief lo 2 Nagamal lo Pelut, mo chief lo 1 Nagamal lo Sanaliu, mo chief lo Nagamal lo Ruar lo Achin, mo wete Yumi under lo Bus lo Pakuru, or get up by the lo 1 Tinting, or get more power. 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
0: So now you may call that fire, you may call all the areas well, all tribes, all family live lamp. You may cut one school too, I stop set up long Notre Dame, where I stop too, close up low boundary play me low wall. If you like go make one awareness low school, pro let them all picking me, only save, so time where you go to loss all water, you go fishing, only looking one crap, only call a push, only walk part, only go 1 hour, or get that only aware information, or you less than focus no more on people, fellow man, where only live. For communities, please me.
1: Thank you to Mas Robson. I'm one good for the question. Time me pogas with him, PB for a man, all the time, blah, when I say all beginning into all stuff, more still time all. One of my meeting law church law every Sunday, only still repeat him, law all beginning from no more, say all parents inside law community, law somewhere, Iko Kasem law, orap, law site river, Ikam. Or some lo site lo wala or get all the away level something from penalty we stop. Suppose one picking any emi carap and one small something no more one money look papa blem now or parents blem now is a fine 20,000. So all community is start lo nar site river lo wala lo sector 2 everyone here will em sector 1 or here will em by lo next week by all stop lo one recommendation lo only recommend them all something put them one pilot after notice pipeline again from MIT close number number 27 June lo last 27 April lo last manish.
0: So 27 April last month, by meeting you, me Hamats Amats here or Amats Manis before you, Mr. Open and back and all the rest of all citizens, Primi Lowala, all the Sabeco, look at them fish again, or look at them Naura, or all the Sabe collect them one Kaltoni crab, low areas Primi.
1: Thank you, Thomas. All some way, Mita Lepinis, only 2 years by. Solota or Republic by Open, maybe by ME Open Law 2028.
0: So also you become back for small long story and we've been telling finish today say MM first time ever play me save cat one pan or one law you may put to me cat I come on tap long all communities only stop law in office law 2 years. You think say after law 2 years suppose where you may look say you may not got challenge lo him or you may look say full up man only like him but you've like continue plo put my continue plo put him pan back again long only rest play me lo side lo preserve him all get a fish play me monaura with them crap limi lo area limi lo notice especially lo wala with the mall boundaries with them.
1: Thank you too much by suppose you me look say every something I missed up run straight or you me look say all something only come good replay me color chance lo bus color chance by all chief lo all nasara I lo wala mo lo orap only must come up lo one thing thing lo something only you me must block and bag and also we meet them today say by all thing thing block community with them cancel lo wala mo orap only want them no more say by suppose by you me open bagen lo open them solo tap with them river by 2 days or 3 days after you have also molitalem selo holiday plo Easter or family day.
0: So MME two will a very very important time where all family lo yumi only step together plo save collect them summit plo yumi save celebrate lo tia but me come back lo one thing where you been telling small packen lo early long story and blame me to say you make at one committee where I'm two also make at one position inside lo side lo tresera where I'm me collect them all fine way poly come supposed way you got one man me disrespect long all kata wata way me putum so money we pay like remi come inside long committee when I'm not pay if lay some money alem long work part live la molo activity play la lo area play la lo wala.
1: Thank you Thomas Robson. Everyone go to la question. So mania when by emigam suppose lo wala mania by emigam isili lo community lo sanwer e no lo cancel no community plus anwer so all member plus cancel ya from me lo boundary na sai tire vaigam igam 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Alemnomos close, a yumi close. So, mania play you museum suppose all monoli break him, a mania play you museum all kind time also. Meno.
0: So, what side long financial look, play me long side long setting up inside long committee play me or say you rightly tell them say money up I am use especially long any activities way committee play me only decide long work long em lo and so say every people only clap lo activity more you may enjoy them together as got one transparency you may collect the money you may carry me come you may use some people only clap them only look them report play him and then only serve work with you may be supposed to way he got one challenge is tap lo set long or walk play me long behind emena hemisave put you me long one look se by waiter by organization emi hon pagen or emena save on bagen now well let me come back small more lo before you've let them up well actually not before but after we have let them up committee play me kasem today you may get any challenge way it happened within the communities that you've like up lo put them tambulo leres by all get a little fishing lamb.
1: Thank you, Thomas. Good question. Lo time lo community or lo committee inside lo liputum lo program solo botai. I got some small challenge. Pe mi anon sem vice president lo wala committee lo tisesta mi go talk with them all families. Ting yon sem. Oli talem se area lo geta. Oli no one them sem pae mi block. Pae block nar sa ito mo pe mi samples no mo lo 200 meta. Abta talk with mi talem lo geta mi se suppose peace we mi block nar sa Narsite, after play you by no block, you still continue blow you current fish, you miss the color church every time, so you start stealing fish. So one time we stop, you may stop walk together, lo community, you may come up together with them thinking lo community, say by place below you, small area below you, by imas block no more. Pe emista samolista tantanem toto pe prom no more di contribute vinis la mani blo pick. Wali sakem.
0: Okay, what the meme be very interesting. Me tremble working up one flat thing by can also. So now you like putum tampulo area where you mean fishing lamb. So you may save it to say Kathman to me come inside small or side loss all what I play me. So you may claim cook assembly where straight, but you may putum tampulo by make him say all family play me, while you know fishing cook assembly place here. And then Kathman may come in where from by some only thing lo side lo Kathman, some lo side lo you mean committee. So where straight you say become come right lo talamat lo program. All people will help him.
1: Thank you, Thomas. I mean, one quote for the question. You may finish no more reef when you finish. Outside small reef, lo 10 meter or same, outside small, I mean, block up man now. So you may block me finish no more and blow reef no more finish now. Place where some money is available. If you go to some bottom town, you may finish your number outside lo him. Area block up man. So time we one thing when we forget and blot them, time we block them so what I'll say emi could two blow me flow pig island when we plan or cut boat but me play got them canoe blow make him canoe plus money side patel blow make him exercise bargain from Naya every man use um boat no more now. Be plant the man only no got boat too. Be emi good lolly all me appeal community lo somewhere. 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All community will live lo plesia igo and up you play save katem kenu plo megem se mi save karem is from so possible no katem kenu ba you mi still safa plo nomo kakai mito fem nomo lo na raples plo kam kakai ibi mas katem kenu. Thank you too much.
0: So now you rightly tell them so you may finish no more where reef me finish them. So suppose you may take one example. Suppose we one fishing port lo you may lo atin and we come fishing lo you may long sunwear outside long pound through wave like you like putum by you've like to step him fishing activity where we can remote or by you've like send them talk you couple tell them say you continue to fish no more from tambu wave like putum and we finish no more lo reef.
1: Thank you, Thomas. From Tingting, where I come out, time with Solota, I block. So you me Saveco outside the place where man is in Itaiva, in Savekasem, Emena, Kenu Savekoya, Boti Savekoya, place where some Lohen Glorip, Mani Savetaiva, Icocasata, no monolope save block yet. Even is Lorip.
0: So Mr. Chil Shil also you some vice chairman belong at disaster committee lay me long wala. When I'm not lasting thing we want to tell them before you do service which goes more long development blow market way Miss you do you part inside the big flat development blow market where you make at long left rangis and up long road blow you got on long action. So when I'm lasting thing you want to tell them lo you mean all people good listeners play me long Malakula Malamba province lo set long committee disaster way Mr. You could play me in Karachem every community palikata committee or simple make them say you preserve environment play me for another 2 years before you blow make them say the future you make enough fish we make enough naura you make enough crap we stop you miss have you or when I'm not thinking more look blue you.
1: Thank you, Thomas. Me want them appeal no more community long wala more or rap lo you me where you miss stop make them all iron or same old track toti. You may must take him all, but you may say him all toddy, all rotten, something, flow track, you must spare him. More, you may all mama, where you may stop, you may got all beginning, where you may use him all taifa, you may must time beginning and use him finish, you may must wash him good. After finish, you may put him low and all, or you may pon him. You may no more saga me go to Salvata from committee by sit down back then with him council. Suppose one man and me find him, you may not put him by low play meeting from. You may protect them Salvata or Costell area play me. Naya, suppose you have a low rip. You look any kind tin, any kind one of my all toti lo all man all si live inside lo reef town so you may try and lo protect them solo what I believe me from start lo somewhere you go kasem lo church area money you guy fish sometime you see glam you miss the push busum lo all man say oh man I make it no you know man you me yet where you miss all calico all something lo community lo rap semak yimi 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
0: so while him to start talk about market mo is have development blo road in a long time by mi ka sel yumi lo vau so you mean it you may prepare quick blo mi save ka to la good la place blo ngasalem ka kai and me also one man we mi travel all time lo rotia mo mi local mama wali selsel all challenges we mi face am long part with her and mi tell them say thank you lo area administrator limi we mi save look save long give small piece kapal long kata mama pro le save make one good last shelter pro le save step and need lo time we sun and mi out mo time we rain and mi rain pe all still step inside lo one safe area pro sale we so you mean what them say all mama wali continue pro sale one kakai pro help one citizen long you mean long mala kula pe issue long house and we can one challenge to life long get that so you may want them say you may machine proof me so what them story and way me got with them area administrator but you me believe or say by the future me can buy me got one good flat house where me start to example all mama premium le service sell them so and maybe one good flat development so before you me to start finish long story and blame me to the site lo market you got one last thing to tell them by can the site lo market long all people lo you me long notice lo malakula or lo malaba province lo liare about development blo market long area play mi long wala
1: thank you to mas semi one good wala nice la question we mi save give lo listeners play mi lo malekula malamba province o you mi lo fano to do nation we you save listen lo this time lo said lo market tol mama o we mi sta make market time we you mi karem out one something we mi save come sell out to him lo market lo town or some main town blue me or some lo fila town or lo lagatoro or lo sando or wearables and may use a make a phrase you want up small from you pem track more you pem rent blo house more lo yumi lo site lo we mi karamot something lo karen no more you come directly lo road you no more you plan him so you save come up lo one street price no more suppose you miss sasem to mas by isavesta by you you know sasem by you look also one name or some popular market lo yumi lo wala we or something only cheap to mas or man northwest or yumi lo notice only run only start lo lagatoro you asem only must think about wala from or something only cheap from him now ting lo all mama mo ting lo community say yumi ka remote yumi kam yumi sell them yumi ka remote but suppose you plan you must plan day sorry mi kam pa klopisya lo talem lo nation mo ma citizen lo malampa malekula you must plan day you know say you plan them current lo market after you make same with them current blo kakai no you make them current blo market them one current blo kakai one blo make them set time way you can plot at same emia you save karem you save price em also one pep so you make a market with them blo kakai by emi pass small sometime by you save short small or you save sa same from by you karem me blo sell them by you save kakai emia we no good suppose you make we got one karno you kai emia we small one you kai be pp one you sell them but no you must make them two current blo you to current blo market we save sell them with them I think it must we mi save give him small talk
0: thank you to my seal rambel lo site lo story and play me long first from alaba program and me take him time lo tell him big fella thank you lo you mo stop look forward back in lo next week or lar fella time play me save story and back in lo any development lo site long areas play me lo notice lo malakula thank you to mas
2: welcome inside lo first from panama province with me keep sentari edison bank today by him to stop with them some development we have happened in the provincial headquarters of Saratamata. But fortunately enough, we stopped with them Mr. Presley Dobo, where we start with the middle of this edition, plan me to play talk about plan the water development, especially with the one project where we start happening near the provincial headquarters, lo Saratamata East Ambai. Start with me, Moharem Mogat Soren, lo edition long today. Good morning, lo you, Mr. Dobo. Thank you to much, lo you, so start with the middle of this edition, lo you, so we. Store and law one development where Mr. Happen law province, the headquarters of law pro Saratamata, or the thinking law make a one pack, law Saratamata, where me one new something law people of Panama province. More me fortunate enough, law you must cut with me, law this time, do you serve a store and law development where Mr. Happen law this time? More you serve a store and a little bit, law thinking where Mr. Happen law development will pack Mr. Law province and headquarters law Saratamata.
3: Thank you, Mr. Gibson. Thank you, Lord, for PPC, for giving this opportunity. We have a comment, Lord. We have a story. Today, team has stopped Saratamata, providing assistance and support for provincial government and even all people or residing communities. We have collaborate together, set them up or establish them. One forest park law provincial headquarters play me. So say me run me me understand him say not to me so far report to natural disasters and also sea level rises, coastal erosions and it caused one huge impact law on coastline play me. So in our province in one law all areas where they make one huge impact like, having the site law coastal erosions. Most of all areas where you mean we degraded. So you may need to come up with them some measures. We have address them all areas. So me glad to work in collaborations with them Project Ovisa. Lo province maybe but you may have address them issues. So we will come up with them one plan. Usually province may come up with them Hemis have a lobby law on all funding agencies and also seeking support to national government law. We let's have a collaborate together to address some issues. So request we can come law department, the national government law, Department of Forest, Hemis have come in, though Hemis have a look at areas and then support them, province with them. So team Hemi work with them, UL province law. You may actually establish one park, and then you may rehabilitate them back area, especially low coastal areas, blood. You may minimize them effect or erosion. So you may identify mostly all coastal species, low areas, screaming. We fly find them out all names, all species here, and then we may fly set them up one nurseries, and also make them all wildings, we must have rehabilitated them back on coastal areas when we degraded, and also establishing one back where province by me actually benefit them, and also all communities from all areas by me. And in fact, Nara nearby island system, we will have because of them, Mumbai, and even my was well, everyone by the Savi coming, but so we're looking back here. And then all the Saveco Park, low layers, blow up, low replicating. So, main objective level, I mean, blow, you may create them one avenues where people only Save come inside, and they enjoy that area environment, beautiful environment is up inside. And then you may serve engage them all small businesses inside, or some sale, blow, all mama. You got a small handicraft shop, or maybe one small coffee shop or bar or some small big Nepal, or you may have got one small area where man is have a Salomon cover or afternoon. Any one area where you may have one, but you may have got access to them. You may provide them opportunities for recreation, for you may all people, and also you may want them create one avenues too, whereby him is provide them one habitats, living organisms, where also blow area where him is provide them support, low life, blow that. So, province me come up with the one big thing, blow him, you may address some area and then you may develop and become some avenue where emi sabe generate them revenue to emi kam lo province, and also emi sabe support them or livelihoods lo emi or people lo Panama province.
2: Thank you. Before you continue to continue the story, and I mean one people highlight, but one people development where Mr. Happen or you ready tell him you talk about Panda Venice. Talk about a little bit, they got some area finish the Nara provinces have been happening also my finish. So I mean first time where me you miss have cut all like highlight also map where you miss have happened, especially when we talk about forest park, where inside the province play me Panama province.
3: Thank you. I think here me have mentioned him first time when we were receiving one request to become law on province law. We have like provided them assistance. Become law you mean blessed, and we got some other park where we established in the past finish to law support law all partners. For example, we got one law villa where municipality we provide them support and we get them one and we start law number two, and then we got some law areas where we started looking low villa or having one villa collaborations between forestry department and municipality where the monarch stakeholders or the problem making one people beautifications when we start the airport people for some law or Leonia one area where we really beautify and face screen, especially the visitors time when they come through, but they give one beautification and that. And then some all work with department, and we work in collaborations, support them all initiative there. But in fact, one request when we to the provinces, I think, and me first one where we've like received one invitation to him come law, or request to him come law, province law. We place the coming to support them, and therefore department me really glad blow, me support them blow or make sure the people are really looking important blow back blow island screen.
2: Thank you, Thomas. Very interesting blow. Arma point where you stop talk about, especially me understand so by time by him come blow completion by or similar to talent by all people of Panama province. Especially from area where he stop for some by him come for spark me he stop lo Mendo lo headquarter lo province more plan the man by the come lo enjoy me or some talk about plan the finish catal activity to by happen inside lo place where he will stop prepare lo this time talk about a little bit funding I mean you got all project also me or activity also me got all funding while he stop funding more activity also you got any funding or who now he stop lo fund the project where he stop.
3: Thank you. Law side law funding currently under the government through law department of forest that we provide them support for you miss have establishing, and we understand say that project coordinator have missed up and project proposal I think have missed up in place for you miss have seeking all funding partners for you have support them you may have and you make at all negotiations in Mr. Gonaya with the provincial government or the more project coordinator, but you miss have seeking all support through law adaptation fund the national level where Mr. have supporting me. And in fact, they got all opportunities to list up outside where you've letting things collaborate together with the province law seeking support with the part of the government, blow him have a find them all opportunities here. Lord is helping me with them establishing more sustainability blog park.
2: Thank you. What a beautification where we stop. Remember, I mean, mostly talk about the flowers or plants where you miss a beautifying pleasure. How now you will go about you mean beautifying pleasure? You got all activity you have been inside, for some you tell me got all activity blow play blog beginning or. All mama all sabay mega ma sale mo products to katal all kind places sa mga pahimi so beautiful but I mean we talk about beautification how na ibalay beautify mo place also me also mo forest park.
3: Thank you. The side blow beautification before you be actually set them up one park you may assess them land area blah and then you may come up with one designs blah how na you may save beautify area so you got all designs there, all the stuff, blow, we've like, apply and design, and become the area, and then, development law one way or an approach where you may say put them all flowers where people body not have a disturb them, and then you may keep him some little areas where people are not have access to him.
2: Thank you to Masa. You win experience plan the law can work also especially blow beautify more places more put them attraction blow people and have a continue blow and some environment where community and me them. Ikat any challenges where since where you've been forming up one forest park or you've been starting up one forest park or some blow villa for example. Ikat some challenges where you go through them especially with the more people today me talk about all young fella, all the staff come low. Live low one society where all of one man, one thing where sometimes when they come low, destroy them, some places where you meet them, low beauty farm, or you put them in place, low all the answer. Any challenges across where you start or with them, project or development where you start happen with them, you meet to Naya, especially with them, Fila, or a lot of places where you've been starting more forest partners.
3: Thank you. Low site, low challenges, it can. He got several constraints where he stopped affecting all implementations or parks, especially firstly, he had one finding supporter. Time where you may establish him one avenue is in place, you must also look for sustainability. So, time where projects come to an end and then place now. Individual persons or province or communities only must take one stand, one approach, blow. So we look low sustainability, blem. And maybe some approach where we need, blow. You may work together, blow. Support them all people, blow. So we have all approach how now, blow. So we carry more funding, blow. Come in, blow. Support them sustainability. Yeah. And the other one, maybe mainly all. Mindset or you meet all people all behaviors blame yeah. We play van out all societies blame you may grow up with them all different attitudes and all behaviors. We got some well, you may especially the you may grow up you may carry more good for teaching home you may have a looking all impact, all distractions, all environment, all park where you establish them. So, I mean, when people are challenged, where we play face them, or we play looking for some all areas where we play set them up, all park finish, especially all behaviors, all the angle, where all the drone, or somebody, you can cut all respect, all the brand, cause them distraction, environment. Mostly because maybe. Or you know, even looking important life law or environment or connection to him, relationship to him with them life with me. That's why only come some on ignorance and try and block causing all distractions. And also one law all men constraints to Naya where you may look him climate changes all changes of weather patterns or Vanuatu, you may service him if I from report to natural disasters and I may one huge distraction time you may set him up on initiative also and then you got one cyclone he may come in and he cause him one distraction that in fact you may continue blow you may repeal blow you may serve resilience you may serve a tap button blow support them livelihood being inside one environment where you live them.
2: Thank you, Thomas. You must have continued to tell them thank you, provincial government, where he must have initiated multi-thing also, especially with such activity where he must have happened on all people from Panama, who have come to enter. Now, talk about a little bit duration, preparation, for respect more. Talk about who now, he may come in support, manpower, he must have help, he must have come to start them of work, by me continue to make sure the work will continue until we become low completion, we become low one. Thinking low, yes, we cut one permanent forest park where we stop. So, I may take how long the project will be complete?
3: Thank you too much. Currently, the team has stopped low and by for 1 week, work with them in the province with them communities, premium low Toro Hill. So, if they allocate them 3 days each law to the site. Yeah? So what the Mimi law province, if they seek him support law all the shield law or lovices law to be zero law only so they come in law only so they provide them support site law clearance and then department by me support them without no end of day with them one small finance law help them without with them work longer there. And also we've like got some materials and stuff or especially the site law replanting when we've been catching water law in the past years we saw the soon law we saw the continue with them all replanting and once we're clearing him it done and then but we've like it look well placed now but we've like set them up one nursery by me mainly law accommodate him or coastal species where you may have a raise them up or make them replanting low coastal areas of the minimize them erosion and also you may have look forward come back before August since when you make at the agriculture festival of him start the Panama province. I mean, let's have a comeback power blow, make them some value adding inside the area in order blow, you miss have got one opening blow time. And then you miss have a continue blow, walk slowly blow, expand them, and we go as far as end blow area where only been talent, and then. You must have a continued blow maintain them in the long run.
2: Thank you so much. Before you run away, you are someone law or citizen of Panama province. More before I cloud to blow look you law preserve law you have a come study more one people I think law preserve law is about community of people blow and someone environmental some way stop law one place where pull up man time only stack come and some. Please, yeah, Los Sarata Mata, Provincial Kota. When I'm now talk to you, or message me, all of the people of Panama Province, since Jimmy Catol, Tinting or Semel, or Department of Semel, or Mr. Vacam, highlight them, Province Blame too. When I'm now, message me, or talk to you, he called all Kutal Pigini, Blame the Panama Province, or with them, or the development of what must happen, or some way Jimmy Cat today, you start them up with them Forest Park, Law, Provincial Kota, Law, Sarata Mata, Panama Province.
3: Thank you. Me wanted to give this privilege blow or encourage him, you me all people blow Panama province blow you must take him environment as a priority low life bring yeah. Culture bring me life where you be grow up them you tell us but not to him let me classify it as a one biodiversity dependent culture so let me very important blow each one of you must look at importance for life, especially the resources waste up inside the one environment. Let me have a sustainable livelihood. Forest, let me provide me with them all kakai, all materials for house, all medicines, oxygen, carbon. Let me also address them coastal soil erosions. Contributions for the forest is so big one. So it be very important for you me as a human beings where you reside all areas for you me. You must take into consideration all the importance for resources with an environment and give him from life and me depend entirely, especially with the oxygen where you me breathe him and become true all trees. So it be good for you me one you must really look at importance, relationship environment and give him me so that let me have a sustainable livelihood premium.
2: Thank you too much. Talk to Mr. President Dabo, I may come along to the end of Edison today. When we hope to be in some other store and inside of Edison today. Thank you, Lord, for the listeners. We will listen to the Lord, the store and plan day. Law one development will happen in the province of Lakota, Law Strat one time, Law Zaratamata, I may have one Forest Park, where have me introduced more, have me start off Law this week. Law. Work and stuff quite low. We may continue blow. Got one development also may happen low province and let what law Sarah Mother won't buy me a commodity. Okay, the people inside law Panama province. One more time, tell them thank you, Lord Mr. Davo. Otang we must have started with Emilio dissertation. Lo mito bala sa western blande mo he talk about blande now development the site lo forest park we have me first ever emi taka emi happen or taka place long Panama province after lo potfila or lara places we have been happen finish bella Panama province semi first time ever we me got one forest park where emi start lo this week Mumbai me continue lo update me lo time we start come time he come in completion thank you one more time lo you so start with me tola mo me hope so you been and say more story inside the edition today. Continue to stop several times. More continue to listen up the camera another edition. Lots of time also more next Thursday. Long next week. More continue to stop several times. Mikip Sentari, me stop to talk straight on time to start mata. But Mr. Dawo, more me to like to what plan now. Or the development where Mr. Pepin, what the forest park law on start mata. Thank you, Thomas. More stop several times.
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0: Olsemwa national broadcaster, Radio Vanuatu, emi one important source plong information, where emi savvy influence em, mo make em change long old standard, more value, through long use plong language where yumi usum. 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

Yes, greetings and welcome long music program long imi lo today. Long issue play imi lo today or long edition ya bamba imi sabi harem long program emi sound long nayo. Long time imi no harem nayo inside lo disole program, but today mi fortunate that during lo PSC lo island Plotana, mi sabi kat some lo kata recordings we been taking place lo island Plotana, mo ahmi emi live show lo nayo lo PSC day and mi believe sound we bamba imi sabi harem ya bamba you. So we film same macro same all people all been enjoying the time. Find one good place to sit down. Much in inside long program long music blue me long edition. Thank you too much for listening.

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1: 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Thank you.
2: Special one, last one, huh? Last one, Ikolo Chairman Blo PSC. Chairman Blo PSC, we're going to miss the love of states, no pleasure. Amen, I'll have a last special one, Ikolo Chairman Blo PSC.

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Lugan, drum, bass, blocker, metablo, you strap play one instrument and then you can play music well. Platform when we play, put on finish this stuff. No trap, no play all music or part when we play, no sabe. And when I have interest, play me too. You know, say, why you come, Satan is no, I don't know, you all no. In time, you get up and you stand up, you start trap play one instrument. Platform is not finished. You no more need play, look out them. Me for everyone, sun is up, go down. You know, things say by now, you say the name you every time. Come across, platform is up. All big man, only come, look around now, you come. Wisdom is the come, you me do, Lotavia say, what time? Me for a stop, look, Philip, me for a look. You got some dance record, bounce record, one and no. I mean, no music when we play level. While you know something about you, Lord, guide music on singer. Come, let me play reality, play music. Suppose you be missed, be look at. Every mother, have me come into the name, you mean the day, Lord, night. You must look, Lord, make a time for you. Where you mean? Tomorrow on phone you go back no one walk long get that. After you know that but you still got or no? You be got all minister, all prime minister, you be the prime minister, all stuff, all stuff. When he's up helping you, but he stop the right track when he helping me, all the umbrella. No stop keep paying and try to play all music where you be no something. Then together we make all of you love everyone and then message say go cross loss and I play with all bad stuff here. Stand up. You play get up. You play hard. Look you see here. You play go more and up. You don't say you play go something one to bring something. Hear me one and when you stand up or love only and three you play. When you allow me, you play music. Come behind and then if you play help, you play. Push up, you play go and up. You play that music on somewhere. Let me go to my sister, many guys. You clear?

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Tell it, no single, but yet in the glass.

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1: Thank you. 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He got some song yet, Blona, you started blowing me harem, but unfortunately, time blowing me in allowing for you me get any further. So, again, thank you very much for time to you. 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

0: 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Key message number one. Must have all get a danger more warning sign blow volcano blowing you. Looks have all get a chance round long all volcano more report them long VMGD. All get a changes, also, assis blow volcano you fall down, or leave kakai, lokaren mo krasi try, or loud noise long volcano, earthquake, landslide, smell blong cast blong volcano. Any other changes where you look him. Key message number two. Lanem mo take part long early warning system blow volcano blong you. Masabe map blow danger blong volcano, more all danger area blong volcano. All get a danger long house blong you, place blong walk, school more long community blue. Karamo latest volcano update where VMGD emi stop give him out long all end long every manis. Key message number three. Must have all nara danger where volcano eruption is have make him. Volcano eruption he make him earthquake, flash flooding, long submat, landslide, thunder, mo tsunami. No kakai fish or shell long solwata taimanda water volcano he erupt from by save posen em kakai long solwata. Key message number four. Karamout assist long roof blong house. Make him sure say house blong you hemi strong, moba hemi no fall down, easy suppose assist he pile up blong hem. Time blow eruption, stop inside long house blong you, mo no expose long assist blong volcano. 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Saka mo close long all space, long door, mo window. Key message number five. 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Stop inside long house, more out long area blong assist blong volcano. From all kata small assist hemi danger long health blong you, more all pignini blong you. More okata weli kat sick or same sort win. Suppose you stop outside, move hurry up you go inside long house. 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All get a supply all sem mask blong blockem dust, plastic wrap blong cover bubble electronic something, more karma touch light, more radio blong you. 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
1: 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By inside long youth program blimi today, bambay mi kat one fellow guest blimi long Rich Family Center. And before you me start him off story and blimi, mi talama thank you mo you me welcome him guest blimi and to bambay him save introduce him to long today lo youth lagutra listeners.
2: Kutula day mo blessed day lo everyone. Name blimi mi Erin Lagoyala. Mimi come down lo Rich Family Center, also one development facilitator lo program we mi vlay sta branem lo help mol family strong family program we cover ma pol parents so liang vla mol pikinini.
1: Thank you long Erin we hemi save start with you mi long today long story and blood today and topic Yumi, you make a totally different topic long each week. You miss that inside long youth program long Yumi. Today topic Yumi, he miss that long all different stages long one beginning time he miss that grow up. Ikamantap. So, Bombay, before you miss up start them off story and long Yumi with them get a question we blow Bombay me come. So Yumi go ahead to them story and blow Yumi. You, Mr. Erin, you have a talema lo all got a good for listeners. One now all different stages plo one pikini tahemi stapa kura pika mantap and how now all parents will have a help inside lehem. Thank you.
2: Thank you, Thomas. Emi hemi one story and we hemi important Thomas we lo past yumi no pin stap kat Chinese plo talk about mo yumi plante ino pin save lehem. 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semak lo em ya way girl we em ya small mo em ya big one but time you me understand em all different stage all different times lo grow lo geta ya pa help em me blo me look him save how na him save help em kuto geta support em geta mo provide em one em we all really need him lo give an lo grow lo geta lo ka mol man mol woman ya we you me want them or you me stop look forward lo look him all geta lehem no future.
1: Thank you. So, you have a talem say, how now one parent inside one household, hemi save help him one pikinini, blo hemi save grow up, hemi kato, hemi katon kutfla fashion, mo hemi save, hemi grow up lon kutfla life, mo how now parent save make him pikinini, hemi come out, blo hemi kawan kutfla pikinini. Thank you.
2: Thank you, Thomas. Beginning lo time we hemi siroye ikam kasem tu here ikat one fala study we happen if I name out say only need him motherly love or affection na time we hemi out lo tu here iko anta ikasem 3 kasem 4 5 year plehem hemi need him care and time hemi stop ko anta pa hemi need him more attention. Pa hemi want them to independence plan. Time hemi stop growing moiko, pa hemi stop look out them identity plan now. Pa hemi look say hemi fit in lo one em group inside lo community, society, village, or inside lo church. Be hemi important say lo first one ya, siro kasem tu ya ya, motherly affection. Plan the time you mi harem emi say, hemi walk lo mama na lo look out lo beginning ni pe. Motherly affection ya hemi minim no mo we, you mi, I show him fashion blo laugh ya blo one mama I kolo beginini. Be you know where mama no mo isave mekem be papa tu isave mekem. Hem stop with him. I look lo every need blem. I look to lo time we I show him all different fashion we respond blem by me kindness, respond blem by gentle, be after with him laugh.
1: Thank you.

0: You wish to pali sinikam, you save call kam long 26200 26200. You save call kam long answer ask him any question or you want to share him ting blue you long topic plong tete mi different stages plon pikini ni ta hemi stop crow up kam tap sim to go ahead and tell long story and dim to you save tell him or semi kat sam parents so li busy too much lo work or one emwe list up make him and sometimes osem say only osem you been tell him say from 0 to 2 years old I mean important blow picking in and receive him that motherly love and sometimes some parent from 1 year old 2 years old and nowadays you may look one mama or one papa he miss have give him phone finish lo pikinini lo it distract him lo osem say pa him pa no need please start with him pikinini pena pikinini concentration full concentration plan miss lo phone so now osem he miss that crop come ta full up something he miss him out lo phone is have tell him say how na he miss have affect him pikinini time he miss crop come ta thank you
1: Thomas time where you may use some any electronic device blow e make him walk up you may block up beginning from beginning he me dependent mo he me rely plante lo one narvola sosa path from himself from him dependent by him start blow him look him say source block up lem na by him electrical device away you may give him lem ale by him no more look e come lo you me in a more trust him you may blow you may make him walk up ale time by him start grow e come on top by him start play detach to lo yumi attachment blem with them yumi no more be attachment hemi one I'm one very important something from he help him grow lo beginning ni mentally for both physically emotionally mo spiritually to hemi start lo hemi lanem lo hemi attach mo connect with them you na after lanem lo attach connect with them all man lo surrounding blem and even with them all different fashion we yumi teach him all getalem all different fashion ali attach le me beli lanem now time we yumi stop with them kata ali yumi help them kata le the time we yumi look say yumi PC lo work I got one tool we me fly stop help them all family with them hemi 9 magic minute I got one fala doctor we hemi stop study lo life pro society mo life pro family hemi pin find him out say 9 minute hemi enough blo yumi save spend them with them one pikinini. But from Yumi Katol PC schedules, mo Yumi alone patient to Yumi too. And all beginning need him kaka, need him clothes, need him beddings, need him shelter. Yumi need to provide them. So Yumi work for money. But Yumi divide them, he call it 3 times. 3 minutes lo morning, 3 minutes lo lunch, mo 3 minutes lo afternoon. And 3 minutes, I've run him again 9 minutes. And 9 minutes, he me enough. I mean enough where you have spend with them one beginning from 3 minutes low morning, yeah. Time when you wake up, you carry him, you hack him, you greet him, or you make him devotion with him, one small prayer, and yeah, 3 minutes finish. Yeah. And suppose him stop house no more, you have look him the lunch, but suppose no can after school afternoon, you look him back again. More before him, you call up it every time, try him 3 minutes back again with him, blow make him everyone 9 minutes, and him enough. The beginning is a very good one. We have team, a lot of attachment or connection blame with them. You
0: may you harm me, Mr. Erin Langoela, we lo rich family center. Yes, me, Mr. Patalem, how now, Emil ways or how you miss have help him or see me harm him, say 9 magic minutes where. You only MUS one we were okatali provide them all pikinini we you save help him pikinini but him in save detach you all you am important 3 minutes him enough please have spent there with them pikinini blue you so you Mr. Story time Mr. Ko you may go ahead with them all get a narrafala question so also now yeah you may look na lo Vanuatu social media too ikat normally at one age we have strictly blow one age no more certain ages of a genuine social media now you look somewhere so small only more young between age where social media allow him but what are totally join him and awesome you may been look low some recent post low last monies we want small girl no more him some say install social media and one name we how will manually talk against the men from awesome how you may look with them kind fascinating way me happen social media to hemi want something we hemi contribute long hemi save I make him one young fella or one very young beginning one early age plus hemi save spoil him how hemi start look something. So with them social media you look all parents you look say hemi one good fella thinking or good fella idea plus one parent is save make him beginning blame hemi join him social media lo one very early age.
1: Meetings lo one very early age lo one beginning ni join him social media emi no safe lo one beginning ni I join him social media reason behind lehem emi from pregnant gamba close stages mo ages or different times lo grow mo stamba lo grow lo one beginning ni emi develop for the more times yeah. And all development stage blame more times blame I got all different needs we have need them but throughout I need them love I need them respect I need them care I need them leadership I need them boundary and I need them too where some English in Italian consistency make them same act something same time every time boundary and me help him beginning plus beginning he look him save one me right play make him mo one me no right play make him behem me karam ting ting him look ya two time me look him you me show him respect him you me show him laugh him you me show him care him from time him stop grow come and up all different parts plus brain blem he stop develop yet he make him no fully mature one fully mature brain or by middle one fully matured beginning, hemi time hemi kasem 25 year. 25 year na hemi time with beginning ya hemi fully mature. The time hemi stop growing kamanta, hemi need him assistance plus yumi, I need him yumi lol area ya from need plus grow blam. The time yumi open him up, for example, social medias. Suppose yumi no putum restrictions, yumi no putum boundary, lo use, lo time. Lo where place na hemi save part lem coincide lem or ino coincide lem by easy blue hemi save kasemol something where it take him up role blue ya we good for la role blue sem papa mama blem we blue play mi kam inside la life plan we by meet him straight need blem lo grow blem lo time blem ale isave make him later on time micro ikam one man one woman be ino kasem mark your way you missed up. Look sepa emi kasia. Yes.
0: Thank you. Emi you are my Mr. Erin Languiola. Emi talem olsem social media emi no one really good for practice. You make em pigidini pliu emi stop usum lo one very early age from also emi pina talem to se phone too, and you want to something. Emi no good please to give him a phone or pigidini blue emi distract memlo. Responsibility please so responsibility please you also one parent I yes. Mean important you stand you spend them time with them from you think say me help them you or some say save him time you but you save make one work please might you start busy with them but you know save say by long future but me affect them beginning you more but me affect them you too from time say a time we but you want to talk them but me listen to you and by look you or some first time we suppose you start with them humble you so we teach him humble look you see you want a role model him you look and tell you better you give him phone le him you look now he look different something now him is have for him different something him you look say no him you learn him something out of phone that him you grab him and him now you look one use by listen use him he got every beginning with them different mindset so I make him blow pull him to the next question to not all boys or see me look naya osem se only stop like I'm saying out the mota said Josh you look how now osem that only stalo one age osem especially Jose you look young group or total young fella but sometimes you look only crop come on top or good fella picking in koko out of nowhere you say se na only stop fall them all friends and then all kind of see you Mr. look late you look only post more video only swear only tell more inappropriate talk after only starting say him you want good for something as you say lol keta or tell you look say he good but also how now one parent is have a he is have make him one him let him is have a help him plus stop him all kind all kind of fashion or some, or even my parent and me, he help, he talk, but still picking in, he go follow different path back. And one of them, Mr. McKim, picking in, he change law, some development, some growth development now with the crop come on top, and I am still following different path now. Thank you.
1: I think first time by me, Tyler was him say, okay, that beginning, yeah, but you me and me. O kata pikini ni awe samulai yumi plan pli yumi ka to kata samulai mi kam unexpectedly but despite however li kam run all your blessings bloko ati kam li yumi muhemi important blo yumi no allow em look em what ting ya ikam lo yumi o yumi lokal kata I different lo originality blo kata oli all creation bloko oli special oli unique long way blol kita and me good way you me praise mol kita mo address mol kita I write also me way all kita ista but he me I left them up moral blol kita you left them up good for la ting ting blol kita blo only look say all kita isa we make him something different lo one and will start make him finish so he good way you me praise mol kita mo address mol kita also all beginning play you me way you me love mol kita you me care mol kita you me want them mol kita you may look him save uniqueness blogata value blogata. I think by me tell him say I think he could do any time you may stop losing out the mogata or just small just then. From him ya to time you may walk him tell him he push him all get a go more blog or he part inside the activity blog or grouping still same. But good you may tell him what's there blogata you will all go from the beginning blog for no to. Mi vlai like him yula, mo mi vlai sta blu klo yula, se mo future uplo Vanuatu, e pa yula ilitim Vanuatu, putum Vanuatu lua narvala level, se mo yu mi stop now ya. 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From one we have in it, you may not meet him. So he may important, but you may look him save say, you may have start with him, him lo house. But suppose we he may not look him, you may from one we have in it, then you may absent, yeah, lo I blame. From him, one, beginning where in need him pick one, you me, in need him support, please me, need him care, please me, need him love, please me, but I'm behind me no find him. And going out, joining with groups, and me also want part of development, blo beginning growth, blo. Or say me been tell him, time him stop growing, come on up, I stop look out them place now, where him fit them, him me fit them, I look out them identity, blo, who am I? But him could say, time where you me stop with them, him, you me teach him, lol, something, all same. Time he missed up growing up, even though where he go, but he missed say, me, me come out of family, he me a fashion blue me vla, me, me beginning in all same. I let by he missed up go, he stopped thinking about, and slowly by he missed up influence him to all friend blue. But important, all parents blue by me think about, say, we can be at home, but we are not present in his eyes. From you mean no meet him straight, one and we have meet him. And all simple something, all same. You may demand them respect, but are we giving respect back? You may ask them, you listen to me, but are we listening back to them? Time you may stop looking at all geta, plan the time you may look him say all geta now, all you all geta we, probably follow them, you may love every something. One something, when you want them, let them, you may save say, time will stop grow, yeah. Good for the part of the brain, all geta, we listen out them prefrontal cortex, where he may bless, blow him reason, bless, blow him walk him out all things, and me find him solution to all problems, and me not fully developed yet. Now we have used some plan there, Magdala, we stop behind the problem, and in me one place where full of emotions. So time where you me stop watching Molgeta, think about say, emotions, blow get high, way high. So you me must try and blow you me help him Molgeta. Bloli, look him save where I place now, you me want them all get up, Bloli Kasem. I think I know what I say, Tale.
0: Thank you. So you will stop listening, come. by you missed up no long time stop and them story and by you me be so we call it come long 26200 26200 suppose where you want to share a thing by you or ask him any question long Mr. Erin Lang Goyala long Rich Family Center long please our some guest you mean said long youth program long you me so you me go ahead to them story and by me how now one community one church or yes family o kota tu li save contribute lo li save help stop em all kind fashion osem all how osem imitala mol yang fola li stop sometimes peer pressure to him is strong so my parents em stop tremble make em good walk lo home the same time too from all friends to all influence em na rapigini ni make em hemi looks no em hemi cool em hemi good am pa mimi fola mol geta so and sometimes also small beginning ni tu li look ko ta weli pick one li look seno ta le pick one mi seno ta tu li copy na seno thing e make good be how no one community church and is some talem family or even or friends tu li save help em pa col all kind of beginning ni we li mi we stop up sometime face some difficulty or might all ta weli stop le ni ti come up
1: thank you too much I think first time by me praise him on plan de lo all narvala patna mo ministry government private mol kita narvala we all start make mo activities pro liang fala all beginning we you must have look is to happen around we involve mo kita li play oli make mo different kind fun activities I mean poten lo all kita lo time mo sem from nitya plo all kita lo time we start grow ya need plo stage mo time ya one lol kita important one na hemi play to oli kat sorai mo ting istap plo li usum tu falaya ino kam kasem stage we li sabe wokut kasem mak we yumi want them from nomo se oli stap groyet ol se mitalem 25 ya by plante Elizabeth Alem say, you look time beginning for you, you kasem 25 year. You look pa him, start talk, mo make him something it different. Lo Lailan, sampala families when you like come across them all geta. First time, all play, please play, more fashion play, me different. The time by you, me pass you, me meet him all geta again, by your remote little say, hem na ya, hem me decide to him, go make him on current blem, hem me build him all house blem, hem me decide to him, make him one small walk, play him one. Be he stop ready, lol time we stop come. The first time you talk about MLM, he me not thinking yet to make him. Okay, from where he stop grow yet, he me learn him something planted na true love play. He learn him something planted na true love fun. You me all groups inside the community, inside the Narvala area, the society where you stop them, where you stop organize all fun activities will begin in here, he me very helpful. Sambola pa yumi look yumi ting se no oli block and place so pe emi important blo yumi save gute me se ol beginning ya oli stop make em one part blo grow blo geta blo development blo geta tai moli kat 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only stop prone planted now with them few level feeling emotions from that yeah that you coincide with me you tap with him after you try to pass him it but you look easy blow the car be me more we fun be me are me no good time you go blow you pass him one something them cross feeling the sadness that you missed up trying to me pass him one message to them by him heart them from him by trying to protect him in one you put one block na between him and you yes so him and I miss up with them one way you missed up with them all partners all communities all churches all village whatever place we establish in them one of activity where you missed up make him blow up in beginning you may continue blow make him plant him more make him only laugh make him only smile make him only come close up you. Lot place and up by you look time you try and you help him get up to tennis by you look like that only fall.
0: Thank you too much, Mr. Erin Langoila. Lo Good for la talk we save talam long today go all good for listeners let's say all parents we you start listening come or maybe you were one young for you start listening to come and me could you start take part all kind activities and sports as you may have been having this as some guest be maybe say mention them or la community activity church activities and me could you start all one early age and to all young for la to you cry come on tafinis and me never too late we save take part all la fun activities is a mulkain activity is me now all is have pull you away lol something we bomba he is have make him you go might you go end up of future one a wrong path where you know like him and then you start regret but all kind activity all same now is have start them long to take ko yana you start take part long kind activity from by me always help you one or some you one young fella more help him to get all parents blow bomba is have teaching could begin in blue. So bumpa you missed up wrap him up story blonga today, bumpa I think me give him a last talk by me local guest and give him last talk no me colo listeners long today with them topic plong stages plong one beginning or development or growth plong beginning they start coming up. Thank you.
1: I got one for the famous doctor, thank you where me been work him out study blow different needs blow one human being. After we have been work and finish, and we been come find him out 2 years later. Maslow said, "Under blue pyramid, blue need blue one human being, yeah, and me spiritual. The need for a spiritual attachment connection. Me want them tell him out, you mean no more family say, you me continue blue, you me pray from all beginning, blue, you me." I am continue to make more activity, but talk more prayer all time. I must stop. Talk more prayer. I must stop from say by Mickey Fan Lolketa. Blow by time will stop Kamanda by Lino Fukete by only stop think about more by Yvan Lowok about Lolketaiko more with them work it out with the family. 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Blowly kasem help mo support well in it. 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Ikat ol group activity, pe ikat ol one to one counseling too. Suppose you need him, you save stop by lo office blow mivlay we mivlay stable, mo you misave put one time, blow you save story on with them anyone lo mivlay waste. Mivlay located lo road blow villa east, iko town lo hospital. Time by you come by you one green notice spot is that blow site blockade blow me no more. I think I'm no more me want them tell them blow give one blow you me all young fella.
0: Thank you, lo Mr. Erin Langoyala, lo Rich Family Center. We Mr. Vekam start with me long today. We story unlimited day. Me start talk about all stages blow and picking in it. Growth blow and picking in it. I'm start grow up and tap and tool all get a listeners. Mr. Vese. Full up, you me, learn about full up something or full up informative information law, please. With some guest, please, me, where me historian around law topic will semi been talent, me stages, plan picking in it, him stop, grow up, become on top. And with them historian, yeah, him become plonger, putum and long life plonger young fella program, please, me long today.
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0: 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Before the earthquake, number one, find a strong place inside the house where you survey hide the hem, underneath the table or bed. Number two, practice him when you survey make him the earthquake strike. Number three, prepare him house from earthquake. Put him all thing with heavy, sharp, low floor or crown. 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After the earthquake, check if you one, my family suppose you got injury. Remember, but you expect an aftershock for earthquake. Make him sure as a cast a minor leak from his cause of fire. Listen to radio all time, or follow on Facebook page below VMGT to cast a clear message. Talk Savea, you come to the Department of Vanuatu Meteorology, and Geo Hazards Department.
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0: 11,000 vehicle long boat filler only passed through long roadworthy inspection. Out long number ya 5% hemi plongol government vehicle will pass. When inspector long roadworthy inspection lo public works department Hilton Matamlele he confirmed lo FBC News semi ol get a cheap late vehicle no more. With them 11,000 ya 50,000 only go through finish long road inspection. Penara 50 holy no come yet from only wait yet long date long pass. Mr. Matamlele italem 5% ya hemi small to mass muemino fare from majority plong old track plong government vehicle all no stop come pass no more. Roadworthy Act Section 32 hemi talem say every vehicle he must go through long roadworthy inspection with a hemi cheap plate 4VE or RVE. Roadworthy inspection where public works is up making hemi plong 1 year period time one track he pass mokasempe pablong hem. Some place one money si no more stop long old big flap business will stop em tax only must join long Vanuatu sales monitoring system of the SMS. Department of Customs italem se old business ya now only stop work plong stretem old machine plong keta plong connect with them system ya. Isn't Jack a report?
1: Ika 251 business lo seva will categorize all same very large small large taxpayers. 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Fano to sales monitoring system clerk Ron Pule. Ita lem se compliance state lo big flat tax payer hemi lo number 30 manis chun.
2: Compliance state meaning se by that time you should be able lo one point of sale blue. Ita yusalem goods or services, and we should be able to print one physical receipt. We all car stress by emi look lele petol seven ya. We emi katol QR code and all fetches all nara fetches we emi stop.
1: System ya by emi make em say every time one money pay em one good lo store. I must cut one receipt to come out. We cut QR code. Lo people is have a scan em mo verify em say transaction emi true. Mo nara fla features play em too. We show em amount lo fat. Motu system may miss have all one clear record plo sales plo goods with department plo customs mo inland revenue is have use um plo monitor mo determine amount plo fat we one business must pay.
2: Verified mo true. So I mean no more say this particular sales emi transmit out lo point of sale ya emi go through lo tata pay spremi lo department lo customs mo inland revenue.
1: Plan de lo business now ya holistap lo accreditation process plo machine plo geta plo megem sua se olisave connect good with them via SMS.
2: And then technical accreditation by hemi tan potem la technical team lo mi bla ploli check em se post machine ri mi sa print one physical receipt hemi kat QR code lo hem hemi meeting standard we VSMS hemi sta one dem role mod hemi sa ve transmit im data lo point of sale e kam lo database lo mi lo VSMS project
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1: All eight council ablong put fila city will put to minister ablong internal affairs long court only winim case plong olikeda. Supreme Court emi kwashem or sakamout order with minister ablong internal affairs Andrew Nabwat emi make emblong suspend em put fila city council. Justice Josiah Nangal Levu emi rule si suspension ya emi illegal in of olem law. Emi se minister mi act against him section 63-2-3 plong municipality act temi mi make him decision plong suspend him all power plong Port Phillip City Council long number 6 February 2026. Court emi make him order plong sakamout decision plong minister mo stop him plong make him unlawful interference long Port Phillip City Council. President of the Republic, His Excellency Nike Furu Bravo, hemi point him out say 2023 referendum hemi help him stability. Long opening blong first ordinary session blong parliament, hemi ask him o leader blong use some stability long interest blong country mo people. Thompson Marango wote mo report.
2: Before hemi make him official opening blong first ordinary session blong parliament blong IAEA head of state, His Excellency Furu Bravo, hemi point him out one main effect blong referendum blong 2023. Hemi say one good side blong him, hemi political stability.
3: From May 2025 to May 2026, we have witnessed a measurable consolidation of parliamentary order.
2: Belong nara site is excellency for Bravo and ask him political leaders plong putum interest plong nation mo people first time all time.
3: However, stability must not be mistaken for permanence. It requires conscious adherence to constitutional norms, party discipline and respect for institutional processes. The era of opportunistic realignment and instability driven politics must no longer return in our country.
2: Emi call long leader plong mastikemat fundets long political stability plong makem all work whereby emi left map life plong all people.
3: Political stability must deliver tangible outcomes. Economic reform must translate into improved livelihoods. Institutional strengthening must result in public confidence. Unity does not mean uniformity. It means disciplined disagreement within constitutional boundaries.
2: I'm reminded of member of parliament. The parliament is no one forum no more debate. We are in the room of national transformation. Thompson Marango, FBTC News.
1: For now, we have one digital safety authority. 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We have one office yet. 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Joseph Robert, hemi talk about Potia long time long digital week.
4: Digital Safety Authority, hemi appeal act. The physical office then, hemi no kapit lo panawa to the mission room. And why ba hemi kapit ni mantaw sa the staple home, hemi new. Until such time where hemi establishing office the physical safety authority, the hemi one independent
1: Mr. Robert explained him say no matter where policy blong digital safety authority hemi pass finis, he got all challenge say make him only no cut office. When news in Zalong region, Matthew Cooper will hemi come nivla Prime Minister blong Solomon Islands after we winning vote long parliament long yesterday. Long 40 MB will hemi kasem 26 vote mo winning candidate blong Chinat. Peter Chanel Agovaka, where me kasem 22 vote. Imi choinem governor blong Solomon Island, and me make him official declaration long newly elected prime minister blong Solomon Island.
5: Honorable Matthew Cooper Wale, 26. Therefore, I declare that Honorable Matthew Cooper Wale is the prime minister of Solomon Islands after having been duly elected as such by the members of parliament. God save the king. God bless Solomon Islands. Thank you.
1: Mulung sports Vanuatu United Football Club FSM Bula Football Club long number 3 time long history long OFC Professional League match by happen long Sunday weekend yesterday long 2 o'clock long afternoon plong final one winner long continue long road long hem equal long semi-finals long OFC Pro League kithinge with the more report
2: Vanuatu United pay take on Bula Football Club long one match where plan the football supporters is that look forward long hem Emi won semi-finals playoff match whereby Tuvalu Melanesian Club by disputing also won grand finals. Vanuatu United striker Alex Saniel utilized team already more service match by Emi won tough match between Tuvalu side.
6: Yes, Bula FC is a good team. They have good players, but we will treat every game as a final, and yeah, we look forward for this game on Sunday. Especially thank you for the support since our past 3 games, and we're looking forward for your support this Sunday. 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
2: Longside Blue Bula Football Club featuring football star Roy Krishna, it allows the team long by not taking Vanuatu United easy.
6: Advantage, probably the 12th man. You know, we just encourage all the Fiji communities to come out in numbers. It's going to be a good match. You know, they have threats everywhere, up front, experienced goalkeeper, good midfield. But we're just going to focus on ourselves. You know, we know our strength, and yeah, we're just going to perform on the day.
2: Ansan Ramasani, M2SRM Tiling Mungan, no big vula in Kauntaya.
7: You guys have been absolutely unbelievable. We can't do this without you guys. You know, when things get tough, they're always there for us. You guys are always there for us, you know, to support us no matter what. And that's something that we need as a group to get us above the line, right? So they've been brilliant from the start till now, and we can't thank you guys enough for what you guys are doing and the effort that you guys are putting for us to come to every single game. So yeah, we love you a lot, and we just hope for you guys to be there again against Bula, because we'll definitely need it.
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1: More information on site long weather, he got small cloudy condition, long look at the island with them small rain long torpa, more some narapat from country. They got good flow weather over along our islands. Temperature blowing tonight, stop blowing 17 degrees Celsius down south, Kasem 25 long north. More temperature blowing today, stop blowing 28 degrees Celsius down south, Kasem 30 degrees and up long north. More the information over there now, you put in, become the end, blowing VBDC News Bulletin.

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Nice for a song with Celine Dion. With them title blong song I'm Your Angel. And as you stop listening come, you may be in volume 2 Emil Gata National News Bulletin do you me with Jamie Brown Insight Long News Desk. Wherever place you stop tuning in come the broadcast blong radio Vanuatu this time. Bye to go ahead to them Holkata selection blong music. Kasi one time when by you missed up joining Nikki's program long yumi. With them Black Brothers long place, with them title of the song Josephine when by you me harm this time.

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0: Olsemwa national broadcaster, radio Vanuatu, emi one important source long information, we emi savvy influence, mo make him change long old standard, mo value, through long use long language where you may use them. 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
1: 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Nice little song. You may just enjoy the place with them Chipa Chirwa. 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

0: Olpiv la storia an Luigia with me Jamie Brown. Over 80 news plung tavia province is celebrate mool next day long tana long wikia. FBC reporter long tavia esau yaurel I report.
1: Hemi take him over 80 news long tavia province is celebrate mool international news day today with him. Team we mi talem se empowered nurses saves lives. First part long celebration taking place long New Life Assemblies of God Church. Where every necessary, he assembled long one church service, more light and candle, long think about first womaness, long England, Florence Nightingale. After long church service, every necessary, he became one parrot, start long Lenakel Taveco, he got passing on Lenakel Hospital. Long to talk long him, nursing services manager long Tavia province, Nomu Stephen, he tell him thank you, long partnership with him, all Naravala stakeholders.
2: Mi stand up firstly, plo mi talem thank you. Lo behalf plo nursing services inside lo Tavia province, long partnership where you mi karem with them all Naravala stakeholders will you help him you me, make him you mi save, make him work plo you me. Mi stand up today, plo talem all sem, you mi got full up caps where him mi stop. You mi got full up factors where him mi play inside lo system, we have affected you, me, but you may not deliver him that standard of service we have required, but you may give him all people, but you may. But today, I stand and salute you, all the 93 hardworking nurses, but you may not have a province. Long all work where you will make him, lo beginning for this year, 2026, lo January 1st. Come, cousin, today you may come, but celebrate him or value him. Work with profession ya him start making.
1: Additional long work for share, government through long partnership long him with him Solomon Islands, only current 15 additional workforce long Solomon Islands. Miss Stephen Imegem one acknowledgement talk to long behalf long government long Vanuatu.
2: Miss stand up long behalf long government to him if you sit him you me yesterday. Deputy Prime Minister blow you me at the same time acting PM blow him extend them acknowledgement blow him. You come lo you me everyone where you must stop sit down today, long on walk where you must stop make them, especially inside the health sector, within lo Tafia province, plus certain over the people play you me, lo province here.
1: Representative inside long nursing council along Vanuatu, General Manager Long Lenakel Hospital, Mr. Robert Moyes, he recommend them good for work long or nurses long him.
3: You want them take a chance here? Or say one rep inside the council, the nursing council, the Vanuatu, you hola, he do him the best ever work where you will start with him. You hola, he updated law records, play me, law council. You will all necessary plot of you will start on Tapia. Time when it allows a submission law or registration, you will stop on that. You will all first one.
1: He been got presentation two, long all certificate, equal long every department, long Lenakel Hospital, long recognition, good fellow work, long all Keta. Population long Tavia province, and me over long 51,000 people, where all necessary is up 7 all Keta. Iso Yarwell. FBC News, Tavia Province.
0: Long week ya first ordinary session blo Parliament long year 2026 we open long morning hemi adjourn iko long Monday long East week. President long Republic His Excellency Nike Nike for Bravo hemi make him official opening long session blo Parliament ya after we may receive him one card of honor outside long Parliament House. Long talk talk long him His Excellency for Bravo hemi ask him all national leader long putum interest long nation. More people is the first time all time.
4: The era of opportunistic realignment and instability-driven politics must no longer return in our country. The people of Vanuatu expect leadership grounded in principle, discipline, and accountability. Mr. Speaker and honorable members, the Ombudsman, the Auditor General, the public prosecutor and all oversight bodies must be protected from interference and adequately resourced. The authority is not adversarial. It is foundational to good governance. The rule of law must operate without fear or favor. Misconduct must be addressed. Corruption must be confronted. Public resources must be protected. We must speak honestly.
0: Hemi voice blowing His Excellency, Nike Nike Furuprafo, President of the Republic of Vanuatu. Deputy Prime Minister and Finance Minister Honorable Choni Konapo hemi announce him launch blong one new QR code payment system long week ya whereby me available long government cashier in a long time. Hemi make him talk ya lo digital week.
5: QR code payment. Hemi minister, suppose you got one digital wallet, long phone for you. You serve a BEM or get a government services. What him hemi ya? No need long garam cash. Mohemia Bambahemi just the beginning. Why got blunted or something hemi come yet? One long order the reason for government have been thinking strong, long implemented use long QR code, have been long allow them or area administrators, do you mean? For only seven provide them for services from government, long one remote area, or same or you know seven got access. Or birth certificates, what you mean? This time, where the all services, more system, what you make up, and by only have got access from birth certificate, or even national ID, what you mean?
0: Hemi Tok Plong Deputy Prime Minister, Finance Minister, Honorable Johnny Konapo. Olet Councillor Plong Port Phila City, Willibutu Minister Plong Internal Affairs, Plong Court, Oli Winim Case, Plong Geta Long Wikia. Supreme Court, Emi Kwashe, Musakamout Order, where Minister Blong Internal Affairs Andrew Nabwat Hemi Mekem Blong suspended Port Phila City Council. Justice Josiah Nangalevu Hemi rules his suspension ya Hemi illegal or in a full law. Hemi same minister Hemi act against him section 63-2-3 Blong Municipalities Act Tamemi Mekem decision Blong suspended all power Blong Port Phila City Council long number 6 February 2026. Court emi make him order blong sakamout decision blong minister mo stop him blong make him unlawful interference long Port Phila City Council. Inokat one law we mi restrict him importation blong all extra light will track east abuse sum lo public road. Confirmation a customs department in make him lo week ya full him concern raise a use blong all item ya hemi break him traffic law. Tiffany Baldwin I report.
6: According Long Vanuatu Police Force, all extra spotlight Monarch light equipment long one track, hemi no follow traffic law from hemi save cause safety risk long road. No matter long restriction ya sale long item ya long store, hemi go ahead we look in plant a public more private track is the usum. Ki question say all same one more item ya go ahead long enter em country. Long respond director long customs Harold Tarosa. Italem say while traffic law hemi no allow him extra light long old track, ino kat one specific custom regulation we hemi putum stop long importation long old light ya.
7: Sandanit law customs act number 7/2013 we got all regulation where hemi signed by minister hemi regulated mol prohibited mol restricted items. So and the list of prohibited items hemi on list we you know allow the immigrant come inside the country. And then it will list more restricted items. I mean, meaning say you miss have a currently come inside, but with them one permit will be allowed you. But so far, no, you me and then it will regulation the customs, you may not have yet one regulation where you need to travel and someone restricted item, whereby you must need one permit, no, you have a coming back. So therefore, you may not have any restriction limit at this stage.
6: Hemi means all item ya hemi legal long come inside long country, no matter si use long all gada long public road, hemi illegal. Mr. Tarosa hemi tala hemi se katol different party too, well responsible long all different stage long control full em mata ya. Hemi tala hemi se extra light long all track hemi come one mata now ya, where customs mol authority concern in look save.
7: But some mol authorities concern of Mr. Pistas, you may stop thinking stop no you miss have a little hand let me come some restriction or now you may look at too much light pollution about the streets cleaning especially during the night time.
6: issue ye hemi raise and plant a question long coordination between all different body mo whether law we hemi stop now ya hemi keep in track long growing number long style long light will track all stop you soon today. Tiffany Baldwin, VBTC News.
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0: Long week year 150-year-old man long emua long no devate italem se health care service we stop close up long all get a mister play one important role long save him life long all people. Tok tok ay kam long time we shiva health is celebrating international nurse day long week year. With the one parade, mulgeta activity, plong recognize him walk, plong all nes, is in Jack e report.
9: Lo no devade, all student, all nes, health worker, mo community, all come together, plong makem tea, with them parade, mulgeta speech, plong left him up walk, plong frontline worker, 150-year-old man, plong emua village, no man pen Daniel, italem say with them population, we stop grow, he got strong need to increase him number, plong staff, more improve from service.
10: And what them give him one thing to say, Blessia, Lord No Debate, he must cut some money back again, blooming again from a population MVP one, or labor MVP. So I'm very much start for quest, blooming a mea blow, Kafman, he must current thing to blame.
9: Paramount Chief Playmore Phillips Albert Manlaisinu, Italem say health center, I'm important to mass. Chief Manlaisinu, Italem say plant a different city command up, more first one with people play Molly, go from a meal nest. Lo celebration people only acknowledge and walk lowness, will stop giving him care every day no matter all the challenge. Lo notefate, Saupia Health Center, I missed up 7 all village lo mainland blefate. Molgeta also island too, lo notefate. Make him say got big flow workload for staff. Paris Saniel, deputy nursing service manager, Italem say got need to upgrade them facility lo Seva province, or increase him number of nurses to meet him growing population.
10: Following decentralization, plan we will Seva community health. And we will you make at one area council, you must cut all health facility plan. So what the area, you got full of area council, you cut all health facilities with staff. Since population do you may stop grow that fast. You may need to employ me building more new for health facility, blow me to meet all people blow me low Seva province.
9: I got plan is to plus strengthen them role health service, blow me games your community, save a casem good flag here, close up, place to get a pasta calmara feriam, italem see all nes, you must quit to play role, blow get a.
5: Colossians 3:23-24. Italem, whatever you do, we can do it on your hand. As working for the Lord and not for human masters. Yes, Kapman blew me star. Maybe Karamal Kingdin blew you, blew put to Satan called me Israel. From Mane and his person. God blew me and his person, and me that 1,000 ways. Blew me pay me.
9: Celebration blew we gain, no blow magam day no more. People remind them to all important role, blow less, more need, blow more investment, blow health system, blow future. SNCEC VBDC News.
0: Local organization blong people with an disability long Luganville eastward I planen one will paro push long wikia blong support and disability program blong olketa. VBDC reporter Ranita Viti I report.
11: Local organizing committee blong people with an disability blong eastward long Luganville is to make a more plan blong grow em organization with a one campaign blong ask him support long residents blong sapi one kasem long three through long one will paro push long Friday long wikia. Organization been formed last month we stop under Vanuatu Society from people with a disability. But secretary of organization, Mr. Henry Pelham, italem se main thing thing blong start em group here, I mean help more people with a disability from work that too, we got same right or same on our one long community.
12: Same people help more people with them disability inside the water. You mean some full up, you must give him more disability inside way. You mean a style of them all that they come out, you mean hold them tight all the time inside. Ούτε κομμετή στα πνάια, μη βλέπονται καρμό το disability, έκαμε τσάιτ.
11: Long Friday week here, community with the organization by starting one walk out to raise some money from supporting more activities more work from committee.
13: For a busy purpose plan, I mean from the lead of fishing, we have some secretary, I mean, Minister Levinis. Then look at any finance, though, support them, Melobidi. Wilborobus na mi time lo le time lo na se wilborobus lo mi se finance em LOBD is we not we pa mi wilborobus na mo pa mi pat pa wat pat buke situ in sen lo wilborobus
11: chairman long LOBD Nathaniel Rongoy italem se wilborobus ya pampa in take place long sapi area no mo
13: this group pampa mi start lo Santo Isle Main Road ko kasen da sa bitu na sa bitri Number two group, I'm going to pass inside the metal blow is what logo, lo sabi, kasi mga lo sabi tu, then come back lo and then lo Anglican Church.
11: E mi ask mo kita man mo woman lo sabi, pero contribute mo kivan lo organization, pero make mo say ori sabi kohet, wate mo program pero support mo people, wate mo disability inside lo community pero sabi. Ranita Fiti, FPTC News, Lukenville.
0: Long education, over 60 members from the provincial government training board throughout long will get a province from Vanuatu. Only stop long Lugan Filo week yeah, from an induction workshop long help him get a long will work from year 2026 more 2027. Eldon Pali with the more report.
14: Long week yeah, Minister long education more training, Honorable Minister Simil Johnson, Emi kam long open em 3 days long induction workshop ya. We one long old thing behind long him. Emi long help em all board members long understand em all get up priorities long 2026-2027. Follow em for now to national skills policy implementation plan. Long official talk long him long make em opening ya. Honorable Simil Johnson, Emi remind them all get up specialist long site long skills training ya. Long make em sure say all training all staff meeting all get up priority skills cap. Emi inclusive. Mohemi walk one with them all get a local economic opportunity.
15: If you want them to train them all businessman, businesswoman of this country, I'm important to start somewhere. 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All get a local need. 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You will do make them sure, say, all get a resources, only use good, or with them transparency. From this area, workshop here have been very important. By having help them survey more understanding, long will get a role, more responsibility, long you will.
14: Minister Plong Education, Hemikoet, Plong Askem, two Olgeta Port member, Plong Training, Plong Olgeta Province, Plong Start Look, Plong Tinting, Plong Skills Training, Plong Early Stages, Plong Education, Plong One Pikinini.
15: They, Hemisat, Lolokem say, no more skills training, no level, no primary. And we believe the workshop here, Baba Hemia Tresen too. We support Long Chairman, Rodizzi Service, Long Yvray Lugno, Tinting. Last night we discussed with them Director Brahimi. Brahimi try to change the system. No make them say work. No beginning Brahimi, not only by on the level of senior level, then I start Adam skills. No. But by start down. No level of primary. And here, the senior one by start with you and I. Brahimi decide to have.
14: Long end long induction workshop here, we'll get the participants by only receiving all management resources, planning template, all NIVLA system, long reporting, we by staff help them all work long we'll get a six-fola province long Vanuatu. Eldon Bali, FPTC News, Luganville.
0: Today forum plongol woman will ikat big fly influence long right plongol woman mo place plongol keta long society it again place long week ya long national university plong Vanuatu long board filam long tuvla deal woman leader ol association mo keta representative plong society civil oli sherem tingting lo side plong right plongol woman mo place plongol keta long society plong Vanuatu Marilok Ludvaun I report.
16: Long opening ceremony, directeur Blong Observatoire francophone pour le développement inclusif par le genre, ou OFDIG, Catherine Bourassa Donsiro, Italem Sefolem Wanem United Nations Italem, Bamba Itekem Samples Long 123 Abakegen, Blong Kassem Simak Ride Between Woman Moman. Directeur Blong Ministry, Blong Education Mo Training Tu, Cheryl Allah, Italem Se I Impotentumas Blong Ingarechi Moliankel, Long Cohet Long Education, Mo Emitalem Tu Se Gata Big Fla Progress Finis Long 65% Blong Ol Woman, We Only Access Long Education.
17: As the Ministry of Education and Training, we strongly believe that education plays a fundamental role in empowering women and girls. 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It is about confidence, participation, critical thinking, leadership, and the ability to contribute actively in society or to society. 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And entire communities are encouraged to participate in activities that are of benefit to them.
16: They I go ahead with the one presentation blong Lucy Nauka, long one report where you talk about all right long all woman, education, mo access plong all woman long all get a high position, long make a decision long Vanuatu. All story and mo debate, bambaye only go ahead back again at long semak topic ya. Forum ya organized through long Observatoire francophone pour le développement inclusif par le genre ou OFDIG, with them a partnership long NUV. Mo all narfala stakeholder long Pacific. Marie-Laure Ludvaun, VBDC News.
0: Long agriculture one big fla agriculture event it again place long week ya long Kawenu field long port fila we it again together all get a farmer, businessman mo member plong public plong look save all get a new fla farming machine mo equipment plong agriculture sector. Miko Brian we mi agribusiness manager long Vanuatu agriculture supply. Italem se agriculture hemi wan longol geta main sector plong economy blong Vanuatu mo yusu modern equipment paisa ve helpem olgeta fama plong increasing production plong olgeta.
18: One of the great things about this, and especially what the Department of Agriculture have actually done, they've actually brought in the loan, so they've had reduced loans through NBV and also Rural Development Bank. So it really makes the machinery, which is a mechanisation, and it's more about getting more production into the country and being self-sustainable. It now gives the farmers a great opportunity now to be able to come and purchase the materials and the machinery to actually assist them in doing that as well. So,
0: let me voice plong Miko Brian, agribusiness manager, long Vanuatu agriculture supply. Tilapia farming hemi one important road plong make more production plong fish long saltwater. Mobile me support them strong food security long all community. Emi talk talk long senior freshwater aquaculture officer long fisheries department, Mr. Glenn Allo, long wikia. Sabrina Voroparafu I report.
19: Senior freshwater aquaculture officer long fisheries department, Mr. Glenn Allo. Emi talem se freshwater aquaculture, emi got one peak fellow potential, long support them sustainable fish production by people. He must pretty more tilapia fish long pond, more freshwater system. Long improve mo protection of fish long saltwater.
20: We start look at population is that people, mental blaming or community blaming, the population is that group. Suppose everyone put on the saltwater, but the fish is finished. So we start look at the alternative activities where we relieve in pressure lorry. One log at them in freshwater culture, we take them on pressure lorry, we come to the soap, the uniform fish, Salem, William Sabatai.
19: Mr. Alo Hemigalem say with them full of resource. Lo freshwater we Santo I got full of long community Lo Santo. Only participate finish long printing long tilapia long backyard. Pay him encourage him long people. He must make him commercial farm.
20: Commercial farm, you say, Drupal Sumel or Stanmont, but them say, you say, Viti Moman. Backyard family, we put in it local one household number. Yes. Time in Venice, where you saw a plan with extra economic demand or limiting. We may introduce some commercial farming, or any self farming more fish, or any chemical to him or is a salam of planted people, not only so I participate for proper law of the time, or the new law, the coming come generation of the land.
19: Mr. Alo, he encouraging people, long no current tilapia fish, long old farmer. Long farmem, the people, he must carry straight long fisheries department no more. Sabrina Voro Bravo, VPTC News, Lukenville.
0: On News Long Region, Louisia Matthew Cooper will, he become new Prime Minister long Solomon Islands after we win him vote long Parliament long a week ya. Long vote ya MB Wale, hemi or MB Whale, he make a same 26 vote, but win him candidate long a Chinat, Peter Chanel, Agovaga, we make a same 22 vote. I'm joining Governor Blong Solomon Island. I'm going to make an official declaration Blong newly elected Prime Minister Blong Solomon Island.
2: Honorable Matthew Cooper Wale, 26. Therefore, I declare that Honorable Matthew Cooper Wale is the Prime Minister of Solomon Islands after having been duly elected as such by the members of Parliament. God save the King. God bless Solomon Islands. Thank you.
0: Aid budget or money with Australia is up spending long aid. Hem you fall down a little bit. Be he got small increase long him away Australia. Hem you stop give him long country lo Pacific. All same largest aid donor long Pacific. Australia hem left him up official development assistance long him. He go long region long 3% long federal budget long 2026 to 2027. Now, yeah, Pacific aid, it make him up 42% long overall, 5.2 billion aid long Australia. Long sports countdown long big fella sporting event long wall, it's up come close up, we take him 3 week no more, it's up before kickoff long FIFA World Cup 2026. More with the information on sports and now, we put you make him end, long we'll get a big fella story on long week here with me, Jamie Brown.

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0: Welcome back again long program blog custom or culture today long night more any place we used up listening come the hem long today long night me hope see member you have a person one good for our weekend blog custom more culture. 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Mo welcome back again lo program lo custom mo culture long radio 102 lo titi lo night. Mo titi lo night mabay historian small waitem Nelly way hem na hemi look out em National Library. Nelly in a long time Dr. Matthew Spriggs hemi been donate him some books ikam lo National Library lo yumi. I think he me 9,000 books or the survey below me. You survey talim below you me how now? One of my friends men, you will like that way them hem, blow him me donate them one big number of law books. He come law National Library below you me.
1: Good night, lo you me everyone. Thank you to my ampong law. Me survey ka Chinese blow me survey story and small about the donations blow books. Where Professor Matthew Spriggs and Missa Vetonate Mikam Lumi, Low National Library, Blumi Lovan Matu. All books here, Hemi, no Kamlo, just low one man, Hemi Kamlo, full up different person, where only been donated Mikam Lumi through lo support more arrangement where. Professor Matthew Spriggs emi mekem so emi not just one person mo emi kata full up different man we li katol collections plol books plol ketana we after Matthew emi save arrange mo communicate tok with the families plol ketap plol li arrange plol li save karemol bukia ikam bakli emi lo Vanuatu.
0: So you saw a story and you be all book ya only about one more only come to one place more list up talk about one suppose you saw something about all book ya.
1: Thank you Thomas Sambong. By me tell them collections yeah me. Emi almost or run about 9,000 or so mi putum lo title or team blue exhibition blue yumia. So emi come out little different man or so mi pintalem first time. So some fala lol puke emi come through lol donations plot Professor Matthew Spriggs as you miss away emi one lol popular man or famous man to lo also one professor lo Australian National University so some lol collection lol books he mi kam lo hem tu he me mi stapo se one professor lo site lo archaeologist all nara tonas we pa mi se ve mention em lo mi tonight he mi doctor or late chef Sikel we he mi one linguistic too. Woman blame where me Tiana eight em na hemi arrange em lo talk with the Matthew lo emi save you mi save caramel collection ya tu lo imi kamputum with you mi lo library. List paper mi save redeem li mi where all families some lol kata mi all TC's families lol late professor or by imitalem se or lecturer lo university lo Australia we only painting thing good to arrange lo you miss have a bakol book some fala lol books we only look se by me important lo you mi lo Vanuatu lo library lo you mi some fala lol name him save retimena he mi check Colson we he mi one archaeologist Jeff Sikelo se mitalem he mi em tu mi pass away finish he mi one linguistic David Wash we he mi one linguistic too. Jim Spech, him to one archaeologist, Peter Bellwood, him to one archaeologist, Ubrey Pake, him to one archaeologist, Ale Kupe, him to one archaeologist, more Dr. John Lins, I think by full up.

0: Exprimer, mais ça va le même, même tout. 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
0: Olpukia now ya we stop as you stop talk na ya olpukia le stop lo display na ya stop lo showcase play mi lo live primo archives exhibition space play mi so you save campus anyone is save campus public mi welcome to campus lo look olpukia we mi like to spam lo display showcase all classes you save look trouble look pe na ya so suppose one man mi interest mas play mi look. I think by minus have access him na yet by emi staff for maybe 1 to 2 months or so, maybe this month and next month, probably June. By exhibition I finish by me Karim town. After you may put me color library by library and me walk him or some you save library and me got one cataloging system where by you must catalog him every book because tell a shelf. After anyone we save you want them look by me save give him blue and save read through lol keta.
1: During the official launch, yeah, 1 or 2 months away, me look all this stuff, look. All the time, stop can't interest law, cut copy law, book all some minutes. I have now you miss have a make him, but suppose money can't interest law, all kind book, yeah, one number you may make him blog.
0: Thank you, Thomas Sambok. Olpukia semi mitalem National Library play you me hemi one pay mitalem se hemi one reference library. You save come look. You save come ask him lo library play you save look pukia. You know save borrow him, but you save sit down inside lo reading space lo library more read through him. Suppose anyone we emi interest too much, lo 1 page or 2 page or 1 chapter maybe. You miss I make him copy. Emi free, you may not charge him anyone place of a camp look through lol book, emi free no more pay. Photocopy now, you may charge him from you may pay him ink with them some electricity. You may charge him a small fee, so emi no sas too much. Interest, please, you suppose you want them build him up, save, please, you knowledge, please, lo custom culture, history, please, me love another too. Meeting say me necessary, please, you save pay him a few pages where you interest them, please, save a caramo. Go back with them, lo house, please, have everything.
1: You know, sabes, for me, ask him, you finish, or me forget. All books, yeah, or me, only about one.
0: Thank you, Thomas Sambo. All book, yeah, emi talk about plant now, history, please, me, lo site, lo, archaeology. You miss, sabes, historian, lo, archaeology, emi, trace him back, all walk about, lo, lo, flap before, we go one place to another. So, only strictly me, I'm start. I'm a kafrema pimi lo Pacific, I'm Melanesia, I'm kasi imi lo Vanuatu lo Plesia. So archaeology na I'm plant inside with them. All storyan where I'm talk about language, play me lo Vanuatu, Melanesia, more lo Pacific. One lo highlights where I want them point them out to now. Me look one lo book inside them. I'm talk about Polynesian language lo Pacific and me save clat with them say. Yes, you may love Vanuatu too. You may some lo island, you may talk lo Polynesian language. For example, Ifira, Mele, Aniwa, Futuna, more small part lo me, you may love an, emae, me clats, me too, me stop inside lo group away. Me talk lo land, me say away. la nu se mi reatuma sa mi wantem tu mas pli mi olentet so mi en kara chief la pli la kam lo kam retrum look trul pu ke we stop inside lo library mo exhibition we stop now ya
1: you've been studying about Professor Matthew Spriggs we have been donated mo pu ke I kam lo mi lo library me have me first time mo have me been make some donation before finish.
0: Thank you to Masambong. I think the 2021 or 22 suppose me right. Me remember I'm good with him too. I've been to Nisem one big fella collection. Bill Pugi come leave me. I think time now he decide to him come live permanently. Love and what so. Lo time ya he me been retire too. Suppose me right to someone professor lo Australian University. So all collections play me. He me been decide say. Pahe mi kam pak lovan watu numo. So lo time he mi mekem one big fila donation ni kam liyu mi mo. Suppose mi remember em kut mi pin mekem one launching tu lo time a lol book le hemo he mi tunitem I kam liyu mi. So he mi not only that time be ikat sam nara time tu time he mi walk about lol walk about blem lo kolo ovasi. Time I blem I fast lo one book he mi look se no. Emi part play history play mi lovan watu so mi mascara mi couple style collection so emi collect them so emi know not only books but emi about all channels all magazines we emi talk about all story and play mi custom history play mi lovan watu emi collect them mi come to lo pasem play mi lo National Library.
1: Yes, no, emi go to much lo haram say you mention them say plenty of books ya yeah, only about history play you mi more. Meeting say full of students too. They start make some research about culture or history below you me. So it could lose for say some local that will establish in a gum or become lo National Library blow look read him blow got understanding lo how now history below you me start before come Kasem now yeah. Tell him the Yumis, for she got all another book, apart from one way doctor give him lo Yumi, inside lo library, we start talk about history or culture lo Yumi, we all got our list up outside, or listen to me come lo Yumi lo National Library, where Yumi can just stop now, yeah?
0: Yes. Full up lo nara book, or some old topics, we all nara fala tonas, we listen to me come lo Yumi, we. Apart from archaeology, my language, emi about all thesis where all researchers only write them about Vanuatu, the side of history, my culture, believe some fala lol history, but emi talk about custom where the side of title blol chiefs, where title emi pass on to another. Or lo site lo custom fashion lo site lo weaving lo site lo custom fashion lo maret emi plante tumas we full up lo all PhD all researchers will come lo make em research em about Yumi lo Vanuatu all stop writing about Yumi mo send me come back li Yumi lo Vanuatu so list me full up tumas me no save talem you save come you want lo library mo pay me mi shame you. One of the topics where you talk about culture, you me love another. You me keep him lo library collection. Me white more if you want to mass.
1: So you've been mentioning first time say book where Dr. Matthew Spriggs and me send him me give him lo you me over 9,000. Me plenty book yeah. How about space for you, Milo National Library? Also, you tell him, say, me, I have second time we have me give him space, and me card blow accommodate him every book we only donate me come.
0: Nampaya, I pick one to mass. Pamit tell him, say, space, please, me, I am stop cross mall. Me like tremble, arrange him, blow putumbe, or some look, we stop. No, you missed up crow out of space. So, me like stop thinking to say, Blue you me extend them, renovate them small space, blue me behind the storage blue library blue. You me try make a one narrow space, you can tap more. πλήμη μη πουτομ small shelf ο ημισάβε σεβεμ σάμλολ που πλήμη μη αν τα πλευλισέ from normal space when I away or library που κιστάπ σιτά on lem now 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στάπ grow small more all book if full up yet the stop lol cutten I'll sit down the floor yet lo pai you me arrange him how na you miss have shelf him lol shelf ya pe big flat thing thing stop say you miss up thing thing lo renovate him make one small extension pi and lo storage bli mi lo library bli mi save some book i colo him so as you miss up talk na ya me flat stop tremble find him small funding mi vlai tok tok with them kafman finis pos mi sa sa potem yu mi plo ki vien funding le yu mi mol nara to na partners pos we li save ki van le yu mi one way oti atab le yu mi save create one more small space and tab lo storage we books le stap le mne yap le yu mi save save samo books le yu mi lo plesia
1: yeah also lo one of two yu mi got one library no mo now National Library, you may get public library too, is up low down where people only got access to him. So, Miss Jose, a couple man by him, look, lo, issue you may get, lo side lo spacing, and then you have a system you may lo, sambala something. Go back to collection where Dr. Matthew Spriggs, him, donate him, he come. Now we are with stop by you may expect a more book you come to him or just clear him with me no more Matthew Spriggs hemi one in position to him now bro you may wait him National Library
0: Matthew Spriggs hemi come blo yes pay me tell him semi friend blo museum more library lo 2023 or 24 suppose me right emi kamo sema one friend blo national library moakais we ipa imi save singate 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now so I carry me come to the library now. So you meet them say, anyone ongoing something, you walk out, you go where we look, any collection where you harem say no, you look say no, by given lol, save lol, pikinini, mol, man, one, one, two, lo, pukia, by me carry me come, I'll come to need them, come to you, me, lo, library.
1: Okay, so you look at some, you meet to come to the end blow program, just tell them back again, say, exhibition and we stop coco head yet also where you stop tell them my people only in the rest floor come look exhibition yeah just tell them no more again one more thing thing blue you law all book where you come or suppose all students or anyone where you stop in the rest floor come
0: thank you to my sambong collection where you make at yeah but me save tell them sense Naya pai hemi kam one strong collection we pai mitalem se kolosa pai ka from up hall of Vanuatu mo Melanesia mo 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

0: Ana mi lo kol se mena he mi kam lo en blo program blo you mi lo de de lo na I think it must blo you will establish and look at you back and same time em ya lo next Saturday ko ka same time ya me a Bang Thompson look out good lo custom more culture long you
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0: you listening Kamlo Radio Vanuatu Inside Long Program Long Yumi Long Wikia Mi Glad Long Yumi Ko Direct Long Island Long Santo Plo Save Joinem Mr. John Pongnem we Emi make him plan the walk more achievement long side long sport long second town long Yumi Long Luganville Bambai Inside Long Program Bambai Yumi Save celebrate them all get a achievement more all good follow work where me been make employees have contribute long development long country especially low side long sport all not follow work where me been make em welcome long radio Vanuatu Mr. John Bongnem me kutumas blo save cat company blo you low week ya first time suppose you save talk long background blo you low one em year you been born more one em island now you come out long hem long Vanuatu
1: the first time you want them tell them thank you your BBC blo you blo save team Chinese ni kudem den mana on bigra opportunity for me from that one day in the world where I'm so really tired and short no more in sorry time to me but thank you so much many clubmas and that one Chinese soldier from save a top other bit me more when I'm something in the game from me never cut one Chinese of them before you started like them short then clap him as someone wanted to tell him thank you or you or BBDC or give him a Chinese or me we born here 1963 we come out to Amrem Island or Western side Plem or one small village so we call them Meldumon I mean our own plum
0: Take him you me kolong all get a school ia blong you. One em school now you been school long hem more time you been bikinini. One em walk now you been stop dream blong make em.
1: Anyone want to ask a question? Me lot time blong before me bikinini me come inokatsanis blong kolo kindergarten or some day in kato kindergarten when you start studying school post. Me start blong kolo school lo Felix Flamino mo lo pus one teacher where I mean not trained but at least I got a little bit education lo primary level no more than me finish and then come to get my four year lo teaching me for lo small Felix Flamino and lo Melbourne after so time no more you could like me move con lo na con la Felix lo con la paya mena mi tegen plan de moyes lo prandi hasta mi 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small may not been that one dream about when I'm walking by me again but the school of Malapua involved the social activity and sports more than the same thing and they got one teacher lo tanya nemble me Mr. Paul McCoy I think will have I remember him and now and he been suggest him or recommend him lo me take him one and sponsor us help go sports for the education after we begin the unfortunately you know completely but I come back the important on the deploying for law for sports because of the day
0: who now we motivate you blo go inside the sport more apart lo sport talk about all get a walk where you been make me come kasem where you been involved plan de lo side long football
1: lo de te al mi wan folen ya no magal la pista en wey mi sato tok ya de informen lo mi lo sports en mi big one even before mi mi hasta lo mi school finish tres wo fue mi de que mi lo colocar man lo se wan Aston Lands officer de mi sato mila few months and then we move. First time we move, become Los Sando, Los the work, Los Department, Los Lands, Los Sando. The time we start here, I think good to mention in the places, they are 1990, the 10 years law, independence law, you mean the partner one, 10 years anniversary celebration, where we coordinated. Molo time ya, minimum 1 month where the team by fill up manager, me Mrs. Shak Bronke, then me become manager of Bench Field Law Santo, more MEP in one football, by intelligence of football style of time blame. And submission one to talk, so one who nickname blame and Caravel. Then when you sub school at Loma Villa, Loma Lapa College, me sub what the name finish and sub clear. Me no sabe and blows up any. The time we come to Santo, the celebration, we come more close up land from M2 and we start the committee to celebrate. So we start to study M. The 1998, we start to last year, but 1998 or something like that. We start and we come to inside the football more, Santo. So, and he asked me, blow me, helping him. First time he came also one volunteer, one lo referee. My first time when he involved lo sports, especially lo football, also one referee. So, time here now is Shatron Kermi, Mnani, Lili, blow me, he coincide. But lo walk from me, lo. Lo kaman also na wala lang sa visa mi still continue pa yata mi also na nobi so mi import lo football
0: outlaw walk where you make em lo lands one em now all get a achievement blue you where you proud le hem
1: yes thank you to my sa mi din na sa lo lands department over 10 years after I got one big classes Civil Servant Strike for 1991, where close up every civil servant early part plan more from enough in falling for all process for one legal strike. You can say everyone been terminated from the coast outside. After me go back, only take back me for a short time. Lo site lo work where lo lunch department, I think we start also one assistant lunch officer, then we promote it to lunch officer. Got 1 year training, land administration, lo unitec, I mean, medicine, lo after anything, lo lay, lo one diploma. After that, we come back, we start small, low lunch, and the highest promotion when we got them, and a senior lunch officer, low lunch, low sample. There's low from here, low lunch department, I think, achievement where we started to think about and we blow, making sure they on man we only address lo leasing plan so lo identify more customer na nana ni what people are work or anything involved lo following process lo register mo la lo na block run follow ma lo mo also lo identify all true customer na lo crowd.
0: Now, lo side long, all get a walk where you make him lo side long sport. You may look him football long, Lukenville, second town long, you may come a big one, through lo help lo you too. What am now all get a achievement lo place here?
1: Lo sports, me have a balance, Yeah, full of achievement when me achieving. Personally, they also overall sports, more football. Personally, me on the full of position, always Luganville football, Samba football, more even in Kazem level, come at one time. Me come acting secretary general of another football federation of 2009. So any one opportunity where been cut on level here, I the highest position or administration of football where me is a captain. So time here where Mr. Lander Marto can be. And become president from when I've been cut after where George Jefferson, where we've been from SGM, and we finished, we've been playing more hard as an acting SG for small time. So, anyone achievement for the side of me, administration to the football broadcasting level. And we attended full of all courses through side of every. The type of management full of something where we have gotten even the part of the treatment, we need some general coordinator, for the time when the match comes in. So, the involvement with me, the football, and me pick one more between. Work when we've been all in. You have to pull up training, they also be all in pull up position. Even as a referee instructor, coordinating pull up local tournament, national tournament, or even regional tournament also.
0: To follow work, blue you, yeah. It's been given opportunity, blue you, plus have a travel, or region, blue Pacific, more world.
1: Los I blow, work with them government, you know, got too much studies. Also, me, I attended one year diploma course no more. You PNG, the football, yes. And me travel full up, Australia, or New Zealand, I mean, from where, or, obviously, OSC, or senior football, Tablo, New Zealand, because a full of time, Nicola, New Zealand, to different courses, Los Iblo, Renvi, Los Iblo, management, administration. Yes.
0: I mean, good blow, Savi, all get achievement where you've been go through long hem, lo life where. You been cut low professional work play you. Now you meet to Dr. Kiko, all get achievement here, Pambai, and you know, come easy. Pambai must cut challenge where you may face him low life from challenge, and you make him you may strong, or you may continue with them hope, low life, low life where you be cut. Low you, with them all challenge where you face him. How now you cope with them more? One of now, I mean, all get a breakthrough where you've been go through long him after all challenge where you've been facing low to follow work play you low side long ground more low side long football.
1: Yes, thank you. So, the side low professional work or some low life department full of challenge, especially also young, time you talk my year, also one mature man, one old black man. And go through club experience. Me learning club something in each time where the time for me when me come work or land partner. Time talent is young yet, me start learning yet, me not go through all experience or all challenges for seven weekends and straight good. It means full of time. Sometimes thing where me should make it, me not make it. From that you make a mistake too. Miss have a talent, but I mean also me talent all mistake here. And me make a name where me by talent here. Me today from where all challenge, more all path experience, mental and philosophical path experience, the work, the lunch. I mean, again, say, me one better base in this time. I say, back, low football.
0: You know, and yeah, no more, be with them now, yeah, you involved too with them work, low side, long church. How now involvement play you with them church long, Luganville, and me stop, go ahead now, yeah?
1: To be honest, can you have the school yet, or we grow up, yes, I can tell you, acknowledge them. Papa and mama, especially mama for me, anyone mama when me, and me have a court, and me no school, and me no get a report, right? I mean, I'm sorry. The church, I mean, big one, I'm joining all the organization of subscription union, called full outcome. So, Miss Aplo, after school, me teaching Sunday school, me leading. So, we've been very strong, the church. And me learning full outcome, the church students are there. And growing up in two, one total person. So, we can be now. And time when we spend them, yeah, involve the youth in Sunday school. Okay, after, we regret, no, we honest for talent, 1992, we out the church. We out the church, the faith blood, with them God, we strong. We with them God, we never saw the focus and God, even with, because someone named in the church, they me no more involve too much. No church. Contribute me a little bit, a long week, as an event day, so my little mother bed. Before, as in 1992 or 1993, me one strong man, no side of the church, more especially the youth, more Sunday school.
0: And me could close. Okay. Good for the work where you've been start making to low side low church. With them all get a skill more quality where you got. How do you give him back? You go back low community play you long. Amprem low place where you come out low him or even low island blue santo where you reside or you live long him now. Yeah, with them family belong you.
1: Yes, me class said. Me savvy giving back, and then when we cap a special or savvy, lo skills, even resources, any small resource when we cap, we like him to giving back, to community. Los Angeles Jets, me call up, pull up active projects, me contribute and support him. Of the event, of celebrating, we coincide. The love of football line, big one where we run them all on training, alongside the railing, we give them run them all tournament full of island, the standard in full of the Ambrem, the Pentecost, the Molecula, both Fila. So, no, I mean, we class and we started making, and we became blue set, and we became for something, yeah, we came back, we became happy too. But that, fill up that, and we look, one event, or one tournament, I mean, or one training, and we successful. We became happy, and we started giving me go back laws, the community from all, society from.
0: Mr. John Bongnem, through law, all get a work where you've been making you display leadership too, lo nation, more even lo community, more place where you stop long hem. Ting play you lo side long leadership role where people play you me lo nation ya, you me staff take em. One em kind quality mo skill now, pambay one leader, emi mas cut plo make em sure say, emi answer lo need plo people for them. Critical time where nation blue you me Vanuatu emi stablehem or you me look him.
1: Yes, I mean, one very good question, especially world playing today, society playing today, a community. And we got full of talents. Well, football me strong line here, cousin, because we know, involved directly, or we know work for football, or salary, then we continue to help them even area where we become more whole, we know more about strength, power, then we continue to give more last, something we decide to do football, from we look importance more alternatives for football, salary, giving more society, especially all beginning your youth playing. For example, like Adam Sandler, football, fair play, inside of field of play, and you got all can be. After any good decisions for life, and I mean, game why football and one beautiful game or me, we continue to establish an identity, we continue to involve football or sports from where everything is full of something, full of good something about life, leadership, everything, respect, teamwork, discipline. We promote them good health. Who put something where sport, more especially football, is a big game law or beginning, even Katamal or society law in general.
0: Thank you, Thomas, Mr. John Bongnem, blow, Savi Acceptem, blow, part inside law, edition, blow, you me, law, wikia, blow, stop, end them program, blow, you me, Savi say, Igatol, young fella, blow, you me, well, he stop, grow up, mo want them for them, road, yeah, one day, also, one veteran, mo one leader, blow, you me, inside the community, one him now, one by me message, blow, you, eco long, all get a young fella, blow, you me, where you want them walk about, the footstep, yeah, through the walk, play you, lo side long ground, more lo side blow football, more sports long Vanuatu.
1: Yeah, I think last doctor can be important, lo. We give him, especially all elders, also me, give him, lo, a new generation, lo, where we finish up, lo, the community, more lo, nation playing. So, I must follow all road where we face, where we tell them the challenge for you fellow, or youth, or young fellow today, or beginning where we start coming here, then big one. More with him, the time blooming. Meaning, you are on youth, or beginning only, on the pole, ground only, easy blow. Go outside law on straight fashion. The talk law me the beginning first one education and important education law in school law have a read more right and important to do. Education and in law you find you walk law one master no education and helping you law life play the world play today. Ini mandemen kalau pun even you come all over education lebih important. You must learn them. You education no lo school lo classroom no more. Even lo nakamal lo church or education lo side lo type lo custom or something yang very important lo every man. Especially ni mandemen kalau pun beginning. You talk to them, catch them, so you say, school a little bit, school or more than school, big one, they are learning to have a custom or more chess to learn this or you say, helping you move around mo atap lo changes with that campaign. Today, or beginning with that, more challenge speaking me, meaning say, easy to know on full time or certain way in the new one down country. School is important. Papa, mama, send the beginning for school. More school. You school go you get with it, any horizon, anyone could something wrong. You may learn because of you with it. Even me today, learning new something every day, the same by me learning one new something. So, much learning from them, you can't know. Especially all good something. I mean, but in the masale, I will say, you must learn and blow. So far, you want to tell for the line, you know, depend no more from, I depend on Papa Mama all the time, on Nafula Man, I speak to the Kapman too. But you know, so we give him work for every man, you must learn him too, bro. So far, you need to make him one way, you shall make him, bro. You shall be life. You know, so I'm good example all the time. You encourage me, bro. You close up, bro, all man. All man where on his way giving good something like you. On our last sometimes you group young lad, you group together, the group yeah, I mean not really one group is away making you come. So you could say you group with them or group is away learn more good something. The main was something that you attach to the more good man or the more member or some teaching good. The main body. You start them out on the media day, you come all, you start to start them out, some man, or even family where, you know, started getting, something low, you start to, out them, attacks with them all get away, you start to help them in, material, or material something, they, wisdom,
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9: Welcome long Narvala time back again. Long voice blong Torba province with me Mika Albi straight one time and up long province blong Torba. Long radio program long voice blong Torba tete imitu fortinet blong kat filmon ling Torba provincial education of visa bahmi kivi update long 2 weeks principal conference when start taking place long Torba province more second one imitu kat Torba provincial health administrator Simon Saika Malcolm by me also stop to blong give him update long all the development long Torba Provincial Hospital. More next one, Yumikat Chun Sovan, chairman long Vanulava Petroleum Cooperative Society, by historian long how Vanulava Petroleum, and me on hold now we are. More last one, Yumikat SSP Santo Terminal Manager, Mr. Henrico Seuse by me respond long way Vanalava Petroleum Cooperative Society me on hall. Now now I'm you'll get a kiss over by this stuff with him you meet Titi. The first one you meet at Torba Provincial Education of Visa, Mr. Philemon Ling.
10: Thank you, Mika. Yes. No, last week you meet in cut all principal speed in Torba or can 1 week refresher training the site law school financial management manual when taking together principal setup no the continue local through law best practice you manage more grant to school or small public money so refreshing example help more principals no or this have a one more straight facility you must make it no you use a good public funds when you come through local grants or not a form of income with school and collect them more and resume throughout the 1 year. Time program principal training finish but this week we will continue with the provincial principals conference where we have annual conference program where we allow all principals to sit down together to talk or same old team principals we only implement them teaching and learning in that old school. So this week all principals only come, only sit down together. We can like coaching the team this week and we meet up one them strengthen them more leadership in the school, only data management, teaching and learning. So team A allow me to allow them all presenters on different units inside the administrative education. We'll be present Monday, yesterday, more today. And tomorrow, by any looking more principles to be not about to only make a more presentation to the town or one of them make him no only been come story and him no last conference no only make a presentation to get up tomorrow but no tomorrow too by the next time come up with them or resolution we help them even one them but we make him no problem one them now but it's like us no giving color ministry of education no being blown no one them now we want them to look at education no torba we to contribute to education law, to continue to be in the Vanuatu. So, Emena in historian to mitla we mitla ka to different presentations no Monday kasi no today by tomorrow mitla ka to provincial historian to mitla mo mitla ya gumti no resolution si to mitla yung work niya mo siya kasi no next year at the same time mitla presentation to on thinking we torba ikat no bihim no ministry of education no forum we national education forum we by ni happen no siya. Emena ini larpalapat blog conference ni emi staff tu lo lo wisha. Ini one national education forum we while ni kalau provinsi tak kato la principals conference now ya. Emi kem principals conference ya ni kalau usual tu lo one consultation platform lo ni kalau raise and thinking lo ini lo province. Iko pak lo administrative education lo. Lo national forum we by tap later this year lo popila. We meet at 24 principles so this tap naya. We got 3 principles so we no sabe metem lo join used to some family commitment, medical commitment, lo family plan beta. Metem only no sabe attend. So we meet at 24 only tap now ya. Only come from Merelava, it's a technology. Then mainly your capacity building on there. Then you want them to learn because your capacity then you help them, you need them to support them all principles. Before system education, you need to support them. You need to give them all principles and staff colossus. For example, before you meet at all the SIO or CTA, we only staff related colossus of those schools. So you support them together. System A, no more cuts. So you meet at all opportunity, you need to be sure that you need to support them together on one group. Ale ini sampai sub call all kita individu ni all schools lo kata lo continue lo monitorin all work all di sub meter. So far ini one and talent all principal school ini all di sub meter some good work in terms of management lo school. Ini one dem kar mo support demo lo support all principal lo how all management teaching and learning we have lo school to beta support demo teacher lo di teach good lo classroom. Ale ini sampai kat lebih lebih ini ini ini improve lo porta. 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We start with South West Kawa, we need to go too much, so we could let him back up. So then we would like to work with others in Maya, so we find one funding, we use our assistant school to pay. And we use our capacity school to how we start to have a student or rental start every year, or every month, we will help them know that we have a connect, we have a upload and refinance report, we have a training you will use meeting. You will have a story and what it is, but check on him, say you are in your right or the meeting you are addressing, then that network will communicate with you.
9: The second one, you meet to cut Torba Provincial Health Administrator, Mr. Simon Saika Malcolm.
5: Obviously, you need to start up. Yes, you need to start up the overall look by you meet along with the Elizabeth, ini kita talam se Torba ini Papuan Hospital. They actually lo all services land. You know really recruit them one hospital. It's been started lo one stage where ini juga orang tak so. Waktu mulai mulai development sana, tapi mister kat lukuk, mahu mister kolam se dapat na hostel atau apa. 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ang mga services ko yung really need lo help ng doctor lo any food provided service sa sema hospital so what I mean is that all plan for development was up in place and we didn't have closure and it's need to provide all services every time we travel from out of our province so we didn't have this is by having our plan to start in the cities what we miss out on the most is what I feel or help one but all partners for you need especially the tomah to help help one and also one partner for you when you make it say all services and you bring in the color to state on the islands for you when you remote of Sembro meron lava uno para Torres and you bring in all special skill help workers of Sembro therapies we mino kat all physiotherapists we mino kat all physician we mino kat all pediatrician so all kind na physical service ni healthy part lo provide service lo people lo remote areas we all no got access lo all kind services so ini yang tarse mo na all partners lo ni work in collaboration with the Jimmy Torpa since Torpa ni really started lo Lilacs team and then actually to be travel by post branding so what I'm all kind of assistant to them I help them in the home life to the community baby or the citizens baby the purple or big area.
9: Next one is the chairman of the Vanalava Petroleum Cooperative Society, Father John Sovan.
6: It's important now, the issue of the Europe and letting the trade moment and visiting seven months corporate law, supply law team, and you know, come out law, cooperative, panel of petroleum cooperative society. Then, all decision will become one team law, SSP, the Molikam law, make a negotiation establishing Melamutalava. Over the come, only Algutano, even stopping supply. With the Mena, society has been looking at outstanding with them SSP. Every outstanding problem is like, oh, he's looking at outstanding with them. Morgata. Issue only stop at Morgata. only claiming the Nikolai increase in price to 250 where or get a yet to live in come only check in price where stop in said locking station and the same price also where low Santon stop killing. But yet only continue on only come only stop in the Nikolai always he had some issues to do with the family business and connect with them stoppage to supplier. You really know what any outstanding with MSSP nothing and reasonable stop them or you stop them without even only file them contract law. You don't have to when I sign them say suppose any termination by any stoppage for supply by masking into the 15 notice and 15 days notice and they never give him come local society. The only talent you go no one obviously cooperative no more we have me no part inside law shareholder and then you one football talk no more law sandwich the that decision I'm not even come out inside law one office so we were lost both they were even meet finished and we start thinking blow me like ask him about the cooperative department of Pozilla, the assistant Nivola with an issue, yeah. They currently, they don't have to be meeting, never been happening with Vidam, but they never give him any update or decisions where only been Akrila and law with an SSP. So, department of cooperative, and we start to have a behavior of society law, this year, to continue the dream case, yeah. Now, the reason maybe only that is Nivola violated them, decision law agreement between SSP with them, energy department, where after that, too, no, after that, no, I've been agreed to operate here, we've been established to know. The president, Nivola, no, maybe many changes to him. Nivola, you have to, what I do, I'm going to take it from. Nivola, you keep it out now,
9: Henry Ko Seuse. SSP Santo Terminal Manager.
11: Como contrato en inglés que podemos votar en lo político, en silencio, sin precio, sin ningún vilmo por vila. 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Entonces, en inglés, tenemos all the time, until management take una decisión. Entonces, tenemos all the time, lo logo de la vota. Entonces, at the moment, one by ready to set him up one hour container station by Colo Motalava. The next money is at the container station, Colo Motalava, it has a new lavin is Los Santo. And you need to wait for the concrete slab lo passes. Ale, Nara container station by Testaco. Eblo Sola, and you on all the time from Menana. Only breaching. Contrato e unicato temo tablo price issue sem mak o sem mila mo santo e oli no olem contract ke away start on all the time until management take ma decision balo normally tan odai kam e sodai kam e tan we nivle bin ni solen ma e ni service station nivle ni solen ni service station e sodan oli no pe understand. Next so double income before only want them next so that only must of them out so that way they make it so the manner in which by making it easy over that so every time other way they can only must of them out in a previous one to stand but how that you got nearly look shipping
12: shooting course lo volcánico, nebla es lo que lo ripen no se quitarán tampoco lo nebla. 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

0: Olsemwa national broadcaster, Radio Vanuatu, emi one important source plong information, where emi savvy influencem, mo make em change long old standard, mo value, through long use plong language where yumi usum. 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
1: 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Number one, find a more strong place inside the house where you serve a hide lohem, or sleep underneath the table or bed. 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Suppose you step outside the house, call one clear open space, and sit down on the ground. After the earthquake, check if you and my family suppose you got injury. Remember, but you expect an aftershock for earthquake. Make him sure as a cast and no leak from his causing fire. Listen to radio all time, or follow on Facebook page below VMGT to cast him a clear message. Talk Savea, you come to the Department of Vanuatu Meteorology, and Geo Hazards Department.
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0: 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With them 11,000 ya 50,000 only go through finish long road inspection. Penara 50 only no come yet from only wait yet long date long pass. Mr. Matamlele italem. 5% ya mi small to mass moemino fare from majority plung old track plung government vehicle all no stop come pass no more. Roadworthy Act Section 32 hemitalem say every vehicle he must go through long roadworthy inspection with a hemi cheap plate for fee or RV. Roadworthy inspection where public works is stop making hemi plung 1 year period time one track he pass mokasempe pablong hem. Some place one money si no more stop long on big flat business will stop them tax only must join long Vanuatu sales monitoring system of the SMS. Department of Customs italem se all business ya now only stop work long straight them all machine plong keta plong connect with them system ya. Isn't check a report.
1: Ika 251 business lo seva will categorize all same very large small large taxpayers. We minim se all keta stop make annual turnover plo 100 million fatu iku anda. The last 12 months, CAF money been quick to make them awareness the importance of PSMS more same one system by means of help plus strengthen them revenue collection for CAF man. For now, the sales monitoring system clerk Ron Pule, Italian say compliance state, plural big flat taxpayer, Hemilo, number 30, money June.
2: Compliance state meaning say by that time you should be able to one point of sale blue. Ita yusalem goods or services, and we should be able to print one physical receipt. We all car stress by me look lele petol seven ya. We make all QR code and all fetches or nara fetches by me stop.
1: System by me make MC every time one money PM one good low store. You must cut one receipt come out, we cut QR code. Lo people is have a scan em or verify em say transaction I me through. More nara features plem too. We show em amount plo fat. Motu system may have only one clear record plo sales plo goods we department plo customs mo inland revenue is have use plo monitor mo determine amount plo fat we one business must pay.
2: Verified more true. So I mean no more say this particular sales emi transmit out lo point of sale and we go through lo tata pay splimi lo department lo customs more inland revenue.
1: Plan the lol business now ya holy stop lo accreditation process plo machine plo geta plo megem sua se o lisave connect good with them via SMS.
2: And then technical accreditation by hemitan potemola technical team lo mi bla bloli check em se

0: Se la plong pot fila sidi, wali putu minister plong internal affairs long court oli winim case plong oli keda. 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Justice Josiah Nangal Levu emi rule se suspension ya emi illegal in of volume law. Emi se minister emi act against him section 63(2)(3) plong municipality act tem emi make him decision plong suspend him all power plong port phila city council long number 6 February 2026. Court emi make him order plong sakamout decision plong minister must stop him plong make him unlawful interference long port phila city council. President of the Republic, His Excellency Nike Nike Furu Bravo, hemi point them out say 2023 referendum hemi help him stability. Long opening blong first ordinary session blong parliament, hemi ask him o leader blong use some stability long interest blong country mo people. Thompson Marango with more report.
1: Before hemi make him official opening blong first ordinary session blong parliament blong EAA head of state, His Excellency Furu Bravo, hemi point him out one main effect blong referendum blong 2023. Hemi say one good side blong hemi political stability.
2: From May 2025 to May 2026, we have witnessed a measurable consolidation of parliamentary order.
1: Belong nar site is Excellency Furu Bravo and yes kemal political leaders plong putum interest plong nation mo people first time all time.
2: Stability must not be mistaken for permanence. It requires conscious adherence to constitutional norms, party discipline, and respect for institutional processes. The era of opportunistic realignment and instability driven politics must no longer return in our country.
1: Emi call long leader plong must come at funded long political stability plong make more work we pay emi left map life plong all people.
2: Political stability must deliver tangible outcomes. Economic reform must translate into improved livelihoods. Institutional strengthening must result in public confidence. Unity does not mean uniformity. It means disciplined disagreement within constitutional boundaries.
1: Emi remind them on member plong parliament, say parliament emi no one forum no more plong debate, pe emi ensin room plong national transformation. Thompson Marango, VPTC News.
0: On what we make at finish one digital safety authority, pe mi stop long paper no more, mo emi no cut one office yet. ICT policy manager plong Department of Communication mo digital transformation, Joseph Robert, hemi talk about putia long time plong digital week.
3: Digital safety authority, hemi appeal of act. The digital office then you need not appear to come out to the mission room. And why by you mean 17,000 and the staple then, and you knew. Until such time where you may establish in office the digital safety authority, anyone independent, every anyone the public and the people follow the government.
0: Mr. Robert explained him say no matter where policy belong digital safety authority, him pass finish, he got all challenge say make him only no cut office. When you're in Zalong region, Matthew Cooper will hemi kam nivla Prime Minister long Solomon Islands after we mi winning vote long parliament long yesterday. Long 40 MB will hemi kasem 26 vote mo winning candidate long Chinat, Peter Chanel Agovaka, we mi kasem 22 vote. Imi join him governor long Solomon Island and mi make him official declaration long newly elected Prime Minister long Solomon Island.
4: Honorable Matthew Cooper Wale, 26. Therefore, I declare that Honorable Matthew Cooper Wale is the Prime Minister of Solomon Islands after having been duly elected as such by the members of Parliament. God save the King. God bless Solomon Islands. Thank you.
0: Mulung sports Vanuatu United Football Club, FSM Bula Football Club, long number 3 time long history long OFC Professional League. Match by happen long Sunday weekend ya straight long 2 o'clock long afternoon. Plo final one winner plong continue lo road plong hem iko long semi-finals plong OFC Bro League. Kithinge with emo report.
5: Vanuatu United pay take on Bula Football Club plo one match where plan the football supporters is that look forward long hem. Emi won the semi-finals playoff match whereby Tuvla Melanesian Club by disputing also won grand finals. Vanuatu United striker Alex Saniel italaze.

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1: Yes, well, Bula Bula FC is a good team. 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
0: Alongside Bula Bula Football Club, Fijian football star Roy Krishna, Italian's team langam by Notikam Vanuatu United Yezi.
2: Advantage are probably the 12 men. You know, we just encourage all the Fiji communities to come out in numbers. It's going to be a good match. You know, they have threats everywhere, up front, experienced goalkeeper, good midfield. But we're just going to focus on ourselves. You know, we know our strength, and yeah, we're just going to perform on the day.
0: Ansan Ramasani, M2 Serem Tingling Logan, no big vula in Kauntaya.
3: You guys have been absolutely unbelievable. We can't do this without you guys. You know, when things get tough, they're always there for us. You guys are always there for us, you know, to support us no matter what. And that's something that we need as a group to get us above the line, right? So they've been brilliant from the start till now, and we can't thank you guys enough for what you guys are doing and the effort that you guys are putting for us to come to every single game. So yeah, we love you a lot, and we just hope for you guys to be there again against Bola, because we'll definitely need it.
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4: Information on site long weather, I got small cloudy condition, long look at the island with them small rain long torpa, more some narapat from country. They got good flow weather over along our islands. Temperature blown tonight, stop long 17 degrees Celsius down south, Kasem 25 long north. More temperature blown today, stop long 28 degrees Celsius down south, Kasem 30 degrees and up long north. More the information weather now, we put him become the end blown VBDC News Bulletin.

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No every corner of Vanuatu, Long Island, Long Village, Long Town, we've like a true story come straight to you. 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

Nice for a song with Celine Dion. But I'm titled blong song I'm Your Angel. And as you stop listening, come, you may be following to Emil Kata National News Bulletin. Do you meet with him, Jamie Brown, Insight Long News Desk? Wherever place you stop tuning in, come broadcast blong Radio Vanuatu this time. Bombay him to go ahead to them, Holkata selection blong music. Kasa one time, Bombay, you may stop joining Nikki's program blong Yumi. With them Black Brothers long place, yeah? But I'm tired to tell the song Josephine, but by you, me, I'm this time.

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Thank you, Lord, word for you. Bless him, Lord, heart to me, Fla. Lord, devotion, yeah. And start to me, Fla. Help me, Fla, Bram, Lisa, we share him, understand the word for you. Thank you, Holy Spirit. Lord, name, Lord Jesus, me lay prayer. Amen. Okay, word for God, Lord, me back in this afternoon. We start the family yet. And he started one time, was in the Bible, he tell him, said, the days are evil, he leave us wise, not as unwise. And let him light me shine all time before men. Bible, he tell him, that they may see your good works. Papa, that they may see your good works. Let your light shine, Mama. That they may see your good works and glorify Father in heaven. Even at the beginning too. Let your light shine before men. The school. The road, the what please stop the water where let your light shine before men that they may see your good works and glorify your Father in heaven. Matthew chapter 5, him chapter 16, him done said, in the same way, let your light shine before men that they may see your good work or your good deeds and praise your Father in heaven. So, God, him, you want them, me, everyone, or Papa, him, you live. Light be me, or someone wise. Bible says, "No leave someone wise, but leave someone all wise man." So all husband, all papa, all live with them wisdom. And wise here, I make him light blue shine. You shine bright, Lord. Family blue, you shine bright. The community blue, you shine bright. Blow all man only look and only glorify God. All wives too, submit the husband blue. You wise. You light bring me light and then man only look only praise him God from one name we start make him. All beginning, you submit Lord parents, you obedient parents, you honor him parents even though you come age, you come papa, you come young boy, young girl, you school good, you work good, but father bleu, papa bleu, mama bleu, still mama bleu, you honor him to fulla. And you all same now, you wise, but this for the last days. You wise speaking in me. You wise young boy, young girl. You wise young mama, young papa. You wise and light blue me shine. All manly look and only glorify God from life for you, you cut. From you, stop spread them life equal all narrow one. So all family today, you must some example on our family. All our family today, plenty only face them some hard time today. Plan the only go through all plan the challenge of life. But you where you serve God, let him lightly shine Lokata. Let him lightly shine Lokata. Action blue shine Lokata. Deeds talk blue. One you start make him he shine Lokata. Blokata look only glorify him God say, oh yes. La family me got something where you need him. So by the approach only come blue, only come close up blue, will ask him, only question you. But how will help him? You must shine. Me must shine. Family blim must shine. Picking in blim must shine. You may live or some all wise picking in me. We only light or some all lamp or wise Virginia we light. Let your light shine, family. This day all place is dark. But you need them light. The money looks away. So let them give me everyone light blim is light. Who is me light? Who come the world and me light? Jesus said, I am the light of the world. So, everyone need him Jesus in life. Lord. Papa need him Jesus. Mama need him Jesus. Beginning need him Jesus. Accept him. Invite him. Ask him. Look inside the life for you. And life for you start to shine. And you come wise because Jesus sent me wisdom. And spirit blame me wisdom. Word blame me wisdom. Talk long God me wisdom. Then you stop accept him. You stop fitting you with him. Light please stop light. And you wise. And all narrow only run come. Because only look light for you. Let your light shine. Matthew chapter 5 verse 6. Let your light shine before men. Now I'm dark. Bless me. I'm dark. The days are evil. But let your light shine. Be wise. That they may see your good works, good deeds, and praise your Father in heaven. Thank you, Lord. Listen, God, bless me for everyone. You may look, Lord God, Lord, pray. Thank you, Father, Lord, would be bless him. And tonight, I bless you, Lord, presence for you. All angels, please come around me for Lord, Lord, present house, Lord, Lord, hospital, Lord, Lord, islands for me for Lord, what is Lord, establish him, all.
all family we need him, you all need him light, Lord Father. Pray, Lord, you shine, look at that. Thank you, Father, blow arm talk, prayer blow me flamo. Thank you, Lord, talk, blow you, Lord, name of Jesus, me flay prayer. Amen. You flay got on good for the night. God, you bless him, everyone.

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might you stop lo kitchen dinner ready bro start them off day by the day you stop listening come or where place you stop listening come start lo teras kasal manai chom or outside lo country you think 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Today, hemi Sunday, number 17, blong Manisia May, 2026. Mo same time too, bambay mi to, bambay you stop at me, Julia Castan, on some radio friend be you, throughout long Sunday program, kasa one time, lo 10 o'clock, the day lo night. Local time, blimi to, emi 12 more minutes, blo final one time, lo 6 o'clock, the day lo morning. Also, all time, Radio Vanuatu, emi starting off, day blong hem. What's a morning devotion? Hemi close magada program blong hem, what's a night devotion? Follow magada rundown blo program, blo yumi, pampa yumi kat sa morning devotion, blimi, the day lo morning. After long hem, blo final one time, lo 6 o'clock, the day long early morning, blimi chonem, National Pishlama News today the morning. What's a news team of VPTC? Follow what's a Nekis program, the me children's corner program with them Pastor Dorlin Lalwaye, Emelong half past six. Local time, the me two, Emmy 12 minutes, plus final one time, lo 6 o'clock, the day long early morning. Bamba, you meet to come now, blue morning, or journey morning devotion, blue me.

Good morning, everyone. Nimi started devotion, bring me back in. Thank you, Thomas, for having listened. Nimi look God, look prayer. Papa, thank you, Lord, you bless him. I'm ready to take him, Mr. Serem. And bless him, everyone, where he's having listened, Lord, overseas too. And every place where we will stop him, Lord, not to. Lord, name of Jesus, me bless prayer. Amen. All family, Nimi look at the wall, Nimi Satan, Nimi come, steal, Nimi kill, destroy, Nimi spoil and plan the family life. And Nimi throughout the week, Nimi. I am talk to God, finish him, stop. Tell him, me want him now, but make him, well, Papa, you must take him place, please. You first one, you God create him, you, and you must lead him family, please. You in a woman, you lead him family. And woman or wife, you submit all time, lo husband, please. And husband, please, you must work him one. You need him help, probably, from God, him service, you need him help. That's why I create him woman out, you. And you know, treat him woman, please, you, also. One strength about them, your own body, blue Bible, and them said the two shall become one. Time you come, husband and wife, to lay one no more. From any karma, wife blue, the body blue, no more, the rib blue, no more. So that you treat them with them love. And every situation when you come to the home, the life, the family, you under them everything with them love. And by all things, because straight, you go good, by peace, stop the home all time. Unity by me, stop. Blessing by stop the house. So all husband, loving wife, play you with them all heart, play you, and all wives. You feel like submit your last bench, play you, and respect them, Mokota. Share them all thing together. No work one from you to like on one flesh. All picking in knee, and that I got on longer life, on successful life, low warrior. Bible limit them, honor them. Our parents, play papa, mama, play you, more obedient. Today, Mr. Luke, say, may salute now, low community, play me. And love, Lord, all husband, Lord, wife, is a blues. That's why you look, you got all broken homes. Even Kukasem family, lose one member. And all wives, only must continue to submit from Bible in Italian. May me stop talk about topic and our family with God and me want them. All Abraham. All respective place, all roles play me, blah, play inside the one family, blow me success. And lo, we care to me, look, say you must live wisely. And wisdom may come from God, Bible, and Italian. Suppose you me need him wisdom, you ask him, Lehem. You look, you know, ask him all about, you ask him, Lehem. Ask God, bring him wisdom. Solomon, you know, ask him all about, you know, ask him, problem, bring him wisdom. You know, ask him, problem, King David, no, you ask him, look, God, bring him wisdom, Lehem. And we want one king where man in the side forgot him because him today from wise blame where God they give him lehem. So him everyone him need him wisdom lo live wisely lo this for the last days from now he look days up different and we must live wisely. Let him lightly me shine. Who is the light of the world? Jesus Christ. Everyone must cut Jesus Christ. You must repent lo sin blue you and ask him Jesus will life play you. Bible limit them Acts chapter 3 verse 19 does say repent then and turn to God so that your sin may be wiped out. The time of refreshing may come from the Lord. See? So God today you must repent. Everyone must repent. Papa you must repent. Mama you must repent. Beginning you must repent. And ask him God, why was a mortal sin blame me? And time will say, now, you must have a say, ready. All family must ready that day, permitting God. Time will say, start come dark will say, today, today, time in us, in all same before. You must have some say, because of Jesus, we start come back now, Jesus come back now. And you must ready. Or it'll say, oh, you must tell him, say, you are the same story, and I say, Jesus, come back, you not come yet. No, you must not come yet now, from you start wait till you repent. It's a word, let me repent. It's a word, let me everyone, but you must ready. Right? You say, you mean ready. From him, tell him, say, but me come one time, you don't expect him. So, that you don't expect them, somebody will come, you must ready. Then him, tell him, say, but me come, but you don't have time, so you must ready. So, if you run family, you must ready. Papa, take him up position below you. Mama, take him position below you. Beginning, take him position below you. And you must ready. Everyone, you must ready. Come back to Christ. Bible and say, for God, they may love him, you me too much. Why me give him son, blame Jesus Christ. Say, but you may run, you may believe him, you may receive him, you may got life, where I'm eternal. No got one by me perish, but everyone got life. So, family, it's about time, but you may ready now.
It's about time blame you, people and family blame you. Some Noah. You must. He cut on Bible is the revelation or disaster or cross block God by become low warrior. But you me family, you must ready before cross block God come. You me also Noah, you me covenant, you me safe. So family must ready. But parents, or papa, mama, or beginning, you must prepare. Repent of sin, blame me, come back to God, reconcile to God, fellowship with them, God, and God by bless them, Papa, by bless them, Mama, bless them, all beginning, bless them, house, bless them, home, bless them, family, bless them, community, bless them, nation, blah, blah, blah, blah, blah, blah, blah, blah, successful, better, blah, blah, blah, tomorrow, Papa, take a position, blah, you, Mama, take a respective role, blah, you, work, blah, you, bless you inside one family. Beginning me, submit, obedient, honor and parents play you, and then by him cut on good for love and what. Because you Mr. Mister more place ya, where in the fallen pattern block out, then all something messed up. And then by him look say, he start no good little family. After he start no good, he go, because nation too, by start no good. So you must think about Satan by his come no more blow, steal, kill, more destroy. But he come with him, plant something. You look, you save it. One of something. Me stop telling him, you save it. He come, he came and do your me. You say, me not life now. This is not life. Life is in the word of God. Life is in Jesus Christ. So accept them, Jesus, life for you. Repent and accept them, life for you. Invite them, Holy Spirit, for me, guide them, you, Papa. Invite them, Holy Spirit, for guide them, you, Mama. Invite them, Holy Spirit, for you, love you, pick in from Bible. And then I say, in the last day, I will pour out my Spirit upon all flesh. Not all prophets, no more, not all kings, so simple, Old Testament, no. All flesh, so all picking in you too need him, Holy Spirit. Papa, you need him, Holy Spirit, for you. Lead him, good old family, for you. Mama, you need him, Holy Spirit, for you. Teach him, good old being, for you. All beginning in him, Holy Spirit, blow you wise to this for the last day, blow you make a rapid decision. So everyone, that you make a more semia, but you ready to blow meeting master, more you make at one. Good for the family, good for the community, good for the Vanuatu. God bless him, talk, blame, Lord, blame everyone. Thank you, Father, Lord, talk, bless him, talk, blame, Lord, blow. Everyone will have a lesson, Lord, what Aram talk, blame, the morning. Thank you, Father, Lord, day to day, my Lord, call all various places, we will only go worship. Oh, well, please, we must have a home. We pray by you, start with them, you follow, help me, follow, I must prepare me, follow. Ready and always respect them, one name where you want them, if they make them, inside one house, one family, all roles for me, follow. If they man, if they weak, if they find them help you, you lead them, if they Holy Spirit, when they lead them family, or if they make them all something way, straight. More light, more shine, more wise, more prepare to meet you, God, because of you come back. Thank you, Father, Lord, what bless you, bless your heart, my flavor, in the name of Jesus, my flavor, prayer. Amen. Thank you to my soul listeners. We care in me, talk about all family. And God, bless you, for all family, praise by one or two, by God. Good for the family, where all good for example, Lord, not for the community, more, Lord, nation, more. All Nafla nation to believe, look so over not to only your family, only fear and God, more love and God, only wise. Thank you, Father, Lord, everyone, bless him. God, I will hear him what we throughout the week, Lord, name Lord Jesus, my prayer. Amen. If like I don't, good for the time, good for the day. Thank you to my everyone.

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1: 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Mo emianau yumi tu pin stop follow hemi morning devotion limi by gen the day long morning. Also mo mi pin stop mention evenings after the morning devotion. Pampa yumi tu ko heads wate mo gada program blo Sunday the day. Wate ma national la pishlamanyes wate Jamie Brown we pampa yumi kat lo 6 o'clock the day long morning. Mo after all gada 6 o'clock news today the morning. You may continue with the weather bulletin. After the weather bulletin, you may continue with some of the selection of music. The final one time long half past 6, please me cut next program. Let me to children's corner program. What am Pastor Dorin Lalwaye? Local time limit to lo Vanuatu the day long Sunday number 17 May 2026 long early morning hemi straight one time lo 6 o'clock hemi time na yumi to come now blo join Jamie Brown lo news desk what's a magada national pishlama news the day long morning.

0: Good morning, PBDC News Bulletin with me, Jamie Brown. Minister Blung Internal Affairs Andrew Nabwat Himitalem Semi Kasem concern Long Union Longul Workman from Bill Blung Trade Dispute Act. Nabwat Himitalem Sepai Mirisem or Raisem will concern along Council Blung Geta Minister. MZ Pilia, where Mr. Blung leads Blung first ordinary session, yeah, Hemi been passed through Longul process Blung Kolong Parliament.
1: Look through them, and we want 4-page document we'll even give him Lumi. And so, hey, we want something we by me raising the level of Council of Ministers too. And my government make one decision. When we mean put them, law all amendments we start making, and we put more workers, we will send up everything we start making. Government is have a talk, all trade unions always have a talk, but at the center of everything you make, when your workers. And now, I want something where you must look at him. How now you make them sure say you manage them concerns and issues and challenges for workers, but make them sure say trade unions only set up, even government, only work will benefit all workers. And now, I call you everyone.
0: Hemi voice from Minister of Internal Affairs, Andrew Nabwat. All 8 councillors from Port Phillip City Council will put the Minister of Internal Affairs on court or pin winning case from Olketa. Supreme Court has been questioned about come out order where Minister of Internal Affairs Andrew Nabwat has make him blong suspend him Port Phillip City Council. Justice Josiah Nangalevu has ruled his suspension him illegal, but no for him law. When Mr. Minister may act against him section 63-2-3 blong Municipality Act, time me make a decision blong suspend him all power blong Port Phillip City Council long number 6th February 2026. Court may make him order blong sakam out decision blong minister mo stop him blong make him unlawful interference long Port Phillip City Council. 3-day digital week long Independence Park plan the man mo woman mo young fella olika Chinese blong kasem free service long site blong civil registry. Service include them free national ID card, death certificate, mo marriage certificate. 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
2: I mean, put them at 2 some long reason we make him say some people only no got all important document, especially all beginning.
3: I got some old newborn baby. Some of my newborn baby, we may regard them what else, more late registration. So, we register late after we have been got access to the one with the baby born. So, we start with the baby one, we grow up now. We start with the mighty cat. We got some with all adults, we have been got. We meet all the same, we 3 mass registration or 2 mass registration. My team, we got down low area, we get up. Or still confused with the mega mighty cat or no cat or my team lako, we go to Karen. So, we capture them some little get up low digital week.
2: Digital week law independence back, give one good for the Chinese law citizen, law customer got an important government service. We freedom when you make him say more people, will have a cut state identification document, law keta. Kit Inge. VBC News.
0: Pulung sports for not United Football Club by FSM Pula Football Club blong number 3 time long history blong OFC Professional League. Match I happen long today, Sunday, long 2 o'clock long afternoon blong final one winner blong continue long road blong hem equal long semi-finals blong OFC Pro League. Kitinge I report.
2: Vanuatu United Petegemon Pula Football Club blong one match where plan the football supporters is that look forward long hem. Emi won the semi-finals playoff match whereby Tuvla Melanesian Club by disputing also won grand finals. Vanuatu United striker Alex Saniel italized the team already more or less a match by me one tough match between Tuvla side.
4: Pula FC is a good team. They have good players, but we will treat every game as a final. And yeah, we look forward for this game on Sunday. 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
2: Long said Blue Bulla Football Club featuring football star Roy Krishna. It allows a team langam by not taking Vanuatu United easy.
4: Advantage, probably the 12 men. You know, we just encourage all the Fiji communities to come out in numbers. It's going to be a good match. You know, they have threats everywhere, up front, experienced goalkeeper, good midfield. But we're just going to focus on ourselves. You know, we know our strength, and yeah, we're just going to perform on the day.
2: Anson Ramasani, M2SRM Tingling Logan, no big vula in Kautaya.
5: You guys have been absolutely unbelievable. 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You know, when things get tough, they're always there for us. You guys are always there for us, you know, to support us no matter what. And that's something that we need as a group to get us above the line, right? So they've been brilliant from the start till now, and we can't thank you guys enough for what you guys are doing and the effort that you guys are putting for us to come to every single game. So yeah, we love you a lot, and we just hope for you guys to be there again against Bola, because we'll definitely need it.
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0: Along with up today, you got small cloudy condition. Long will get the islands with them so small rain by some full down long Torpa province. Mol sam narapat blong country. Temperature by stab long 17 degrees Celsius down the south. Kasem 25 degrees long north. Long today long night. Day long day by stab long 28 degrees Celsius long south. Kasem 30 long north. More information long weather now. He put you become the end blong VBDC News Bulletin.

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1: 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Moji bin stop listen lo national pichama news. What's Jamie Brown long the day long early morning. Na fog them tube se bamba yimikat back again. National pichama news long 12 o'clock long midday. Waya bless you stop listening kam. Also we me bin stop mention evenings after long national pichama news. Bamba yimikam na blo putuma to wada bulletin long the day.
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1: Weather information long the day. What the day night we come lo Vanuatu Meteorology Mochio Asat Department. Wali putuma the day long. Any morning long Sunday number 17 May 2026. Look the weather focus, Pampa Yumikat, plant the cloud under the sky, overlo country with them rain, overlo southern island blow, Vanuatu, most rain, we may expect it to long narabla place. Moderate to fresh wind, blow one direction, blong southeast, we may persist overlo southern island blow, Vanuatu, blong narabla island blow country, Pampa Yumik expect them light to moderate southeast wind, we may expect it. Maximum temperature blow today, hemi range low 28 degrees Celsius tano south, kasem 30 degrees Celsius and uplong north. Minimum temperature blow today night, hemi range low 18 degrees Celsius tano south, kasem 25 degrees Celsius and uplong north. Mawatse marine focus blimi blong country. VMGD of Vanuatu Meteorology Mature Sats Department, hemi put what? I put them out one marine strong wind warning over the southern channel water blow Vanuatu. Wind blow one direction blong southeast, long one speed blong 21, kasem 25 knots. Water rough, solver up 2.5 meter when we expected. Long one narrow place, pamba we expected. Wind blow one direction blong southeast, long one speed blong 11, kasem 20 knots. Water moderate to rough, solver up 1.5, kasem 2 meter. Look like you come more like the weather or marine focus plimi blong country. Long northern water blow Vanuatu Bamba Yumi expect a wind blow one direction blong east, southeast, long one speed blong 20 knots, water moderate to rough salt water, lo northern water blow Vanuatu. Movie can turn all the inshore lo Lucanville Aba, Pamba Yumi expect them windy blow one direction blong east, southeast, long one speed blong 10 knots, water light to moderate salt water. Movie can turn no central water blow country, Pamba Yumi expect them windy blow one direction blong east, southeast, long one speed blong 50 knots, water light to moderate salt water. Long inshore lo port fila aba, Pamba Yumi expect him. Windy blow one direction long east, southeast, long one speed long 10 knots. Water light to moderate solvora. Channel between Fate mo Eromango, Pamba Yumi expect him. Windy blow one direction long east, southeast, long one speed long 25 knots. Water one very rough solvora. Lo channel between Fate mo Eromango. Long southern water block country, Pamba Yumi still expect them. Windy blow one direction, long east, southeast. Long one speed, long 25 knots. Water one very rough, solvora. Follow marine strong wind warning with VMGD or Vanuatu Meteorology. Emi putum out, emi stop lo southern island block country. More channel between Fate, more Eromango. Information aside, we the sunset, mo sunrise, long. Today, mo tomorrow, follow sunset blong the day. Pamba Yumi expect them sunset for the day. Lo Lucanville, lo 31 minutes plus final one time long 6 o'clock the day long afternoon. Follow sunrise for tomorrow, Lulukanville long Monday, number 18 May 2026. Pambay may expect them long 6 past 6 long early morning. Long Port Vila, Pambay may expect them sunset long Port Vila today long 30 minutes. Pro final one time, no 6 o'clock long afternoon. Mo you may pin cut sunrise for today, lo Port Vila, lo 5 past 6 today long morning. Mo sometime too, Pambay may cut sunrise for tomorrow, lo same time, 5 past 6 long early morning, hema long Port Vila. Lo Lanakel, Pambay may expect them sunset for today long 56 minutes plus final one time no 6 o'clock the day lo morning or the day long afternoon for them sunset long the day lo lenaken mo sunrise for tomorrow long early morning hemi long 4 past 6 long early morning mo semak tu lenaken mi pin expect them sunrise the day lo morning semak time mo sem tomorrow 4 past 6 long early morning. Information on sidebook the tides mo Moon face plimi, lukuki kol gada tights blong Port Vila, lo Port Vila pamba yumi expect them higher tights at the day Venus long early morning, lo 5 o'clock long early morning, what a 1.54 meter. Mo next lo what tight by again long 5 past 12 at the day long afternoon, lo midday, what 0.12 meter. Next higher tights after lo lower tight blong 12 o'clock lo midday, pamba yumi expect them higher tight by again. Long half past 6 long afternoon what 1.32 meter. Long Luganville Wharf pamba yung expect them at the moment ni Mr. Plowan aya tight blow 4 1.83 meter. Long half past 4 finish today long early morning mo pamba yung expect them next talawa tight long quarter past 11 what 0.12 meter. Long Luganville Wharf mo next aya tight sa day long afternoon long

0: 2026, pamba yi expect them back again full moon. But what's among the emana we mil gada information sa tawag tides mo moon phase plong the day. Information site wag da marine warning we VMCD mi put some out mi stop issue ma marine strong wind warning of along every coastal water of Vanuatu we mi one warning we mi been happen this yesterday Saturday number 16 May mo pake ken today Sunday number 17 May 2026 we mi stop call sem marine strong wind warning of along every coastal water of Vanuatu. Got one southeast wind, way below one direction, long 21, kasem 25 knots, with a one rough, solvar rablo 2.5 meter, when we expected. If we got one low south swells, when we expected throughout low country. VMCD of Vanuatu Meteorology, Machia Sat Department, he missed up a gem, molgeda sea travelers, more marines, blo consider them safety action. As such, like the wind will have produced among the dangerous wave condition, where we have damage them, or the small boats or small vessels. More people to only must take advice, but take extra care, more always listen long all media outlet for latest related warning. Mama, what's among the warning? Yeah, now we put some ends on the weather bulletin for the day. We are blessed you stop listening. Thank you to my company, for you, the national broadcast for Radio Vanuatu. We have stop all time long educate them, inform them, more in the tenant view.
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0: Emana you just follow me weather bulletin what me Julia Castano some radio friendly throughout long Sunday program. Kasa one time not 10 o'clock we bomb by Radio Vanuatu and me close some town station blong him. Follow me the rundown blong the day also more time long every Sunday. Bomb by you make at children's corner program long half past six and me one time where me Pastor Dorlin Nalwaye hemi story an wate mga da pikinini, so time mi mista come across all gada program osem hemi wan kut fula something too. Blo move on radio biko close up gada pikinini, o sing out mga da likam close up lo radio, blo li stand together, li listen lo wane we Pastor Dorlin, we bambay hemi share mga mga da pikinini dete lo morning. So yumi kat sa program blo Pastor Dorlin Nalwaye waten children's kona program long afpa 6 dete lo morning. Follow what's my Christian education program at 7 o'clock. Mo start once I'm long after 7. You may continue what's among the selection of music. You may put them out to weather bulletin for the day. Mo same time too, you may put them out to the community update blow. Finally one time at 8 o'clock. You may kick off what's 1 hour life dedication. 1 hour life dedication start at 8 o'clock. Kasi one time at 9 o'clock. After 1 hour life dedication, you may get program blow woman in touch what's Pastor Dorlin Lalwaye. Follow what's some community hymn sing program what's some company blo Joanna Bulekon. Emi along at half past 9 the day of morning. Lo 10 o'clock, emi kat health awareness program what's some company blo Massing Follow. Follow what's some Vanuatu Life program long half past 10. Blo final one time long half past 11. Pamba yumi chenem church service program blo yumi. Kasa one time at 12 o'clock, you meet your back again, Jamie Brown, what's a magada, National Pishama News, long at 12 o'clock, long midday, him a straight one time at 12 o'clock, what's a magada, National Pishama News, more after long him, you may continue what's a magada, program long afternoon, yeah, long half past 12, you may get Healing the Land program, after long him, you may get Reading Church of God, with them Pastor Godwin Ante, lo 1 o'clock, half past 1, you meet your name, Monsieur Yassent Saksak, what a V Nouvelle, 2 o'clock, hemi Methodist Church, watem Pastor Nancy, we bamba yumikat, lo 2 o'clock, the day long afternoon, watem malgeda lo Methodist Church. Long half past 2, yumi chenem, company blo Marina World Kaltak, watem Vanuatu Focus Program. 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

0: Kaso wan tam na 6 o'clock, imi chenem bagaken. Jamie Brown watem malgeda national la pishlama news sama 6 o'clock de telong safa. Af pas 6 imi chenem lifestyle disease awareness program. Follow matem yumi tok tok agriculture lo 7 o'clock de telo night. Af pas 7 imi kat Vanuatu Women's Center program we bamba yumi kat de day. Long af pas 7, follow matem community him sing sing program we bamba yumi kat bagaken lo 8 o'clock. Af pas 8 imi chenem bagen Pastor Steven Fakaripu watem iling the land. Follow matem Jamie Brown lo news desk watem national Pishlama news emalo 9 o'clock bagen tedelo night. Long half past 9, himi chenem native ocean living all same old time. Radio Vanuatu, emi statem of day blong hem today watem morning devotion. All time emi ente ma program blong hem watem one night devotion. So himi kat night devotion vimi long half past 9, the day long night. Mo kasa one time lo 10 o'clock, himi time we Radio Vanuatu, himi close and town station blong hem straight one time lo 10 o'clock, watem one national anthem. Emana wanem bamba yimi ka throughout lo Sunday the day, Sunday number 17 May 2026. We bamba yimi ka togada program. Start long morning ya kasa one time lo 10 o'clock lo night. Watemi jula kasteno sem radio friendly you throughout long the day Sunday program. Local time limit lo Vanuatu emi 8 more minutes lo final one time lo 7 o'clock or half past 6 the day lo morning. Limit to join next program, limit to children's corner program, with them pasta dogolin lalwaye. Imi to continue with them mogada selection lo music. Imi to come na listen lo nice flower song lo Davi Flowers, what them title Obad God.
1: Buried beneath my rebellion.

Hemi nice flosong plong Fijian ilsong chapel WhatsApp title I will exalt you hemi putum local time limit too hemi 1 minute hemi leko half past 6 de long early morning hemi time of limit to chain next program limit to children's corner program what am pasta dorlin laloye.

Hello everyone, greetings, welcome to Children's Corner. Mr. Dr. Glor bringing me back again, and we pray and believe on them. You help me, you stop on them radio for you stop on mobile phone, and you stop sit down ready to listen story for today. We want to praise him God for all of you, and we want to praise him God for another new opportunity to learn more about God through law. Story, more illustration, we buy Haram or story under the day. Believers in you and Pignini, you stop enjoying school, you must come towards middle blow year, no? By no long time, you may reach him July back again, and you must call towards the end of year. Money is the part, years apart, Jesus by no long time come. So let's be getting ourselves prepared as well, because very soon by Jesus he come. The big team blame me blood today. Jesus cares for us by watching over us no matter where we are. Before you me story, I me close the mice, you me pray. Papa Leuven, we start to talk by can no story, blood nini. Thank you, God, Lord, big nini, blood nation, Vanuatu. And maybe some people will listen overseas, abroad. Thank you, God, Lord, listening to people, parents, grandparents, and anyone. You guide the midline that the story the day, illustrations, more, all key points, where Pantelis I learned towards one we have a topic about Jesus cares for us by watching over us, no matter where we are. The midline come, Lord, accept them, understand them, appreciate them, you, for you start. Everywhere for all of us. In Jesus' name we pray. Amen. Time you may look the topic here. Yeah. Remember verse 3 mil of Psalms 118 verse 6. Psalms 118 verse 6. The Lord is on my side. I will not fear. You saw it bringing it. Time we look at one enemy want to come kill you after you wrong go back. Daddy stand up after you go stand up to double daddy. But you no fight nothing. That is double side play you. But you no fight the enemy you will run it down to kill you. Yeah. But you no fight them daddy stand up side play you. You say mark no papa God. Though you may not look, him is double time to side play me. Through all angels, Lamb. When giving blood, each one they may blow into God to me. And so the Lord is on my side. I will not fear. Me want them believers and use that animal memory verses. Write them in my Bible to join more memory verses and memorize them. One day, by you needing Bible verse, yeah, your heart will be. Then you may talk about Jesus cares for us by watching over us, no matter where we are. You meeting God when a Bible story law. Bible where we come along with them team, yeah. You may find them story in Exodus chapter 1, verses 6 to 14, chapter 2. You may read the more about the hidden baby boy when baby Moses. You saw the beginning. Baby Moses. Any one baby when we born the one time where King Pharaoh and no happy law on Israel. King Pharaoh is coming and love to kill him all Israelite. So King Pharaoh come with the one plan. To kill him every baby boy. Where all he born the time, yeah. Moses he born the time, yeah, no? They go to give him save the mommy. Mommy hide the baby Moses inside the one basket. He put him in the river. And Jenny watch over. Sister Miriam to watch. And princess. Daughter of King Pharaoh come, you find him and they adopt him. The Lord is on my side, I will not fear. You may come, Lord, you may understand also, Lord, introduction to the story. Yeah. You may find him out that nature, and we show him God is watching over all something the nature. You may got planted something the nature, you got trees, you may got animals, you may got birds, you may got fish, we got human beings, we got all nature, we got them, and we create them,
and Emmy all your friends pri yumia. Why we look like one animal? We got one animal named them Biva. Biva, all animal ya, only need water, plo, only live inside, so only have a stable safety, only kind like all frog or fish. All Biva, only kind mainly back plo tree or skin the tree, also small hood, has a small hand blow to explore young trees, we grow along the banks, all river, more pool, more streams, more ponds. Taino got one pond by Okatali tick tick tick tick blow make a one pond or one place with water by full up. Got a make you all get instincts. Okatan no got brain, we only got instincts, all them indicator, all them detector. Blow emission more get a how lowly building all dam. On dam was only make a more small pool blow get that. And me, I make him all get up, and me give him what a pond, or something need him, so only, what he gives a little, only tick, tick, tick, only make a ball, place blow water, I pull up, after that I start leaving inside. Entrance blow home, blow get up, and me underwater. Mohime, I make him impossible, blow enemy, only fall him all get up. You think, what, being me. Do you think God cares for all beavers? Oh, yes! What he created, Morgata? God gave him wisdom, Morgata, how to live. And God cares for them. Okay, pay me look one. Pay me look one bird. Bird, yeah, name them Willow. Willow, time again. Where yeah, I mean, live mainly lo far northern country, where it got snow all winter. All birds yeah, only white, only got white plumage, or all feather, but I white more blend with them snow. So only white birds only live lo snowy places. Time spring it come after snow and we start to melt. All birds yeah, only look like countryside with them changing feathers. Look at I come, all send to the, it come brown, small, white and brown. Same as normal countryside at the same time, some I come. My you looking all leaf blood trees, only come brown, grass too. So behind me green and brown, white. All same, only camouflage, only stuff. Lo this way, all pichinia, only hard blow. People hard blow look so, only take color blow, environment blow get that. So, you think the God me care for all birds, yeah? Of course, me care for all get up, blow, me give him save all get up, blow. Time winter, place is snow, ratalika, white. Time place is summer, place me dry. All get a little half brown, white, lovely. Same as normal environment. He got one more animal. Why we look like fish, one fish. Fish, yeah, name them neon goby. Neon goby, and one of the smallest fish in the world. God, them he been making this little fish for care for all other fish. He true. Small fish by care for all other fish. Yes. All small fish, yeah. Only swim with them, all big like fish. Only pick parasites from other fish. Only cleaning out also, more even cleaning out teeth for some fish. All get out, all your small fish, when it's small fish, when it's swim, with them all well fish, all small, all big people are fish, and all get out, that guy, all two people, some body blow fish, all some people fast, all deep blow, all fish, all get out, only clean him. So, all get out, only mainly,
only live with them all the big flatfish, all the big parasites from all the flatfish. Now, you think the fish are important? You think the God me care over one fish way? Any small of the big little one people are ocean? Oh, yes. Buy me to grow one more, one plant now. And maybe one cactus. Cactus, you got me the land, huh? One plant where me crawl or desert. And me crawl a place where it dry. More, saguaro cactus. And me one tall plant. And me grow straight and me look like one, little, one folded accordion, huh? Or some accordion in your jam, one instrumental music where you pull them and me pick one stretch after you put them back and the wing you know, stuck inside after you all jam up. And time rainy come, roots plo plant, yeah, where me stop close, low surface plo ground. Hem number in current water, more plant and expand, blow store enough water, blow em stop inside low roots here for many years and sometimes emi for 4 years. All plants here only live low desert and time place it dry. All the leaves survive low desert from plant here emi absorbing water. Inside the roots, play him and me hold him at least enough for 4 years. Not only can cactus and me live one long time without water, but all thirsty travelers, when they stop traveling or desert, only been safe. Time only come, only thirsty. Only cut them cactus, yeah, after they drink from plant, yeah. So, emi store up not water for plant no more, but for people too, where live for part of the city only testy, only cut them plant here, only drink water of plant here. Does this show God cares over even one plant as well as over you and me? Yes, indeed. You see, Jesus, emi watch over you, me no matter where we are. You need to tell them story for baby Moses. No matter where we start, danger, when we go in here. Okay? Time by you, look, you need to try and illustrate. One plane. Jane and me went with them parents, blame no one, people, aeroplane. And you think that Jesus, you watch over him? Up there in the sky, that made me fly in a big airplane, yeah. Yes. Jesus and me send them angels, blah, only watch over chain inside the airplane with the mommy, daddy, more passengers, even on pilots. Inside the bus, do any of you children ride school bus? You were used to listen. You start travel to the school to the bus, taxi, or cab, the mommy, or daddy. Maybe other beginning, you only ride the cars or bus, or crossing down the country. And all track, all start speed, all park, you may track, bring to speed, come go. It is that Jesus and me watch over the human, me, or parents, the human. As you may ride along, yes, Jesus and send them angels to watch over you and your family. But what I travel a boat? You travel a salt water, ocean, yeah. That you cross the Santo Golofila, you pass the one space where you pick one. Jesus and me care. Time cherry with them, Kathy parents blow to only cross them ocean on big boat.
only go through one storm and waves only high. People about the rock back and forth, but cherry no cat to land fry. Tuvala is a bit that Jesus in me watch over Tuvala. It is a Jesus and the men just go watch over Algeta. Yes, of course. About I travel a train. How many lo you me? When you are listening to the story, you travel a train finish. Me travel a train finish to Australia. Molo. Yes, Australia. Time you travel a train, me interesting. Sometimes you have a travel whole night, whole day. Also have a travel on wheel train. And time also me, train you travel to me, it's have a accident, it's not a train me cross the wrong time. But you think say who's a watch over all picking anymore, all people time only travel train is speed. Train time speed. You look all really flying no more speed. Yeah. And it's time accident, right? No good all get. But you say who you watch over you time is a travel train speed along the countryside. Jesus, you see, Jesus, let me watch over you, me, no matter where we are. Time you come to understand, Mary with them bed. To let me go walk past the bush after to lie lost in a cave. To learn Musa, one emblem came. But Jesus, I watch over to the land. Johnny climb up high, one tree, and Musa you know, so get down. Jesus, do you watch over him? You think the time you may disobey after you swim the river or pond where swimming, I mean not allowed from the danger. You think Jesus will take care of you? Yes, Jesus take care of me from place of danger. Now you should show our thanks for Jesus and his care by loving and obeying him. You may make a part, please me to blame me, give him back, call of Jesus. You may show our love for Jesus by being careful of when you meet them, by sharing our toys with them old friends, when we play with them, by being good in every way. You may show our love for Jesus by trying always to obey, by going to church each Sabbath day, by taking time each day to pray. Jesus and me prepare wonderful things for those who only love and obey him. He got more than 1,000 kinds of fruits inside the ground, no one blame me today. Where Emmy allow blame me that kind. If you miss have a pick out the best one, by only still would be as nothing compared to 12 kinds of fruit where by you may find them the tree of life in heaven. Now 12 fruits, yeah, I mean, and we come out of one tree no more, 1 month, one kind of fruit, 1 month, one kind of fruit. No heaven by the same now. The man is with January by mango no more, hang the tree. February by same tree, I got an orange no more. By the March by same tree, I got an avocado. By May, April, by same tree, I got an guava. You understand? One tree no more, we call tree of life. By interesting time, we call heaven, huh? Yes. Many years ago, God gave him vision, Lord prophets. One vision. All vision. Vision, and me also, all dream. And one vision where God gave him no one prophetess. And me look in tree of life in heaven. One pure river. Water and me run the throne, from the throne of God and me full up the two side the river and tree of life is up the middle. Tree of life and me stop the middle the river. And tree yeah, and me carry 12 kinds of fruit. Fruit and me glorious look like gold mixed with silver. And in Revelation 22:2 you may read that tree of life and we got 12 different kinds of fruit and you may have eat of this time you may get to heaven.
what a beautiful story. Now you become the main story player, Yumi. Long distance flyer. Okay, by me, you may learn about one bird. Achi, I'm hungry. Have time in stable, but where, mama? Achi, with them, she's stable, to life in stable, smuggling inside the nest, but to life is staying warm. To life, Achi, with them, she stop them. Tula stop inside the one nest. Petula stop move. Petula stop move from. Tula call. Pe we mama. Mother bird them in no stop. Now two fluffy balls of down look over the ram blood nest. Petula. Tula look out mama. Tula wait for mama he come back more. Tula hungry now. Next, Tula, it's just like one hollow place inside the sand piece and new fallen snow when we lay around the Tula. Place it called cold. Tula stuff inside the nest, the Tula. However, Emmy no unusual. As next, Tula, Emmy stop the one place, lo America, and we call Cape Columbia. Up the far north way, and we place it cold most of the year. And it got plant the other nest around with the more baby plant too. Arctic terms in only start the Arctic place here where snow fall down almost 6 months all through. But all were hidden inside the rock and ice land. So, Ati with them, she stopped them to like wait, say, Mama, I come. To like hungry. One day, wind and we begin blow howl and snow and we blow little drifts here and there. Ati with them small stopped them to like not seem to mind. From say, Mama, blow to like, and we stop right beside them. And Papa Platula is very close by. After we blizzard Emmy over, Mama Mo Papa pitching. Tulay it then soon had the snow scooped out of Tulay trying to snow out the nest. Adi with them stop them. I had to like that to feel warm. Try to be warm as they could from snow. Fall down the cover of my place. It wasn't long, Ati with them stop them to less have to learn to fly. And then one day, mother them and shame to how to fly and how to fish, how to catch fish. Mama by me fly over the water with them big flame, he pointed down. And time, Emmy Sabe looking one fish, he come near the surface. By Emmy dive down, grab him fish, low big blame, and Ati with him stab him to last a watch. Ati, Emmy like him look at my fish, so Emmy must soon learn to catch fish for his own. About 1st of August, one new experience Emmy happened, lo Ati. And all other young turns. Only began their flight with them, Papa, Mama, Mama. All young Pichinia. Only must fly with them, Papa, Mama, Mama, to migrate. Only must fly far for the south. All of artists turn, only follow the coast of Greenland, then east to Iceland, and then south again. Day after day, only fly. If Adi more other young turns only get tight, we only no sabe show him no more. From distance to flight, yeah, I mean one long distance. As all birds only start fly occasionally, only sabe dive down for fish or for dinner and then only fly on again. Adi, I mean love to eat fish.
and by me circle over the water with a big flame pointing down as though taking aim. Time me spot one fish near the surface, by me bring his tail feathers close together, snapping wing flame tight to his body, and me dive straight, also one arrow towards the fish. And me always catch him fish. By the time Ati him 3 months old, and me been flown with them other birds around 11,000 miles. Ati turns, and me fly further in a year, and then many other birds too, until only fly 22,000 miles. Ati with them all other Ati turns, only went through the blizzard, rain, storms, wind, storms, and he blow Okta off the course, but only no get lost. No, only no get lost. From say Olketa, Vita creator blow Olketa when we got himself. And we always watch over all birds, yeah. He help him Okta blowly find their way back. If God and we watch over lo Ati, turns, no matter where they are, how much more, by him we watch over lo you know me, no matter where we are. And na story and lo tete of beginning. Suppose God and me care for one bird or sin, how much more him sabe care for you? So you know must feel say nobody cares. God and me cares for you, and God is everywhere. You trust them, God, they can more promises play him, more memory verse for today with him talent. The Lord is on my side, I will not fear. Psalms 118 verse 6. Thank you all for listening. Lord, listen to come learn a memory verse for you. And next week, by again, by me, got new memory verse. Close your eyes, you will start. Thank you, Jesus, for the story. Lord, pikinini, all pikinini, all you need not fear time. You use that watch of Alpita, wherever they are. You watch of birds, you supply big blood, fish, animals, plants, we create. From you got creator, and you create them with love, from you like show love. Bless them, every children of this nation. Help them all to look upon you, the God, Savior, Creator, and soon coming King. One day you come, remember each and every one of the kingdom, in Jesus' name, love.

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8: Local time limit to Lovanuatu, emi 2 minutes, emi leko 7 o'clock the day of morning. Motu you been stop for them, emi children's corner program, what and pasta dogolin lalwaye, where you been stop for them since long after 6 minutes, kasem matis for time. We are blessed you stop a listening camp, pamba you meet to come now, but next program limit to. I'm to welcome him, Pastor Frank Lord, to the Imitu Venice inside the studio. I'm going to start him inside the studio. Ready to kick off with him next program, the Imitu Christian Education Program.
9: Thank you, Thomas. A lot also you wish to listen. I'm to start from up a topic, Lord Arad of God, with the Lord Romans chapter 1, verse 18 to 20. May be grating ding blow you me the wrath of God. Before him to start with them Norla Atin Ting Bagan Lot Rat of God, let's bow it in prayer. Papa me later I'm thank you Leo and play comedium this time, what play you? Play help them your citizen block Andrea. Blow me masave set a rat blow you stop the people where all is time again seen. And help me what we clear them, la mi vla, all places where, all states where, rat play you, all by stop them, no matter mi vla, we call them all Christians, we vla no careful, all states where mi vla stop them today, mi vla stop to mi vla, all rat play you. May to talk play you clear, to tell the morning, through the name of Jesus, bless us in this prayer. All right, reading blim do. Last Sunday, so you wish to follow me, I'm still law verse 18, the Romans chapter 1, verse 18 to 20, and that the wrath of God is being revealed from heaven against me in the past tense, it's been revealed. It come out to this stuff, okay? Against all the godlessness and wickedness of men who suppress the truth by the wickedness. Since what may be known about God is plain to them because of God has made it plain to them. Verse 20, for since the creation of the world, God's invisible qualities, his eternal power and divine nature have been clearly seen, been understood from what has been made, so that men are without excuse. those of you where you know stop with the middle last Sunday, me could me recapagan one of me minim the wrath of God. Have me minister cross blow God lost sin. God you don't like him sin. God he ya kens him sin. From God ya kens him sin. You must say that God will have me cross mo ya kens him sin ya. I mean, the same God that we never changes. And we stop yesterday, today, and forever. From scripture, the wrath of God is being refilled. Past, meaning says, God, yeah, every blow yesterday, but every semacrum loss, the way we have been looking seen. And we also, one, Papa, we got one beginning, we got one, sick lamb. Let's say me also beginning where you got cancer. Papa like him beginning, but Papa no like him nothing cancer. And I really hate him cancer lo beginning. I'm say my goals. Bello area plus sick or some you meet around plus stomach. Cancer from me stop. Se max sin is stop lo you mean man. Stop mo stop. Difference the most sin. But you may look at the money from sin and me different little bit of cancer. Sin and me one of you me or some Hebrew words of Talema Pesa, I mean, say transgression, I mean, say you may willfully in or you may intended or you may willfully make him. You may sub animal, but you may make him. Me transgression now. Okay, so God's right, and me mean say God to me in the like him he cross lost sin we stop inside the human man, and from God to me stop yesterday, today, and forever. Position of God lost sin we stop inside the any man, and me semak no more. God by me no like him, but by all time by no like him, time you mommy time to make him sin. From no more from reason we God may not like him, you know, I mean from who he is. Now God blame me too, I mean one tapu God. I mean pa Islama you tell him tapu be English only call him. I mean one holy God. You know from him make something, I mean holy. No. He is holy. And everything I mean make him, I mean holy. And that's who he is. And that's if that's is when God please me. Emi now God please me tabu. So it true say God by I mean not like him sin because who he is holy. And you may look last Sunday say God emi one man where I mean not like him emi God we not like him sin. Lo past finish. You may look him also and me destroy my. Noah. I'm just trying to fool whatever I'm seeing, we don't like him. I'm just assuming with the wrath of God. Cross for God, Lord. Stop seeing, you must stop willfully, you must stop make him. You may make him, or you may say no, but you may choose play, you may make him. Alay mi look lo sotoman kumara ko di po naman city lo past ya. You may look lo past, you may look ko di po naman city. Ibon him. God Almighty is a jealous idea, he full up. But God ibon him. Even one woman, where God wants him 7 months a man, and to like him, but he's the wrong. You saw the story, eh? Or he's the wrong, he go, but from the woman, he meet 10, look back, all things inside the city, woman become the pillar of salt. You see, God be very serious when it comes to sin. God, you know, one man, where he should change his mind after. No. I believe that he is the same. If God is a no clat lo sin lo time lo Noah, lo time lo Lot, and the children lo Egypt, God punish him very from him, you know, let him all begin blame go, mo him kill him beginning blame. And he destroy him beginning every firstborn beginning lo Egypt. No, from stubbornness no lo vero, God destroy him. Okay? But not only me, but even look, say God's wrath is also upon his children. Time will begin in Israel, time will he sin against him. God, he sent him snake, he got out inside the wilderness. But God, he took him out of the program, come to Canaan. But some look at him, no look Canaan. Why am I not look Canaan? I mean, from sin. That is why I mean, important, you mean, Lord, nation, blah, blah, blah, you must have say, nothing you be calling you me Christians. Nothing you call a church service. But if you are willfully doing sin, you will not go to heaven. Just as it is. You, but you end up in hell. Because the wrath of God is upon, a God will be a sin. Nothing you call a Sabbath or you call a Sunday. But if you are willfully making sin, when that means the wrath of God is upon you. So you may not go past. You may not go past. The wrath of God is really upon people who live it, and also is upon people where he calls them. And he wants to make a nation out of the Lord God, or some more children of Israel. Now when they ask you, you say, why the nation of Israel is split? He got two kingdoms after in a long time. He's only going to need captivity of Babylon, more than a nation, or merchant patient. You say, why? It's because of sin. All story in the Bible is that God is very serious in sin in the past. How he's dealing with sin. Okay? I mean, he got one word here. He come out Romans chapter 1, verse 18 to 20. He got two words. All right? I mean, the wrath of God is being revealed from heaven against all the godlessness and wickedness. Godlessness, I mean, you must say, you may start living or say, in a God God. I mean, it's true. Some living, you may start living or some say, even when you live in a God God, some living, you may live or some say, in a God God. You talk about you, in a God, you swear, you make every something, or some say, you know God God, but God is stop judging you from. You're not friendly any man. Godlessness, I mean, you say, living like there is no God. You think say you want no one, you know God wants something bad, you know God not like God bad. But whenever we meaning wickedness from the Gatula water, they come out laws, text premier. Wickedness I mean refer to evil deeds, such as immorality. Now God the paramount cross blem equal to like a category of people here. How many stages was you find them? You lame. If you are living like there is no God, Lord bless you. And if you are living in an immoral life, then God can buy paramount cross blem. Look, took at the side, look, took at the stage here. Look at the way only ungodliness and look at the way only wickedness. You see? Brothers and sisters, now, time to stop talking about godlessness with the wickedness from, you must always say, in the past, God has been destroying me, or people here, from all the leaders, I'm saying, no, God, God. Okay? But even though time blew you me too, in the present, you're not different nothing, you know not difference nothing, blew you me that day. You meet today, inside the people living love not today, you got people who live like there is no God. And you got all narrow group of people do where me live today where we are living immorality. Okay? First time, old man, where you live, lo, godlessness, or you live, some say, no, God, God. You look at us, some say, or is that worship more God, or small God, or stone, or is petal, small table, or about, or small hood, or the, or anything, say, man, I'm your God, Lord. Some, you mean, man, or two, you mean, come, big one, maybe big one, big one, too much. Inside all customs, you mean, we got too much small table, where you miss that, I'm more table. You mean, you come all God, please, some law, law, law, please, only worship him or something away. Even some, you wish to listen to me today in the morning, you are really worshiping some stone, some protector law, humble you. You live with something, you know, God, God to heaven. You think, say, when you find him, look, well, amen. Our country is full of this kind of people. And you were used to practicing all kinds of something else and witchcraft. When you tell them this, the wrath of God is upon you. If you die today without Jesus Christ, without repenting of your sin, me want to tell them, Lise, Papa, you got a full punishment. We got the plan, Lord, punish him God away, or you turn away from sin, Lord. No God one man who is to play with the witchcraft will ever go to heaven. Me want to tell them, Leo, as all people who are not used to listen to me today. Because the wrath of God is already shamefully me in the past. But today, the wrath of God is Mr. Sima, for me still the same yesterday, today. Let me see, let me not change it. Cross blow God is stop Sima. So those of you where you start live today, you start worshiping all Narula God, you start playing with them all Narula God, you think they were protecting me, and you stop things and you start live with them Narula God, seven Narula God.

Εμεί το τα λέμε εμεί από σε είχα του one quote εμεί so powerful. From all thing we exist today, εμεί also one intelligent, some man we got full knowledge, one man we got people as sabe. The day me all scientists play me today, he take me years, blow me the research, blow one something. Εμεί σου σε κότε εμεί so wise. But all creation believe me, stop talk about Italian believe me, say got one God. But sorry, no more say, the day of Vanuatu, you may got all people where all the things are creation and me one God. Or living like there is no God where me really exist is that. And number two, something you want them stop to talk them the day, lo present time the day. And me to do with them wickedness. Okay. From time you wrath of God and become you me where you may reject them. You may reject them the right relationship with them God. Cross block God and become you me where you may reject them right relationship with God. You listen. Blow you me, blow come back straight with them God, blow you me got fellowship with them God. You listen, time where you know got right relationship with them God, RM, by any, it change him, by it make him you got one relationship where any totally different from when we got and we intended the relationship here, stop. For example, suppose you know, got strong relationship with them God, then all relationship from you planted, you miss the world, you got all relationship with them, some community play you me, or chief play you me, all husband play you me, or wife play me, or you will all girl, you got all friendship with them all boy, all boy you got all friendship with them all girl, I mean all relationship, yeah. But once you know got relationship with them God, but by, I mean change them all relationship play you lo wall, yeah. Okay? For example, Make him one state number one, by changing relationship, number one relationship with Logolia. And me mean him says sexual activity for you, where I'm supposed to be confined inside the one secret place. But now, yeah, you make him sexual relationship with you, and me, if you plan the friend, you plan the man. That's why you got all boy to tell you, chum lo one girl, li kolo kelia, kolo full up girl. You got, today you got all boy, all girl too, li chum lo boy, li chum lo friend lo full up boy. Some only friend lo two girl lo same time. Why? Because you have no relationship with them God. Because stumble you are not having relationship, you make them kind relationship, is because you do not have the relationship with God. When a man have a relationship with him God, have a stable with him God, by all relationship with him, lo wole, but have a stable too. But Bible believe me, that say, God's wrath is upon the godlessness, meaning the people who only knows, only live like there is no God, and also people who only practicing immorality. And that is why there are so much sexual immorality in the nation, believe me today. From you people, blow, Vanuatu, or stop putting one people name is the program, you me, only call them Christian country. Amen. Name is the Western time, no, inside you me. Because why? Because we have no relationship with Jesus Christ. And I mean, reflect them, blow, now we are inside the nation, blow, you me, people, relationship, blow, gata, blow, sex life, blow, gata, it got more worse, nine more worse. In the nation, you meet them, you got all women, when you married them, all man, block it, all is not got a fair outside. You got all husband, when you married, all is not got a fair outside to the woman. You got all young boys and young girls today, only having sex without only no married yet. These are the practice which happens in the nation, believe me. Why it happen? I mean, it's because the relationship is broke. You have no relationship with them God. And number two level, suppose you not been careful, the stage one, yeah, but by you call it now,

statesway, only call the Romans habitat in the law, chapter 1, verse 26, equals 27, only call them the homosexuality. How many states to blow wickedness? Me repeat him, you cross block to stop blowing them godlessness, ungodliness, huh? Oh, godlessness, huh? Have you mean the people who live without God? Number two, have you some immorality? Well, sorry, have you to do with the wickedness? Have you mean it's immorality? But immorality got three stages. One, me tell me, you say, me say, all relationship, you mean, I used to have two, three friends, four friends. But after number two stages, immorality, yeah. Have you homosexual? Now, yeah, you know, my clad law woman, nah, yeah, you me man, you me start one them blow stop sleep with more man bargain. Naya all kill no more like him, all stop sleep with no kill no like him, all man, only one day sleep with the more woman back again. Have me a Bible that limits and God gave them up to the last of the flesh. Cross block is the blue yumia. And now we are living in Istanbul stage two now. And I'm you are living established in me. If you are practicing this kind of sin, stage one, you are having sex outside of marriage. And also, you are having affairs in general, married life for you. You are in the stage one of immorality, and God's wrath is upon you, finish. And number two, if you know careful by all practices, by having moving on another stage, so you call them homosexuality. Okay? And lastly, have you Romans chapter 28, chapter 1, verse 28, he was chapter 32, sorry, verse 32, have you tell me also, Lord, number three stage for immorality, or you call him deprived mind. What do I mean deprived mind, yeah? Deprived mind, I mean, you must say, every something where he no good, mind blow you, he say he good. Every something where he good, mind blow you, you think you look, say, I mean no good. That's it. I mean, he say, nah, yeah, I come to one case where by police, you had to talk to the guy, he died. And to them, you want to tell them, believe me, as you must have closed, Lord, store and believe me, to tell the Romans, yeah. The wrath of God is upon godlessness and immorality. And you may look that the wrath of God is upon the time before. And before God is still the same yesterday, today, the wrath of God is also upon us today. And you must always say, if you are in this three kind of states, immorality, yeah, whether you are not faithful now, yeah, or whether you are homosexual or lesbianism, we want to tell them to you, say you are in the wrath of God. God will destroy you. And lastly, lo immorality, yeah, means now you may come to one place where something way no good, you look or say, me good no more now. Something where and be good, you look say in no good. Something where in no good, you look say I'm in a top one straight. May God help him nation blow you me more. Those of you who start listen, let me to tell the morning. If you know that you are living in this kind of life, I don't care you have your church. The brother blow me more, sister blow me. You need to come out from the wrath of God now. Yeah. In conclusion, blow you me. That was rich man, Jesus, I make a parable. He no one church leader, I make a parable. Jesus, I make one parable, but teaching me one very important truth. Said, I'm rich man, I'm Mr. Blow heaven, I'm Mr. Blow hell. Have you asked him, no more, blow, he put him finger. Blast him, put him finger, blow, blow, cup of water, my car, drop, blow, water, I call him. But it may not happen. But he says, okay, we think about all part of the town. Send the one you go. But Abraham says, no, I got Moses. Got all narrow one town. Low, eh? But Abraham says, the morning, say, may you take heed to God's word to tell the morning. If you are living in this life, this kind of life, Mr. Tokloy to tell the morning, come out from before it is too late. Blay you. Some of you, Mr. Preach to you today, Mr. Utaremi today, maybe you don't have too much time now, yeah, stop. But the scripture is saying to us, today is the day of salvation. Make it right with God today in the morning. Let's bow it in prayer.
Heavenly Father, we pray from those who listen to the word please today. The wrath of God is upon us. We will look him in the past. Wrath please, cross please, stop look at the past. It is from all hidden, it is from all beginning play. O children of Israel, from sin no more. And now, yeah, you cross please, stop look, godlessness, yeah, can see or people who live like there is no God, more live like immorality. If one day in the morning, he or she knows that she's living in immorality, we pray, God, you change him today. We pray as he or she will run to you today, by God's forgiveness for sin blame today. God, I thank you, help him to run to you, because there is still hope now. Thank you, God, Lord, for your word, for you. In the name of Jesus, bless the prayer.

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0: Hemi na iskula song blong Alvin Slota with some title I will run to you. Hemi put some end lo Christian education program the delo money where you may been cut Pastor Frank Lodz with him service stop with him to throughout lo Christian education program the day morning since lo 7 o'clock finish kase matis for that time. We are bless you stop for listening come. Thank you to Master Company with you. Lo national broadcast for Radio Vanuatu where him stop all time long. Educate him, inform him, ma entertain him you. Local time limit to lo Vanuatu emi 23 more minutes pro final one time lo 8 o'clock the day morning. Mo also when me pin stop mention him for the magada rundown plong the day Sunday program. Pambailo 8 o'clock kasa one time 9 o'clock me 1 hour life dedication lo you will stop listening up my to want to take part lo life dedication by again the day lo morning lo Sunday program lo the day. Mistapa remind to me by again, make him sure so you must stop cut enough credit lo telephone to you, be you for the good dedication be you. Most same time too, stand up one place we got one clear reception, but me bless of a harem you clear, one and we you stop tell him throughout lo dedication to you more too. You stop calling their families, might only stop listen to, only one the harem clear one and two, you stop tell him out lo dedication blong. You we you dedicate to me calling the families, my friends too. Motu and double hem time is tapa colinica, make him sure you low one town volume blur radio blue, blue me bless of a harem you, eclair. Emahemi one away, one emmy one friendly reminds about again low 1 hour life dedication, me bomb by him start low 8 o'clock the day low morning, cast one time low 9 o'clock the day low morning. After low 1 hour life dedication, Papa Yemi took ahead, what among the next program, bring me to Woman in Touch program, what am Pastor Dorolin Lalwaye. Local time limit to lo Vanuatu, emi 21 more minutes plus final one time, or 29 more minutes plus final one time, long 8 o'clock de delo, or 21 more minutes plus final one time, lo 8 o'clock de delo morning. Also, when we been stop mention him after lo education program lo the day, pambay o Christian education program, pambay you meet to put him out with the bulletin. You meet to come up lo put him out with the information long the day.
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0: Weather information blow the day with them the day night we come lo Vanuatu meteorology Mochia Sats Department. Wali put more the day long early morning, Sunday, number 17 May 2026. Look lo weather focus, pambay mikat plan de plan de clouds under the sky ovalo Vanuatu, watem rain ovalo Southern Island lo country. Mo pambay mi possible blockat small rain too, we have expected long on Naravla parts blong country. Moderate to fresh wind blolo one direction blong southeast, long one speed, or persist, we have persist ovalo Southern Island lo Vanuatu. While long ol kada Narabla Island lo country, pambay may expect him light to moderate wind I blolo one direction blong southeast. Maximum temperature blo the day hemi range lo 28 degrees Celsius tano south, kasem 30 degrees Celsius anda blong north. Minimum temperature blo the day night hemi range lo 18 degrees Celsius tano south, kasem 25 degrees Celsius anda blong north. Mawata marine focus please me where VNGD emi put them out. Vanuatu Meteorology Mochia Sats Department emi put them out one marine strong wind warning over lo southern mo channel water block country. Wind blow lo one direction plong southeast along one speed plong 21 kasem 25 knot. Watem rough solvara blo 2.5 meter when we expected. Long narabla water blow Vanuatu pambay mi kat wind blow lo one direction plong southeast. Long one speed long 11, kasem 20 knot, but moderate to rough, solvara blong 1.5, kasem 2 meter. Information aside, wagda sunrise mo sunset, follow sunset blong the day lo Luganville, pambay mikat sunset lo the day lo 30 minutes, lo final one time lo 6 o'clock, the day long afternoon lo Luganville, mo tomorrow long morning, lo Monday number 18 May, pambay mi expect them sunset lo Luganville lo 6 by 6 long early morning. Lo Potvila, sunset pa the day, hemi stop long 29 more minutes pro final one time. Long 6 o'clock the day long afternoon with them sunset plimi long Port Phila. Mo sunrise plimi long Port Phila but tomorrow and me stop lo 5 past 6 long early morning. Lolena kel pambay mi to catch sunset for the day lo 30 minutes pro final one time lo 6 o'clock. Mo sunrise for tomorrow and me stop lo 4 past 6 long early morning. And me along Lena kel long south. Follow mo gada information blo tights blong Port Phila Mulukanville long Port Phila Bambay. At the moment you still stop long an aya tights since lo 5 o'clock finish long early morning what a 1.54 meter. Pambay mekata next low tights by again at 12 o'clock lo midday what a 0.12 meter. Information lo tights lo Lukanville Wharf at the moment you stop lo an higher tights since long 4:30 lo early morning what a 1.83 meter. Next lo wa tight by again long 11:15 today lo morning what a 1.12 meter. Long side book the moon face pambay me expect em new moon today Sunday number 17 May 2026 pambay me expect em new moon back again molo next week number 23 the next week Saturday the number 23 pambay me expect em first quarter moon molo number 31 lo end lo manisia blo manis blo May 2026 pambay me expect em full moon lo number 31. If I meet to put some ends lo weather information for the day follow mga the latest update blong by volcano activity we been come out to lo beginning blo manisia number 1 May 2026 we stop call sem analysis from the latest monitoring data hemi show him activity blong by volcano and continue long level blo minor eruption ma activity hemi stop up and inside lo lak vui alert level blong by volcano hemi stop yet lo level 3 seismic data hemi show him seismic activity blong volcano long ambay hemi remain high with some continue volcanic tremor mo volcanic seismic event detection all observation long ground only confirms eruptive activity emi continue with an emission blong eye clouds we hemi cut sun piece mo gas inside lo hem all observation only show him to say continue observation blue glow blue volcano long summit all satellites only show him say sulfur dioxide or SO2 or gas hemi continue blong come out lo volcano mol image blue continue detection long high or low, sorry low, kasem high temol anomaly. We hemi show him surface temperature around low volcano, hemi high pitim normal. From magma, hemi stop close up the surface long crown. Advice long all people long island long ambay, local authority, all tourism agency, more public say with some volcanic activity. Tenja area hemi stop yet lo tenja area B, we hemi about 3 kilometers radius around the mouth of the volcano. From stone, gas mo sunbeast pro volcano. Con rain, mo sunbeast pro volcano, hemi save full town, long all area around the volcano, all village close up, mo island close up long ambay, time cloud pro volcano, hemi high full and direction mo speed blow wind. Tencha hemi stop too long all area where creek hemi stop run no hem, lo time long every rain from all sunbeast we only stop lo area blow volcano, only save make a flow blow soft mat or mat flow. All people blong island blong ambay, mo island close up blong ambay. By only expect them to blong up 7 cloud blow volcano, lo night mo clouds, blow volcano lo top lo hill, blong island blong ambay. Mo what's among the latest update blow volcano ye now, hemi put some ends lo weather bulletin by the day. Suppose you got any question or you want to save more information, you save contact them office or department blong VNGD or Vanuatu Meteorology, mo chia sats department, long telephone number. 22932 or 33632 or toll free number 116. More time latest update blong by volcano ya now hemi put some ends lo weather bulletin by the day. One weather you cut throughout long the day Sunday morning you pass a one nice Sunday morning with some company blo radio Vanuatu where him stop all time voice sprung you me.
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0: 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Local time limit to 13 more minutes plus final one time lo 8 o'clock the day lo morning limit to kick off for the 1 hour life dedication. We pamba hemi start lo 8 o'clock kasa one time lo 9 o'clock the day lo morning. Friendly reminder again, suppose you want them taking part lo life 1 hour life dedication for the day. Make sure so you got enough credit. If so, if you have a dedication view or special dedication, a birthday shout out to all the families, my friends. Motu you stand up one place, we got one clear reception. But me bless have a harem you clear. Motu time you call in the car, make sure so you low them down volume the radio view. But me bless have a feedback long radio. Where you place you stop listening come, you need to continue with the selection blue music. 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One Numia or New Caledonia song with them yellow atom.

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5: 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Hello?
6: Good morning.
5: Good morning, you stop calling the camera?
6: Yes, I'm calling the camera.
5: Thank you, Thomas. May you go ahead with them dedication to you?
6: First dedication call me. I am sending to every citizen. So, Natasha will stop from the day of the day. Mamba, I am the one people are with Mamba Gwala Church. We go together. No witnessing. Mamba Church with Mamba one part. No work will get out of the other day. We want to wish you more together. One happy Sunday. My God's blessing. Remember, I'm starting with them all together. Second call, me when I'm sending you to family Tommy, lo Narap, family Harip, lo Narap, family Tokai, family Samson, lo Namustare, family Kalpat, family Tane, every family, lo Muna. 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One wishing everyone, one blessing for Sunday for the other day. And but recall me one of my external, Family Watt, Sylvie, was very sad me, happy Sunday to you. Amos, my family. Area Secretary, Lo Emua, Tony, my family. Tony, Shem Lo, Longuna, Brian, John Cherry, Lo Ponang Shugigi, one and we see me one, one happy Sunday. We go to Lo David Lai, Lo Laganashua. We have one PC man. Well done, Mr. Lukat, and every report on the Angaloe. We are like, thank you, Lokia, for you, Mohot, Blessing, and by start with him with the North family. Go to Lord family, Lord Villa. The today is a Molly Hip, Lord House, Lord One Family, Mumala, where late brother had me been loose. Someone start with him, Mumala, Lord Name, Lokot, got the name of what I was spirit. More last and very special call me, one name, Senem Golo, one great Abu Blumi. We have me Sonia Robert. We have me 10, 8 years old, blame law number 19 tomorrow. We want to wish him one happy birthday. God's blessing, Baba, Mr. Wadham. All citizens, Sheva, start lo Makira, go Gasem, lo South Happy. We want to wish him all the tattoo, one happy Sunday, lo the other day. We go to you, Ananja. We want to see Baba, you play Isaiah 24, verses 15 and 16. We go all together where we've been. May I mention him name together? Emanomo, God bless. Thank you.
5: Thank you, Thomas. Kalawe Kolikam, all the way long Island, Blomata, Sobra Savitek Pat, Lo. Dedication to the morning, the same time to me. First for La Cola, Blo, 1 hour life dedication. You meet again 1 hour of La Cola, me stand by Venice, Lo Line. Hello.
7: 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Happy Sunday, Lo Pango Village.
5: Good morning, Leslie, Mr. Leslie, all the way Lo Pango. Happy Sunday, mo you go ahead to them dedication to you.
7: Thank you too much. Nice to hear you now, sir. Okay. Dedication call for me, for Pastor Calcott, with the Mrs. Plem, Nancy, the place of Loeton, more Chowell, with the wife Plem, more Pierre, Manda, everyone Loeton. Good morning, Louisville. Happy Sunday, Louisville. My good to Lord James, with the wife Plem, with the wife Plem, more family, Lute Uma, top division, more David. My wife Lem lo Teuma. 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
5: Thank you, Thomas. Kalawi Kolikam, all the way, Lopango, Blasavetek Pat, Lo, 1 hour life dedication to Telo Morning. Mo Pambay Mitsu, Kamna Blo, Kiko for the Mogada selection, but music will be in request them to Telo Morning. Kalawi Kolikam, all the way, Lomata, so I may request them. Nice flash on the Living Water with them title Asaya 2415. We Pambay Mitsu play long him. After long hem, pamain to play lo nice fra loco stream ban lo chipa chirwa watem title mere we pamain to play lo after lo song blong asaya 2415. Lo you stop listening come mi still start lo program lo one hour life for dedication. Imi to go head to the magda selection lo music living water watem asaya 2415. We call come all the way Long Island lo mata so and mi request them the day long morning.

0: Nice blossom blong chipa chiro wa watem title tuloki mere we kola we kolgam all the way lapango I'm request them at the money mo you been stop listen to nice blossom blong living water watem title la saya 2415 we kola we kolgam all the way lamata so I'm request them at the morning we are bless you stop listening come I just a join or tune in the broadcast for Radio Vanuatu you miss stop lo Wala Wala Ifa Dedication Program at the Lo Morning. Line is still open 26200. 26200 is my number we save. Calling you come, give him a special dedication to you. You call get their families, my friends, or more to you save make one pete shout out. One friendly reminder, no more suppose you want to take part Lo Wala Wala Ifa Dedication, make him sure you got enough credit, Lo telephone or mobile phone to you. Please, you flatten good dedication to you. More to you stand up one place, we got one clear reception. But me bless of a harem you clear. More time you call in, come to make him sure so you low one down volume the radio to you. But me bless of a harem any feedback too. Local time limit to emi 22 minutes for final one time. Lo facet we bamba yi mikasem half an hour blow 1 hour life dedication. Imikat one of la cola hemi stand by the line. Hello.
1: Hello, good morning, Julia.
0: Good morning. You stop calling it come
1: where?
0: Thank you, Thomas. You go ahead with them dedication, Leo.
1: Okay, life Sunday dedication. Every family is blooming lo pamo. We'll start listening now, yeah. Because two life free, particularly seniors, do FBTC, whether it's the US or FBTC, or the staff law FMTC, whether it's the staff law FBTC, more. Mr. Wissimi, for one, I'll be Santana, what's blessing. I'm a Julia Pamisa, a Western song law. I was a very local stream one with entitled Radio Vanuatu, we call law. To me, everyone, thank you so much, God bless me, why you pass a money for that. Santana with the Malkata police, play law FBTC.
0: Thank you to mas kala we kolikam all the way lo pango blasave take part lo 1 hour life dedication that lo morning my mister pa request them nice for song blong tau sake local string band with them title radio Vanuatu we bambay mi to play long him that lo morning lo you will stop listening come lo you will just tune in lo broadcast radio Vanuatu you mi still start lo 1 hour life dedication line mi still open 26200 26200 mi namba we save kolinikam please save take part lo 1 hour life dedication de lo morning imi kat 10 more minutes lo final one time lo half past 8 we bamba hemi half an hour lo 1 hour life dedication 1 hour life dedication friendly reminder pagaken suppose you want to kolinikam make sure so you got enough credit lo phone with you Mutu stand up one place we got one clear reception from the rest of a harem you clear. Mutu time stop Kodenika, make sure you low in town volume the radio blue, from the rest of a harem you clear. 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Le you will stop listening come also emi pin stop mentioning Venice. You mi stop lo 1 hour life dedication program kasa one time lo 9 o'clock the day lo morning plimi enter map dedication long yemi. Imi to come now blow listen lo nice fla local stream band blow tau sake watem title Radio Vanuatu. We call away colleague come lo pango emi request and we hope see in chem nice fla song blow tau sake watem title Radio Vanuatu.

0: Emi, naiswa local stream bandlong tau sake waten tei tol rejovan matsu wikola wikolika molda welo pango. Emi request em during lo life dedication hour blong the day. Lo fogatem local time limit to lo vanuatu the day lo morning emi strat one time long fast 8 timitu katsa 1 half an hour no mi stop lo yumitu enter mapa 1 hour life dedication the day lo morning. Le you will stop listening ka mo just tune in lo radio Vanuatu you be still stop long live dedication awa you feel free to save call in kam lo 26200 26200 mi number we save call in kam please save take parts lo 1 hour life dedication pa again lo you will stop listening kam mi want them share one small friendly reminds on the mo suppose you want them call in kam lo take parts lo life dedication might take out one special dedication or special Sunday dedication. Equal of families, my friends, or you got one birthday shout out. Make them sure so you must get enough credit law. Telephone view or mobile phone view. Please have a flat code dedication view. Make them sure so you stand up one place. We got one clear reception. Please have a harem you clear. More time you call in account law. Share them dedication view. 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More to benefit of a cat. 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We are pleased you stop listening cam. Line is still open 26200. 26200 is my number. We save calling cam. We save take part lo 1 hour life dedication belong the day. Imi got one of block call. Imi stop stand by finish the line. Hello. Hello.
1: Hello.
0: Good morning. You stop calling cam where?
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1: Okay, thank you. 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Happy blessed Sunday. A special call now. I call my mommy, blow me with my daddy, blow me. Lo, for I love a village, long island. Mommy Mary and Tony with my daughter, Tony. Uncle Tassari, Tony. Uncle Tatu, Tony, with my family. Family pair. Then, two uncle, blow me. Thompson, Tatangis, with my daughter, Tatangis. Apostle Stalis and Lomilo this morning when they were singing about the Happy Sunday. Second call blumi, call of family blumi lo etas. Apostle Stalis and Lomilo this morning, tell him Happy Sunday lo etas. But 2 minutes ago, I'm at a diplomi fula. But I'm to call a beginning diplomi to fula. Freddy, but I'm Fred Lynn. I'm singing about the Happy Sunday. I'm going to play my one sing sing lo. Malali Kwaya. Okay, thank you.
0: Thank you to mas kola we call ikam all the way long etas pusavetik pat lo 1 hour life dedication plong the day. Mohemi stop request them nice flasong plong Malali Kwaya we pambay me to play long him the day lo morning. Pag again lo you stop listening kam otam lo broadcast pa Radio Vanuatu or you just tune in. You still stop lo 1 hour life dedication line mi still open 26200 26200 mi number we save call in ikam. Yimi kats one call ahemi stand by lo line. Hello.
2: Hello, good morning. Pardon me, Lopango.
0: Thank you, Maskola. All the way, Lopango, you go ahead with them dedication, do you?
2: No, I want to make a sort of old friend, old uncle, old mommy, old tati, where we work in Australia, New Zealand, where the money might come only go to work in this. Some only stop the house, only stop the radio. Lo, can want to lo request me, want them. Alema nice day mo apistante lol kita ni won dem say you make him sing blow Mrs. Leo Tapu title from Ipodeli. Thank you too much.
0: Thank you to mas kola we call gam all the way long pango mo same time mi second kola bli mi tu long 1 hour life dedication te lo money mi mi tu ko he to te mo ga selection blow music pambay mi tu play nice flow song blong Malali Kwaya what's an title good samaritan mo pambay mi tu play. We call come all the way to etas and request them the day low morning. Follow them song blong Mrs. Tapu watam title sani ponemi wabamba in duplem. Before in duplem, we'll get a song, yeah? Himi katsuwana. Naravla kola himi stand by the line. Hello?
3: Hello.
0: Good morning. You stop calling ikamwea?
3: Sakrula, not a matno.
0: Thank you, Tomas. You go ahead with them dedication, Leo.
3: You want them again special dedication code for lo? Anker Daniel Titus, with them Anker Benjamin Titus. Let us marry number of love. We tell lo, taste it. I want them wish him to for la, happy life. To marry that little. Then you for la, a wife to for like that married with them. Sorry, Didi, Robin, Alin, sorry. Just want to wish him everyone all the best. For happy Sunday, Lord. You me everyone, we miss a busy Lord. If not to take part, Lord, request programs, ask request programs. Thank you so much. God bless me everyone.
0: Thank you so much. Kolobi Kolikam all the way long. Not a fate, but save take part lo one hour life dedication the day long morning. Where you pass one night, Sunday with some of the family, but second plant the care all time. You may continue with some of the selection blow music. Bampa you may to come now, blow listen. Lo nice flow song blong Malaliu choir with some title Good Samaritan. After lo song, Bampa you may to go ahead, blong listen. The nice flow song blow Marcelina Mete with some title. Sani ponemi we pamba him to blame long hem after the song blong Malaliu choir. Emi nice for the song blong Malaliu choir what title could some return we call away colicam all the way long eta semi request them during the 1 hour life dedication de lo morning.

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0: Emi na situation blong Marcelina mete watem title sani ponemi emi putum local time limit to emi 14 minutes plo final one time lo 9 o'clock the day lo morning limit to ensema pa one of our life dedication the day lo morning. We are blessed you stop listening come or you just tune in you mistake stop lo one of our life dedication pampai mi karama last fala kola blimi blong the day during lo one of our life dedication blong ensema pa Life dedication hour blow the day we bambaye mi end lo 9 o'clock the day lo you wait stop listening come line mi still open 26200 mi nampa we save call ni come please save take part lo one hour life dedication bambaye mi take ma last vlog collab mi bagen blow the day during lo one hour life dedication let me answer map two one hour life dedication hour blow the day line mi still open 26200 mi nampa we save call ni kam to save take part lo life dedication blo the day friendly reminder by again suppose you want them call ni kam make them sure so you got enough credit lo telephone or 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
0: Thank you to my scholars. We have a calling again by again to take part lo one hour life dedication. My name is Tapa. I request a nice last song blong the day. My same time to bambay me and same one hour life dedication for the day. Mo you pass a one nice Sunday with some of the families. Mo stay safe all time. Long old good for our listener of the radio Vanuatu. Bambay me come now blong and same up one hour life dedication. You make a 12 more minutes blong and map one hour life dedication. Before you me to continue with them, selection of music we call away me just to request them song the day lo morning bambay me to play him the day lo morning we are pleased to stop listening come thank you to my company blue lo national broadcast for radio Vanuatu we him stop all time long educate him inform him more in the 10 MU.

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1: 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in me to come now listen a nice flash song belong Jesse J what time title Domino we call it come and me request them at the day long morning my same time to me last flash collab dedication belong Yumi and me nice flash song belong Jesse J what time title Domino.

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Thank you to much for participation with you. 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One activity we bamba you go through. Long him the day long day but the day make him sure you take him plan the care. 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Hemi now emi algada main frequency we save kasem broadcast for Radio Vanuatu emi clear long hem. Na fogadam tu se wata magada run down blonga the day Sunday program after lo one hour life dedication bamba yi meka tsa nekes program limitsu woman in touch program atsem pasta dorlin lalwage folam atsem community hymn sing sing program hemi along half past 9 today lo morning. Mo after long community hymn sing sing program with some company but Joanna Bulacon pampa yu chenem nekes program blong yumi lo 10 o'clock with some LWNS program with some company blong massing follow after long yam long half past 10 yumi kat Vanuatu Life program follow with some church service program yumi we pampa yumi kat long half past 11 mo kasa one time no 12 o'clock lo midday pa yumi chenem Jamie Brown wa tsema gada National Lapishlama News long news desk wa bamba yimi kat long 12 o'clock long midday. Hema nao hemi ol program wa bamba yimi kat during lol gada morning awabli mid long dede Sunday program. Mo long afternoon kasa one time lo 10 o'clock wa bamba Radio Vanuatu emi Klosem Town Station long hem. Na foga dem si yustapo timi Julia Castendro wat lo Sunday program. Kasa one time, since long half past 5 in the early morning, kasa one time lo 10 o'clock we bamba Radio Vanuatu, emi Klosem Town Station Blonghem. But again, you will stop listening to my local time limit to emi 3 more minutes, but finally one time lo 9 o'clock the day lo morning, mo no forget them next program limit to we bamba yimi chenem, emi watsem pastor Dorlin Lalwaye, watsem woman in touch program.

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Welcome to Women in Touch. It is a story, Lord Mama, on meditations for mothers. By no long time, by Mr. Endem. Historiannya membayar mikro anata story. But today, you may do some more encouragement. As you may walk about to the more babies play, you may come long time with. Now, y'all, we stop crawl, or we stop walk about. It is to come out, and the issues of them to happen the beginning it as any stop grow. But you may come, look more, some more topics by again for tonight, for today. So me committee my story time limit. So God, by him guide them, you me. Welcome every sisters. Will you stop listening? Thank you. Committee story time limit. Low one pray. You may pray. Merciful, gracious, eternal Papa God, all the nation. God to every mama who bless us all. Thank you, God, for you give me one special role to bear children and to raise children in the admonition of the Lord and to make them your disciples. But God will continue the meditations for mothers, as in every mother's really listen. And others too. In Jesus' name we pray. Amen. God's protection. Psalms 34 verse 7. Oh, Mama, you make them all takes, yeah, your helpful takes. The angel of the Lord encamp all around those who fear him and delivers them. Angel of God, only stop the protection do you mean. Angel of God, only stop around do you mean. Only stop fly around do you mean. And especially you me when you fear God, you respect honor, more love of God. Angel let me come to sacrament you will all travel. Also more mama blow newborn babies. You me desire blow you me come near all beginning you me most of the time. If not all of the time, but most of the time. Time you me caramel baby bring me low womb blow you me for the 9 months. You may long to keep them close where you may service it, only save. Though any weeks have me seemed as if it was with them or babies. You may guard me 24/7 and you may try not to hold them too much, as you may say. But after all, you want to start caracaring make them in your heart, slowly get things done later down the line by all you want to start caring no more. But are you always close to us mothers, eh? Whether lo play lo mat or bouncing lo a bouncing net plan or move around, and me want them stop close up lo mama from emi now emo mama to lay a touch long time, and baby by emi feel good time emi stop with them mama. As you may start them plan with me, go walk, you may have that, but you may have to leave him all beginning me alone with them someone now. So you may get 3 months maternity leave. After time all time, yeah, you are. I am by myself, you got the one house helper. No, him I take over, you got them all big, look at them baby, do you mean? Time you mean me must go walk. And of course, you mean, sometimes you may comfortable blow you mo kata pay. Sometimes you no comfortable blow you mo them all kita except only with them hala husband blow you mean. Mother or other family members, but both or beginning only have to attend only have to get used to all house helper or house girl when you come blow nese and sometimes all beginning you only not like him. But you may must understand all same thing. You may need to pray from all kitam or pray from all house help up you me. We bodies have come kill all babies limit and you mean you must return to work and you shall say God he direct them steps to you me. Time you may stop trying to find him all help up to you. You wish I got
Y mis hay católicos, les explore, beginning y premio, les sale taplem, o sea, one place, que a te cae, mis sale taplem, en mi take care, and you me too, you me sabe cat one place, premio, blog three, and you me sabe te call, que me direct them steps, premio, each time you me, stop to help them on beginning me, premio, every day. Sometimes you me plan to put on baby to you me, the necessary time you me get a beginning get older, or even if you me stop at home or some stay home mom, you may have to leave our baby's play me with someone else or some at some point, and maybe you have to go shopping or you have to go to the market, someone else for him must look at them baby play you time you know involved with that. You may take them all go to church, you may pray with them all daily. You may pray that by God they may place them right people around the babies, pray me by take care of meaning pray. You may pray the selection blow all care our house care pray me that God by leading you may go place where you may baby pray me as I try to. One way look at them, God, but he look at them, put on the banana barrel. You shall remember that it explore you meet the day, darling, the angel of the Lord will be with your baby wherever they go and will watch over and protect them. You must have that baby's premium only, or two only that guardian angels, whereby excellence in strength too. And all angels punish around them, Mokata, keeping Mokata from danger so that you miss have a look. But also, from Mokata, where you minus I look, he got some danger, where you minus I look. And Second Kings 6:8-7, all beginning blow Israel, all stop blow war with them Syria. All Syrian only send them large number of soldiers. Only call a chariot of horses, only surround them city blow Elisha. And Elisha with them seven plan to light stop. And seven blow Elisha, and one Israelite prophet. Time him look call Ami, him afraid. After me ask him Elisha, when him not by me to shoot me came, him to turn him up, him call enemy, only come. Elisha him calmly, he reply call of seven, yeah. Emi talem o sem. Lo keta we li stablo sait plo imi tu, o li moten lo keta we, o li stablo sait plo enemi. And then emi ask him God, God please open him eye plo seven plo mi. Plo imi sabe o look him all horses and chariots of fire, lo mountain around the city. God you open him eye plo seven, ya him time he look him mighty host of angels. O li stab protect them, li stab protect them, Tuvala and all enemy, all small and big, mighty host of angels, fire, all stop, Lord, chariot, all stop round Lord, city, and only mighty, and all the number is deliver you, and all beginning you play you too, only serve deliver him, all beginning you play you from plan, Lord, enemy to harm them. Because memory verse of the explained that. Psalm 34:7, the angel of the Lord encamps all around those who fear him and delivers them. You mama, with them in you may stop under God's protection. Even time you live in your house, you don't forget to pray from Tufla. Time you go out to walk or you go out to one place, you always say a prayer for your child, for your children, but you stop under the nursery, or you start one place with them caregiver, or you start the school, or you start the house. You know, forget to pray from a mini play. You know, be seen them on a walk after you know, make them one pray. Lord, beginning me for protection, but beginning me. Well, you start the school, or you start the road, or you start the path, or you start wherever. But you must all time pray from God. Also, one mama, you may always pray for our children. And understand also in Deuteronomy 33:27 tell him,
The eternal God is our refuge, and underneath are the everlasting arms. Everlasting arms. All sisters, everlasting arms for Jesus. Him is strong, way strong, way stronger than any something of all. And you think about Sonia with Alan. He's got the whole world in his hands. He's got the whole

And it's got you and me. You see, everlasting arms is strong and strong. The power with power. The whole world is in his hands. Ethics, limit, and the eternal God is your refuge, and underneath are the everlasting arms. You must trust him, you hand of God. That's the first hand. Hania, I mean, started slapping you, not started killing you, not started robbing you, not started making no good you. Hania, him loving you, protecting you, more care for you. Once you may become mama, you may realize just how strong you may need to be, not just mentally and emotionally, but you must be strong physically. For the first year of baby's life, little baby with a yumi, and he felt as if you may attach the one. Sometimes you may feel yourself time caramel baby, little 9 months of baby brain, sometimes all joints, little hip brain, mess. You may feel yourself body brain, you may no stretch no more. Blandness, cramps, you can't say you may from body brain start stretch. And particularly, you may feel yourself say, you may just no strong no more. But you must understand that you may carry one weight, yeah, your time, yeah. Sometimes you may develop a cramp your right arm from how much when you hold a baby baby. You may carry no baby baby, you want that cool tight. You may carry on the side by game. You should realize that the mama in the most safe and comfortable place for one baby to be in. Even if you may sit next to each other, no one chair, you may have a beginning is have a tramp climb, low you may stand up. Oftentimes you may pick him up on beginning here, we only gently rest and head look at the shoulders screaming and you carry him around the house. The way pro trifle make few things done. And you can't plan the time, arms screaming start to get tight from you car caramel guitar. And you may simply have to put them down. On small humans, you may friend, you may wait. Caramel beginning around 7 and it serves to remind you me that our strength is limited. Exodus 17, 8 to 16. But being Israel and start fighting battle against the all Amalekite. And Moses and he held up his hands. All children of Israel only gained him advantage and only stop win. But as Moses hand he lifted up, go, he tied, stuck on, all Amalekites only stop come win. Then wisely Aaron with them, to lie, he decides to come, you need to go hold him, hand the Moses. Only looks at the time, hand is the panda, all Israelites only start win. Time hand is the go down, all Amalekites only start come close up. So Aaron with them, to like go one to right, one to left. To lie left them up and more keep him arms. So Moses he raised until battle and he won by all Israelites. All sisters, you see, call them, he want them, remind them Moses, more children of Israel, that human, or God, all them human, only we. You may cut all human weakness. And God, he want to remind them, all get that, only winning battle, yeah, only because God, and Mr. Blow site, I know all geta. Scripture, where you mean, or meditation, where you mean, and we tell them, the eternal God is our refuge, and underneath the everlasting arm, Deuteronomy 33:27. He reminded you me, he reminded you me that God is our refuge, and the arms of love, only everlasting. Goodbye, me never, never tied, bro. Hold him, you may safely, your mighty arms plan. Sometimes you may carry more baby play you me, and you may need to rest. But you may must have them. Time of them, you must rest them. You may must rest your shoulder block cord while him hold him, you may securely. So, sisters,
Be assured that all arms, Lord Jesus, only never put us down. And the only time when you mean we take ourselves out of God's arms, as baby, may you and me find him comfort. Arms, please, me pray that by you do you find comfort. Lord, strong arms, Lord God, today. You may sub continue yet to find him encouragement. And so, what is our advice? Our advice is to abide in Christ. John 15:4-5. And see, abide in me, and I in you. As the branch cannot bear fruit of itself unless it abides in the vine, neither can you unless you abide in me. I am the vine, you are the branches. He who abides in me and I in him bears much fruit, for without me you can do nothing. You mark and text your law, Bible. And me hard to admit, but sometimes beginning with me, definitely. By me look, me at all, by me look, shall be me, only daddy's boy,

Although you mean, Samuel Sam say, Mama, you carry more bed than grown children pay. Sometimes you feel the same of beginning only give more attention to that, yeah? If only maintain a close relationship, and me likely that daddy by me be very similarly also papa go to heaven. The delight, you mean me understand, say, all papa, all your representative of the family, yeah? All papa, only priest of the home. All papa, role girl, get I am now. God and only get them home, believe me. And so, only resemble God, only representative. Time me observe them all, relationship of them all, husband, believe me, believe and so I remind them, you me, of declaration that Jesus, the scripture, believe the meditation, but today that you should abide in him. You need, but you may be as attached to Jesus, also all beginning, primarily attached to daddy blood. And same way as you should show our children how glory act, so too, Jesus and me provide them blueprint of how you should live, also Christians. And you know, no coincidence that all babies only end up acting like their parents, for example, law or expressions, blog, get out, even way where talk, talk. Galatians 5:20-23, I mean, even 24, I'm telling you, by beholding, we become changed. So if you start going to glorify Christ, and you may bear fruit of the Spirit, Galatians 5:22-23, fruit of the Spirit, and love, joy, peace, long-suffering, gentleness, meekness, faith, goodness, faith, temperance. You may must abide in Christ. Eh? Just God may desire for you, me, or the parents, but you may raise them up, but you may to love and fear him. And if you may abide in Christ, also parents by me provide them right example equal of all beginning playing. So for you me abiding Christ, you must spend time with him daily in prayer and Bible study, committing scripture to memory. After you may memorize the scripture and you may share and faith with me, Jesus declares that without him, you or me do not side do anything, we can do nothing. And just as our babies only helpless without parents, so too you may need him Christ. Though power away, you may serve again be transformed into a true Christian and we come from Christ. Those who are the active the love and service of God. And so time you may come to understand him, yeah. You may need to figure it out. Ourselves, eh? Deuteronomy 29:29. The secret things belong unto the Lord our God, but those things which are revealed belong unto us and to our children forever, that we may do all the words of the Lord of this world. Finally, we come to understand that every secret thing only belongs. And me fascinating, blow you may watch or babies primarily develop or begin to understand them world around all the time. Babies only love to learn and discover. And you must recall how amazing time you raise my beginning for you low and simple something where I mean you your curiosity for beginning particularly. And we can blow discover and you may open them every beginning I'm curious so by opening every door cupboard and you want to find them when I'm nice to inside the ice box and you shall watch him over the lot this different occasion or you put some head pocket I can tell the washing machine after opinion can understand how now child proof mechanism and work.

So how interesting it is that few short years no more qualify out how family opinion qualify out how also glory closing. You may have particularly enjoy my teaching or being about how things only work. And I mean interesting, things only happen around how things only work. Brain the one baby emil same sponge. Mohammed incredible ploy me look him how babies only absorb information very readily, and emi one law all aspects blue parenting we I find him where emi rewarding more emi pleasant. Time you look up in bring me only experiencing new things, figure out how all you things shall be for. One to move blooming and me like and blood journey more blocks. M blocks and all special blocks your mommy dad you'll stop him that him union by him journey me discover him create him key different kind design. I'm so smart blooming a journey more blocks my me creating what's him so an interesting time you watch him beginning you only start making all experiences all same however. And although you may expose them your being playing me as many new, more exciting experience, you may can also go through your life where certain things your life but you never experience or never saw about and sometimes that's a good thing. You can plan the things inside the world where you may as adults you may have to figure out. Law, our Christian journey. You may come to understand through law, Holy Spirit, that you may all sinners in need of a Savior. And may I me first step, Lord journey blame. And once you may acknowledge him, need blame for Christ. You may Spirit by leading you may blow, confess and repent. And then God, by instructing. Could work the transform and character bring me. And of course, it can plan the questions where it's ever come up as you may go through your life following Christ. However, God may reveal so much of himself that you may through Holy Son name, and you may must truly believe, and you should be content with the one and way and allow you may bring me understand and me enough leading you me into his kingdom. I mean I'm a simple fact and there is much when you miss having you may not never sabe half of that story by finishing your heaven. But there are many questions by me remain unanswered in this life. But the same Deuteronomy 29, it only means that the secret things belong to the Lord and the things that God has revealed should draw us closer to him, just as we are glad when our babies figure things out, how God and we rejoice time with relationship with them, him, and we deep, more understanding for me and come clear, and we ultimate love to me for God. And so, sisters, our meditation and the pleasure. Remember God and we got protection blame, the protection you need. God's protection is sure and powerful and no God wants something to have come for them to time under his protection. And of course he carries us in with his everlasting arms underneath his everlasting arms. But all how name is I get connected with them God is to abide in him and him in us. For without him we can do nothing. But in life we need to figure out things. There are some things we are beginning of sabe. They don't need to know everything. But you sabe teach them all one em no more and sabe help them. And you continue play you help them up beginning play me only grow and only then and one day but all two only shall walk out their own life and salvation with fear and trembling. As you need, you must prepare for heaven. Thank you, every mommy. For listening, come. God bless you and your babies. And by me, come now. Thank you, Lord God. And by me, the one prayer. Let me pray.
lot. Plan the time. Oftentimes, if like fearful, like anxious, then if like give more babies, plan blah with someone else. I mean, like long, like be near them all the time and ensure that they're safe. Help them, like, remember that you love them all, the babies here daily, and that you send them angel free to protect them all. Grant wisdom of discernment, law, or if you are living with them, or all is out there, all caretaker, law, watch over that. Take good care of them, and help them all probably rest up in peace. Papa God, thank you, Lord. Arms to you, Lord, oh, everlasting arms to you. And so love never fail. How wonderful it is that the blessed service. You never get tired being all in your life, current in love. Lord, witness, from love. Thank you, Jesus. For strength, please, the Holy Mother, like your blessing, we will appreciate you, namely you, and namely you, for being mighty and powerful, God. Thank you for being on our side and fighting the enemies for us. Thank you, Jesus, for you. You invited me, blah, and wonderful, blah, blah, sabe. How will I touch him and baby, blah, blah. They when we like attach to Lord spouses blah, blah. And you reminded me blah, how blah, should attach to come to you, just as branch me attach to come the vine. But recognize that without you we can do nothing, and we like incapable of doing any good thing without transformation spiritually. So we pray that by me more mama blah, about you. May we like spend time with them you daily in prayer and Bible study. Clean heart and blow with them, love to you. That we bless and we share it with others. And the disciple follow you so that we bless and provide them one godly example for our children. And thank you, Father, for having prayer for me, love. Help them love to speak out on things. And thank you for revealing to us through the word, play you, or secret things, play you. Certainly, let's have understand them and prepare for meeting me one day. When you come in your kingdom, remember us in prayer, blah, blah, in Jesus' name.

Local time limit to Lovanuatu, emi 1 minute, emi leko half past nine, emi time nab limit to Chenema Negis program limit to after a woman in touch program, we hemi community hem sing program, what's a company blood show na bulekon.

community him sing sing program long Radio Vanuatu. Hemi one time we you missed up join him. I'll get a different choir group round long Vanuatu through long all nice fala melody where all you stop singing inside long church. Today me glad to welcome him one fala choir group where only come out na long note long Pentecost hemi along Aute district. Mo all get a sing sing ya. I stop now long Lanwis plong North plong Pentecost. First fala sing sing plong yumi listen long him, hemi good fala life, follow him with him, lo why.

mi putum en ikam lo community him sing sing program lo today mi talem thank you long you we you have joining me inside lo program ya mo mi acknowledge him big one support we Mr. Gibson Tari straight long east program by him make him play possible for you miss have harem voice plong get a group plong out the district straight long north plong Pentecost kasi one hour flat time we you have joining him community him sing sing program you pass one good full time all time with him radio Vanuatu.

0: Hemana yu pin stop a folam hemi community hem sing sing program at sema company blojo na bulekon. Masem ten to hemi putum local time limit to 1 more minute lo final one time lo 10 o'clock at the day lo morning. We are bless you stop a listening come. Thank you to maso company blu lo national broadcast to radio Vanuatu. We hemi stop all time long educate him, inform him, mo entertain him yo. Bambai yimi to kam na blochene ma nekis program limit to elder wellness program at sem company blong masing falau.
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4: 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What a me radio friend, Blue Massing Falau. Inside the studio, me glad to welcome him to Vlakest, where to Vlakamo Valu Minister Blow Health. Mr. Kipson Ala, where I'm stable some coordinator Blow National NCT program, and Dr. Minando Bull, where I'm stable some chief physician Blow Vanuatu National, Blow Vanuatu National Hospital. Before you go about the program, Blow Terrain, by me give him time, Blow to Vlakest, where to Vla join him, you me inside the studio, by to Vla give him small introduction. About them to like come to you, Doctor Mr. Kipson Mstaba joining you to plan the time law studio. Doctor Minanto Hemstab come one time, but to fly all new voices where you never heard him before, to fly active for the social media and same time to the radio. But let me give him time to fly plum by to fly introduce him to fly before me fly continue the discussion blowing today. First time about me give him time law, Mr. Kipson Alam.
5: 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And good morning, all the listeners. We will start tuning in this segment. 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
6: 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Name me Dr. Minando Paul. Me work as one physician, Law Medical Ward, Vanuatu National Hospital. I've been working since 2016.
4: Thank you, Thomas. To Vlakest, listen Explore Radio Vanuatu URM, Dr. Minando Paul, Chief Physician of Vanuatu National Hospital, and Mr. Kipson Ala, Coordinator of the National NCT Program Long Country. Now, topic plotter now, but to fly talk around me. Talk about hypertension and also plan the Lumioli Safe or my you know aware number 17 May every year you must celebrate them World Hypertension Day. But I'm give him time to like establish you blow by to fly give him small overview lo program lottery and probably to continue with the discussion lottery.
5: Okay, thank you, Thomas. I think first of all, thank you, Thomas, lo Radio Vanuatu is I give him this opportunity. Blow me place I come on no. Sabi give him out all key messages where Sabi help him, you me, all good all people, blow Vanuatu, blow you me, Sabi maintain him health, blow you me, and stop lo safe place all time, blow sick, all in a casim, you me. Yes, all same announcer, blow you me, hemi rightly tell him, lo this coming May 17, hemi World Hypertension Day. Full up all countries around the world, full up all policy makers, full up all implementers, full up all. People where only walk around lo area of hypertension only come together blow review all get a walk all get a look back low one name only been making me good one name way only need to improve them and also blow celebrate them some lola something will only been making me make him change the life blow people. So I think what them have team blow this year hemi controlling hypertension together and hemi emphasizing community action and also blow you miss casimal people time we only healthy yet and also blow look how now you miss have manage hypertension or high blood pressure, higher blood pressure cases where me stop. So I think me black come around or this time lo just make him let them you me sabe lo some lo all key talk where him no new you me been stop talk about full up time lo all lo past come come kasem naya and also before me me to like proceed on just want them let them me sabe say lo you me lo want to lo side lo all NCD. Where hypertension, hemi one lol get hypertension, hemi top him the NCD in country. And so, the lona May 17 or lo week, hemi really, really important that you may be reminded of the one name where hemi stop in country, burden where hemi stop in country at the moment where you may stop deal with them. And how now, you may one, you may sabi look at them, you may play, you may sabi, blon no sabi kasem sikia, or suppose where you may kasem sikia binis, how now, but you may look at them, you may play, you may stop, manage him sikia where he may stop. So, I think with them, he remember me, hand them over, he may call Dr. Minato, but talk about small, one him na high blood pressure, one him na cosplay him, everything about the hypertension before you may move call all another points from that.
6: Yes, high blood pressure. Hemi one condition. I think minasave whether you touch upon it already, Gibson. You may call them silent killer because you might got high blood pressure and still feel absolutely normal. What is high blood pressure? High blood pressure. Well, let's just say blood pressure. Everybody has a blood pressure. Okay, so me notice him sometimes. Sigman balika. They say, doctor, one name high blood blow me. It's not high blood blow. You say what? One name me blood pressure blow me. You me like him. You me citizens. You me get this blood talem or straight high blood talem. So it's not high blood. It's just blood pressure. So everyone has a blood pressure. Hopefully yours is normal. But as Gibson talem is full up blow me because high blood. So the blood pressure is actually high. And the blood pressure is just the force of the blood inside lo or string blood inside lo arteries. Me I got two numbers, and me like public please me want them, but me must save all numbers there. You look, suppose me talk with them all people overseas, for example Australia, New Zealand, America. Or get all you save numbers there. Or get all you no nurse. Or get all you no doctor. But only got what they me want them. Call them health literacy. Meaning only save something. Only I'm not saying we're dumb or anything like that. But it's just that full up time you me lo islands lo Pacific. You me rely lo nurse with them doctor. Lo information. You me just say oh one name you talent, but you me move inside lo one new era where. You may want them, but you may not save no more, how to read, write, and all those things, but also save all normal values too. So blood pressure is the force of blood when it's pump, when the heart pumps blood into our arteries or string blood. There are two different types of string blood, veins and arteries. But blood pressure, if we measure him, the special string, we call them arteries. And so you got two numbers. And for adults, me want you to remember normal. Normal is 120 over 70. There's a range, but I want you to remember the normal. So there's two numbers. Number at the top is always higher than the number at the bottom, and it's 120 over 70. And what is elevated high blood pressure is anything above that. And what is high blood pressure? High blood pressure, I mean number on top, I mean more than 130 over 80. Okay, hey, before me last talk about plan day 140 over 90, and we still use that in the Pacific, but me one day you me public savinoa that high blood pressure is when you go to the clinic or hospital and doctor telling you say blood pressure blew you. Hemi more than 130 number at the top and more than 80 number at the bottom. So you may really, really reduce some criteria. Before hemi 140-90. You know, means that you need him tablet yet. But 130 over 80 and above, you start. That's a warning that we really need to work on risk factors. Now I'll come to the cause of high blood pressure. What not causing pressure blue you mean blow hemi high? We are seeing younger people get high blood pressure, and it is so concerning, especially coming from me, because I'm in my mid-40s. People in their 40s and even 30s are getting high blood pressure. We are entering the sick generation earlier than our grandparents and our ancestors, because the main cause, or by me call them risk factor, okay? So I'm not really straightforward. I'd like to say risk factors, look at them, high blood pressure. Number one is lifestyle. And kakai, all right? Sorry, Yumi na misa kakao kakao we yumi no mekem lo vanoto emeli kam lo different country, okay? And the highly processed foods that are high in salt, you might have them by the time of bubublemi or the sick by the time of the evening salt or something. High salt foods, okay? But basically, just really high fat or greasy kakao, salty foods that are bought in the stores, okay? So, like refined foods. That's number one. Number two is obesity. You may fat too much. Smoking. You have had any more string blood blood. Make him pressure have go up. Regular consumption. You may drink too much alcohol or beer. You may not exercise enough. All right. Those are age, and some things we can control. Okay. Like the older we get, our pressure, our arteries or string blood blood become stiffer and our pressure rises a little bit. But most importantly, most of high blood pressure is just caused by poor lifestyle choices. I'll stop here.
5: Okay, thank you so much, Dr. Minato. Hemena, you let us have one information about hypertension or high blood pressure, where Dr. Hemi make him very clear, you may understand him, and I think I'll key something with Hemi tell him. It's really important that you take note of him. And I think with them, ma'am, you want them share them with them. You miss some law or numbers where you may cut inside law 1 or 2, especially around law hypertension or high blood pressure. So, me play been look law one trend law 6 years, and of course, the overall conclusions cases play me, and me continue play increase no more. And just blow information do you mean no more. I may like take him as far as 2020. You may look him that lot 2020. You may record him 1,630. Lot 2021. You may look each time you count up lot 6,050. Lot 2022. You may look him go count up lot 10,739. Lot 2023. You may look him go count up lot 12,774. Lot 2024, you may look him 15,007, and lo last year you may look him 18,948. So suppose you start a this time numbers there, hemi continue play increase, and hemi one concern do you mean country too, and also Dr. Minato hemi tell him lifestyle changes hemi contribute big one hemi go inside lo all numbers here, and so he got some lo. Or something where time you mean no control my high blood pressure, yeah. He got some complications for him with him start come out. So by me let them Dr. Minato but I can pay me talk about one name not suppose where you know control them high blood pressure play you, one name number he happen. Or one name number you face him and him me be me misabe him look full up list come through law medical ward law play you me law 1 or 2 National Hospital. Thank you.
6: Yeah, so me work on medical ward, VNH, Vanuatu National Hospital, previously known as Villa Central Hospital. You fella, man, high blood pressure is spoilem, no good, all people blame me. First thing, so by me talk about full body, time blood pressure, hemi high too much for long time, or we call it low English or low medical term, chronic high blood pressure, hemi causing end organ damage, okay, hard words, basically minimal, hemi affecting all the different organ low body, blame me, start low head, kasem lo to head by me talk about brain blue me stroke. Oh my goodness, stroke may I mivle look stroke he come in almost every day now, yeah, okay. And if you high blood pressure cause him two different types of stroke, but the most one cause him all string blood blood from breathing body pressure inside low string blood he height must go string he bosta inside low brain you me got a stroke. Or sometimes you got one blood clot no more. High blood pressure, him is one main risk factor blood stroke. Yeah, now people, we look at young fella in their 40s coming in, dying from high blood pressure causing stroke. Not a joke at all. Okay, so that's number one, stroke. Number two, if you go down lower from head, come down to the chest, heart attacks. Okay, the youngest person I've seen with a heart attack is only 28 years old. Heart attacks are becoming increasingly common. Vanuatu. Before time you work with Sam, you start work with Vanuatu since 2008. It was not that common, but now we're seeing a lot more high blood pressures, heart attacks, and high blood pressure is the risk factor. We go move down a little bit. We go to, eye blue me, okay? High blood pressure can also cause blindness, low eyes blue me. And then kidneys, Oh, my goodness. Kidneys? Now, this one is a bit of a tricky one because blood pressure, high blood pressure, can cause kidney failure. And kidney failure, because our kidneys are responsible for blood pressure control, can also cause high blood pressure. So it's a two-way process, okay? So we have arrhythmia, kidneys, bleeding, give us heart attacks, strokes, blindness. And it's just, yeah, it's devastating to see high blood pressure, and destroying population bleeding. Yeah? So a reminder, I think Gibson, you're going to touch on this later on. Together we can control high blood pressure. Is that the theme? So I'm just reminding everybody from the youngest. Okay, so now imi look high blood. Hemi no common lo people less than 30 years, but now yeah, imi look blood, high blood pressure. Imi start lo big, people, younger people are getting high blood pressure. So if you ever get a chance, I want to just reach out to you where you listen. If you ever get a chance to go to lo one clinic, we start also to you one private doctor or hospital, you go, you ask lolly check and press sharply. Now sometimes it's a catch when you go, but if you look at some little people, like, well, you come in and look nice on doctor no more, get all you nervous and blood pressures are very high. So if you can buy a blood pressure machine, I encourage you, it's now very affordable, little private pharmacies leave me, and you just need batteries and you just need to press a button and it will do the pressure reading for you, and that's more accurate. So for those of you who can, please, I want you to take ownership of your health. Go to the private pharmacies, buy yourself an automatic blood pressure machine, and you can record your blood pressure at home, away from the nurses and doctors who make you nervous, and you can know accurately what your blood pressure is. And if it's high, please come to us. We can start working on ways to control it.
5: Yes, thank you very much, Dr. Ming Adwan. Suppose you like Harim Kutemi, highlight him some very important point, bro. You may love this, bro. How number you may identify him, you may say you may stop low well straight, and also he may one little important point say me been tell him say for lifetime you may start depend low hospital blow him find him out one am not reading blow blood pressure play you but you take him on a ship blow him you take him on a ship blow him you put him low one plan blow you low life that me must take him health blow me, and in this case high blood pressure and you may have him tell him say high blood pressure, yeah, before him, he stopped low for like 8 years.

stroke him look like 2020 only record them 90 cases. Lo 2021 336, lo 2022 591, 2023 hemi 645, 2024 516, 2024 2025 hemi 853. We hemi reflect him one name with doctor hemi sa tell them say hemi start looking mul keta list our work party come inside lo clinic. And so hemi rightly tell them earlier on that from hypertension or high blood pressure, yeah, hemi one silent killer, yeah. So time by you wait, go, so one sign hemi come out, hemi already too late. So you check him blood pressure, please, you no wait up until too late. So hemi tell them, you just walk into one little clinic or by yourself, one machine blood pressure and start checking your blood pressure, monitor him every time, and then you adjust him lifestyle, please. You make sure say you stop the right track every time. And then I think with them all get a talk here, me play and they tell them all same say all key focus areas where play you me sabe talk around him or thing around him, me one him early detection and him me like be in touch with him, really say you know wait up until sick because you come, you monitor him, you can monitor him blood pressure play you every time. Regular blood pressure monitoring, bro, identify him. So it's where you start your status, please say you stop well. So what you stop all up, or say my doctor Minatri stop say, but you don't need the medication yet, but you stop on top a little bit, then but you miss up advise him your lifestyle blue you, and you yet you need to change him lifestyle blue you. And also another one hemi Italian bargain, you need to change him lifestyle. Time it alem no lifestyle leo. Well say ma Doctor Minato hemi briefly touch lo hem finish yumi kai full up kakai lo store. And hemi also say hemi ikat pull up factors so li contribute lo hem ya. Also yumi look price lo kakai pre yumi lo market hemi also pull up time yumi talem say hemi higher than hemi inside lo store. And aya yumi kat full up kakai where li come through lo store naya. The last one where yumi been looking that surprisingly about 2022 2021 or same go down more you say look two kind noodles no more be as of last year when we make a small shop save yeah me go up to 24 different noodles and hemi also say hemi show him say he can pull up lol kakai will come in pull up lol kakai will you attract him eye blow you me or is like kasem eye blow you me sabe go protect him and want something too also say all you me must look out lol all salt intake blow you me too and how pull up lol kakai will cut full up salt is stuck inside him oil is stuck inside him blow all you soon blow preservation. And hemi could that by you need lo redeem all food labels labels to lo all products yeah. And hemi narawan back and when you want them tell them hemi play you me lo community you me engage him you me lo side lo talk about high blood pressure talk about how community play you hemi sabe prevent them hem one blow hemi no sabe kasem hemi involve them you must make them full up exercise or tell them lol young full up about smoking with them drinking and hemi ko as far as low level blow all parenting. I think hemi important all parents you me play a big role of blesser too blow you me make him blow shape him good all young full up blow you me also hemi harem say hemi stop move come down no. Sike him sa movie come down bli kasi ma all kita young people bli yumi. So all priorities blo government at this time through the ministry blo health. I think you Mr. Look say then before you me been from him you one silent killer you me want them say but you me identify him all risk group here as early as possible. And he may me want something when by him you play make him through all screening and through all monitoring the health facilities throughout the Vanuatu and also you willingly come inside but make him that check. Now one back and him you may equip him with health facilities but you may especially the rural areas through the decentralization act to him stop you may bring him services you go call us up all people blue you me.

0: anin ke chu malaria councils blo yumi sabe work together blo yumi sabe find them out hamas lo people blo yumi will stop blo rural area will stop blo lo risk blo yusabe kasema high blood pressure and work with them malketa blo yumi sabe down them or improve my status blo malketa also think naya lo ministry of health too yumi stop look lo yumi put them in place all one national standard blo nutrient of concern where hemi looks Hamas fat, but you mean import them inside the country. Hamas salt, Hamas sugar. Al kataya blo lisabe come inside, but hemi something where hemi need more than the ministry blo health blo hemi sabe make him. But I think for now hemi important that as an individual, but you mean pay attention full up no law all lifestyle blo you mean. And in and our lifestyle changes, your lifestyle changes. Yeah, him say hemi come on top big one, and hemi no change. Hemi no follow him the good road. Be hemi start blow hemi turn off the road. Be hemi start blow give him you sick. So I think hemi good that you look like you want. You look like you want. Suppose where you know exercise full up. Hemi time you exercise. Regular exercise. No one day 30 minutes or same. But hemi really really good. You where you smoke, anytime you let us smoke now. Smoke also you meet a lambinis and Dr. Minadra meet a lamb say, hemi stop, make him string blood blood is strong. Make him say, hemi no sabe, hemi from string blood blood, hemi elastic little bit, where hemi say expand more, he go, the smoke, hemi actually, he make him strong, he sabe broke. And so, anytime you think seriously, lo, life for you, think seriously, lo, life law beginning blow you me and thinking seriously law life law future law country blow you me so alcohol too all get every day make sure say all stress you do you try and manage him law life blow you so I think hemi one very important topic when we like come on top law air from hemi also military minister hemi the top killer law country. And but again, hemi also a silent killer where you know sabe, hemi also it's a move come down low all young population blow you me, and hemi I think hemi time you me stand up together blow you me sabe address him this seeker where hemi stop in country and hemi really interesting also ma you me start talk to him Dr. Minato hemi tell him. Hemi interesting time sa mi blake ta comic em screening this got some more young fella will come in you look at all really smart will come in but time you lay only take him blood pressure but get them all readings say only so high and so mi blake must revere him all get they come hemi all same say all get all you know believe say all get all you got that that reading so hemi really really alarming all listeners. Suppose where you stop listening, Kamlo, this morning, then you need to take him one step. Suppose where you know, also Italian minutes, you know, move too much. Any time you stand up, you walk, you engage all activities. 30 minutes a day, hemi good too much as a start. You stop law office, you know, stand too much, desk for you. Small time you stand up, you walk about around, call. Talk with your friends, come back, minimum say, but you know, make him walk for you, but hemi play you make him blow, you start blow exercise. And pull up time when you stop mess them that, oh, you must cut time blow exercise every time. Then, no, you by being like mobile, you walk party, go, ya come, ya come. That's a good start. Blow, start blow exercise for you. Kakai blow you meal, send back again. You me, hemi one people a challenge to you me, they watch him, well, kakai blow you me too. And limit him salt intake, blue yumi. Nara one, hemi. Blue, must track him good blood pressure, blue, you'll see him to lay right little, say, hemi one silent killer, so every now and then, check him. All risk factors, all same, all smoking, yeah, by all same, by me not repeating me, me, me, pintal, and finish, I'll manage him stress, and then, suppose you know sabe anything seeking medical guidance you may get some professionals well some Dr. Minato all stop and anytime you got opportunity we stop the Central Hospital ask him to him and follow up him to him he got one Facebook page where him promote him all healthy lifestyle where him really really good so I think by me mi stop lo blisa mi lo cos was talk to me na to hemi kati any something more pro hemi sabe at lo hemi before you me go inside lo sam lo I think lo la last points play you me pro talk play you me lo this morning.
1: Yeah, it's interesting to note you say government is committed to tackling this problem of high blood pressure. But me want them just emphasizing once again that time you see came a government by no come help you. The responsibility of health lands on yourself. Okay, no one by can work my pure morning, you go exercise, no one by tell you go me, no one by tell them you no go to me. Everything is back to you. We want the government to do so many things. The government can work on policies and VATs and things, you know, taxing the unhealthy foods that are coming in and all that. That's kudos to the government for prioritizing that. But me must tell you straight, listen. Me on doctor, but me fright to have blood pressure. I want just me fright. For me, look how me ruin him and spoil him. You meal man vanato. And suppose you one person, you above the age of 30, you never know life. Please, you make one high, make him blood pressure reading at me. Encourage him. You please, you go on, go anywhere. Maybe buy a machine or some metal finisher. Make sure you know your baseline blood pressure. Full up sick man only come. Only never service only cause I have blood pressure. Until all you can look me flow at time, I'm late finishers. I want to just stressing once again point law Gibson about how we really need to take ownership of our health. Okay? And you got one something to talk about screening. You got time, but you got Chinese people got free screening. All people only come look out. Maybe there's going to be a National Health Week. We might be doing free screening at Saralana or wherever it is hosted. If you get a screening and it is high, Mivla no talem so you cause a high blood, lo first reading no more. You have a come back a few weeks later, we'll do it again. What may notice him is a full up lo you me like a one or some you me time you me no save, you me sick, you me happy, yeah? Only call him lo white man. Ignorance is bliss. So maybe that's one reason why people only no one go to clinic, only no even one them save, one them pressure blog at from time you me no save, by me glad all time go sick he make you me.
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We help me build him up strong relationship, more promote him good fellow well-being long one family. 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

0: 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And also, yumi cut all time guest, Dreamy, Mr. Ludovic Lu. Where hemi start with Timmy back again inside the studio. Where bamba yumi cut another discussion, another flower story, and Dreamy long Family Life program. And yumi pin stop. Kotrulol narafala program kasem longa o narafala storian inside o programa kasem longa today pambaya historian primi hemi stop around the topic we hemi family relationship. So before you me go ahead to them storian hemi museum topic we me give you more to come to you me listeners, but first off you me to tell them good morning lo guest long this morning. And yes, thank you Mr. Kelly, please accept them too, please have a come you me stop lo and have a story and back again today.
1: Thank you Alice, thank you lo this pleasant opportunity please me story and back on one more topic lo family life. Welcome lo you wish to listen good lo you me have a join this morning lo share all ting ting help me chat you know that one man by me give him one wrong advice or wrong comment we by you me tell him see no straight every comment every advice you me give him and me po I me plo help me to you me to look you me to examine him situation examine him all issue him stuff face man look one advice now you have a take him plo help him you me to love family spring to show. Thank you too much for joining Bagan one more topic this morning.
0: Thank you too much, Ludovic, and back again. And Mr. Ludovic, lo Adra, where me come lo my Jimmy, we Mr. Palisini come, you Mr. Venice, also hemi one lo all time guest, please means that lo program. So wherever place you stop listening, come lehem, bamba yumi sta go ahead now with them story and please yumi. And do mind that if you got any question throughout the discussion, you feel free please have a call in come. Long number we hemi 26200 26200 hemi number we have a call in come. Suppose where you want them part in the discussion, or you want them share them ting please you want them. You got any question concerning topic primiblo today, you feel free please have a call in ikam. So family relationship bamba me give him a small brief introduction no more, and bamba me to go ahead to give him let them guess them me go ahead with them story and blo him say tell him more inside long topic ya blo story and primiblo today. So family relationship me sure say some yumi and me two simple word we full up you me understand him. Family relationship and me so in connection between lo all people or inside lo one family or some parents or beginning or some brother sister apu all narafala family so narafala relatives and me want something we me built and me built through love care you me support you me more communication and me save include to family relationship and me save include to some relationship between mommy with them pikinini, tati with them pikinini, or parents with them pikinini, blalketa relationship between brother mo sister, all grandparents with them grandchildren, and also marriage relationships between husband mo wife. So family relationship, and also na one connection between people inside lo one family. Emma mi small brief introduction on the topic we stop and emma we mimi save give him the yumi listener. But by him to go ahead, plo yumi go ahead with them story and blue me. Plo yumi ask him guest, emmi save explain him more, say one him now hemi family relationship. Thank you.
1: Thank you. Some topic blue me, emmi. Come out family relationship and me one of the main something inside lo one of la family inside lo home inside lo family also me Mr. Haram all time one family and me one team we only work together only plan together only help each other only serve each other and also and me know one team with one man and me make him decision and one no and me tell him team minimum group of people where the serem thing blo come up blo one option or one agreement blo li work part with them or live with them. So family relationship as you to stop storan lem pa im to find a motor sem se go to me create them family lo very beginning and me create them family and me start them family and pa im to tell them all sem se family and me property blo God go to own them family without them God in a got one family by save survive lol challenge we you must go through them today. That is why every family with it only go through lol challenge, only go through lol problem, and only separate, only prok, and me from God in a stop inside them. The reason why you mean to need them God, and me from, by him to never live in one perfect life. By not got one family, by you are remember to tell them, say, all never have the same challenge, no. The reason why you mean to need them God, and me from God now, by me save sustain and family bring you through lol challenge. Through the problem to go through them. So, Bible in the Mosem, Genesis 1:1, and in the beginning, God. Without God, by not got family. Without God, by not got you with me. Without them, God, you do not got anything. Lo book of John 15:5, and in the say, I am the vine, ye are the branches. He that abideth in me, and I in him, one. By him to say, make him anything. By him to say, survive. All challenge him to stop control him, by him to save overcome him, all problem limit him, by him to save find him hope inside the home, inside the family, inside the marriage. But without God, him to save make him anything. From that him to start him story and the family, him to find him out all same say, Adam, you know, even ask him God, the God to give him one family or one helper. They read him Genesis 2:18. Bible say, God him one, and he look him, need, the Adam, he must, God one, vla helper. He mean him all same say, God now, I initiate them thinking blo family. And today, time to talk about them family relationship, do not must forget them all same. Say relationship, it must start with this one. It must start lo man we create them family. Man we start them family. Man we lo mind blem. And now, I invent them family. That is why today, I'm to tell them all same. Say husband and wife, or mama with them papa, relationship with them God, and me the most important thing lo life blew. From family limitus, possibly weak family limitus, possibly have some problem or challenge or same. And me about them, you do no more with them God. You do must check them. Re-examine them, relationship limitus with them God. Papa, you check them life blue with them God. Walk about blue with them God. Mama, you check them life blue. Faith blue, relationship blue with them God. So that by you guide them life blue, family blue, guide them home blue, guide them all beginning blue, you do. And Bible limit alamosem that. That you need to seek him God, verse 1. Everything we need to stop. Wish for everything we need to stop. Wish for inside the home, inside the family, inside the married life. By God, he put them in order, in places. So, this morning, as you need to talk about the family relationship, you need to must think about the relationship, and we start with God. Relationship with the beginning, relationship with the husband and wife, and we deepen big one. Lo you with them God first one. So, pa yung dusta ask mo question ni kam, pa yung dusta ask mo sim, how much time you sta pray from family blue, how much time you sta pray from you one, how much time you sta ask mo God, sa papa God, maybe challenge mo issue in sa relationship blue mi o in sa family blue mi, mi mina mi cause blue, mina mi problem blue. How much time you sta pray from husband blue or wife blue, how much time you ask mo God, blue give me you wisdom, blue how na you save look out them family blue, how na you save manage them family blue. Emi no family no want something we come out the mind being to human being. That is why you do need them wisdom we come from man we create them or man we start them, blow him to manage them. So time to talk about them family relationship, emi take him to go back no more. How now you walk about them God the life blue. You love them God, you serve them God faithfully, you want man where you obey him God. You want man where you got respect and honor towards him God. From suppose you know got respect. To watch him God, you know another God, you know one man who you put them up God. How now? But you respect them family members who you still look like negative eye blue. Suppose you know got respect lo one man who you know have look him God and me invisible. Suppose you know say respect them God where I'm invisible or I'm invisible or you know got one relationship with them God. How now? But you respect them one where you start look every day. How now? But you love them one where you start look every day. How now? But you got one good relationship with them one where I'm stop present lo friend blue every day. So, family relationship, inside lo Genesis chapter 28, verse 14, Bible, imi talam musim, quote, imi sta tok lo fata Abraham. One lo kata, All of love, every time you start sing into the Lamb of Zion, say, God, many sons, many beginnings. And he said, your offspring shall be like the dust of the earth, and you shall spread abroad to the west and to the east, and to the north and to the south. And in you and your offspring and all the families of the earth be blessed. Now, that you have a talk, family, so you shall listen. But you find a mother of Zion, say, Mania Abraham, anyone look at a prophet or anyone look at a patriarch, sue, emi walk with them God side by side every day. Even emi kamplo onarem obem otaplo God, lota lemlem se by hautlo country blem, family blem, place where emi live lem, emi born lem, ploy hautiko one land where emi never look him, emi never sabe. So, the Uritim Vesa, no, you come to find a motto, say, Mana Abraham. He got one strong relationship with him, God. Yet, he may not have beginning it, and I start to talk with them, God, is talking with them, God, because it's one promise, lame talona. He may say, offspring blue, or beginning the blue, but you're some task, look around here. But he spread from east to west, north to south. You imagine one man where he may not have beginning it, after he trusts them, God, whole heart, them, whole mind, them, whole life, them. 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Ιτύπεν πήγω αν relationship πλήμου. Personally, one papa or one mama, the home. Inside the family. From relationship, we go towards God, I am strong, but I am go left and right, but I am smooth. Now, God, I pronounce a blessing, lo Abraham, a blessing is to come to everyone. From Father Abraham, I one look at a man with Bible, I write them down, say, him now, beginning of them. Bible, I go to promise him, so I round him full, so today, I am to part of family, Abraham. And blessing, we go to tell Abraham, I blessing, bring me to. So in order to him to get one strong family, him to must get one good relationship with God. Strong family, him grow from love, security, communication, connection, and all rules and routines where family him stop abide them. This post family, him no got strong relationship with God. How many things say one papa by you shall forgive him, wife please post it later on. How many things say by you shall get courage to tell him sorry, lo husband you, lo one small issue blow to blow. All this character mo fashion ino kam limitu yim tu sinful man yim tu no got one good flaw fashion life limitu yim tu pon lo sin mo kamot lo sin lo wola the forgiveness love long suffering humbleness peace or samne kam wa ikam lo papa ko te me mi fashion lo Christ fashion lo ko so ino ta limitu yim tu got love to watch mo pinini to watch him husband to watch him wife ino ta bim tu got forgiveness ino ta bim tu got one long suffering. All these things that we hang inside the relationship, because you do not have a good relationship with God, but you do not have all this character of fashion. And you have a love, humbleness, or forgiveness, peace, or something, only or something we will have that one relationship. One man where he may not have love, one man where he may not have humbleness, one man where he may not have forgive, you think that he may have planted a friend or no? No, but I mean one man we will put him on from life blame, fashion blame, he know got impact lo life on another one. He know, attract them another one. So, time to talk about relationship, I mean to take a mind blame to go back on Genesis 1, verse 26 and 27, I'm telling Moshe, and God said, 26, and God said, let us make man in our image after our likeness. You look, Bible, I mean, God, he make a mimi too, lo image, more likeness blame. Emista talem limitu se God emi one God of relationship. The reason why emi create limitu le image more likeness blame emi from emi want the cat one interact relationship with emi limitu. Emi want them connect with emi limitu. That is why emi make emi limitu le image more likeness blame. First one is when emi say so God created man in his own image, in the image of God created he him male and female. Families, Papa God you need them. Relationship limitu with them. Papa God, you want them to must blame to must cut one good flat relationship with them. But sadly, the tape land the man only no cut that flat relationship. sadly tete plan the woman and not that flat relationship with them God. And tete plan the beginning only grow up lol homes we only no sabe who ya God. Only no sabe how to pray, only no sabe how to read in Bible, only no sabe one all principle and counsel. We say inside the word to God, lo kaiden one pignini, o lo pildi one good flag character inside lo one pignini. Tete plan di pignini, lo oli grow up lo home we full about them swiswe, rau rau, if full about them all gangsta music, rap, hip hop, if full about them string band, if full about them kava, if full about them example lo smoke, example lo marijuana, if full about them plan something we, and you know, inline nothing lo what is family. We got this started in the very beginning. So the test was just a blue gossam. That family blue is the first of all challenge. The test was a gossam, a relationship with you stable. You got Swiss, you got Chalusi, you got Cross, you got short temper, you got one. Oh, please, you check him back relationship, you know, the book about. So she started on the right, more left, you trample look at them and then it look around on top, no hat. But you say, find one answer. And a mistanomal relationship limit with them book about. This morning, by me, continue to tell him that Adam, time he woke up. Emi logim God. Adam time God ino talemetse pa I create em one help problem. The only person we Adam is to communicate with them, connect with them, walk about with them, emi huya. Emi papa God. Until God talem to talk about Genesis 2:18 that it is not good that a man should be alone. But all this time, time Adam emi sta walk about in set of God and bleed in. Emi sta walk about with them God. Faithful relationship with emi God. Lo life blem. And me with them, Papa God. You know, got one other being, lot of time. Maybe all angels, if you know, say. But Adam got one relationship with them, God. And time God, you tell them, talk to God, say, I create them, if or help Pablo Adam. You must have a God, you put Adam, lo one deep sleep. Sleep, yeah, but you tell them all same, say, Amy, more than one will talk to God, stop sticking all man, lem, no hospital. And time Adam is sleep, God he make sure say Adam, he must sleep good blow. And me create him if time and me create him if he woke up, it is if he look we have this one, he look Adam. No, if he look face blow God this one. Finish now God he just carry him if he go present him la Adam. And Adam tell him to talk and say, oh, no, this is flesh of my flesh and bones of my bone. She shall be called woman. But time if he open him high blame. Fish for a man we emi interact with them, emi connect with them, emi talk with them, emi we are. Emi Papa God. So you mean everyone, you know things say, one wife who is to listen, one woman who is to listen, you think say, by a husband, you know, by, he stop pray all time, reading Bible all time, blow, make him say, you too, you connect with them, God, no. You know things say, husband, you think say, wife, you know, by, emi stop pray all time, kolotech all time, karamul pini kolotech all time, by, you connected, lo faith, lo relationship, with them, God, no. Example plata with them if you clear no more stop. You mean each one, you mean personally, you must cut on relationship with them God. You must cut on time Bible pray, you must cut on time Bible reading Bible. And not only reading more pray, but you must cut on time Bible. Practice him faithfully when I'm God asking him to blow me. And Bible, let me say God, he give him to strength, Philippians 4:13, blow. Apply him whatever things where Mr. Pagoding lo talk talk blame. Or will blame. And then I mean, a small introduction we Miss Ave give him before we start the next question about the family relationship.
0: Thank you, Thomas Ludovic. The introduction we have given to Yumilo this morning and to you, Easter, please, Sinekam. And then introduction we guest, and we discuss with Yumilo morning, and I'm sure Easter, please, Sinekam, and we come clear to Yumi. And also when we been talent line him open the stops because we starting thing for you call in ikam 26200 26200 him number we you save call in ikam suppose you got any question or you want them share them thing for you to lo story and for you me or see you me haram finish me family relationship but I'm to go ahead with them story and for you me so family relationship one him now him purpose for him long all our families, yes.
1: Thank you. Tete, tayo mi to start lokat one im to start lokat one relationship with them one boy, one girl. Im to call them friendship, huh? Or yes, im to start lo season or stage block courtship. Tayo mi to start lo stage block courtship, emi the best place blo you find them out who that fla boy or that fla girl really is. From there, plan them only look for beautiful face, only look for on a six pack, or only look for one man we got good fla walk, only look for one way minisai nous play me long one, or hair play me soap, or tooth play me white good. Tete you look for things love like put them on some criteria, or one way you want them poya or kela by me look like. Pe you just miss them that best part where me character blem. Em dos tamis tem pes patwe, em na mi ta real beauty, em mi karakter blem, fashion blem. And one logo ta most important something blo find em lo one vla man we or woman we you think se pa you build them relationship wa te mem mo end up lo maret. Em mi relationship le mo tem kot. Spos you to let stop tok, spos you to let stop walk about put mol plan. You look se relationship is ta leading you ko lo kot or no? You look say Amy stop inviting you lo some program lo church or not. You look say Amy stop emphasizing prayer about them relationship with la or not. You look say Amy one man where me encourage you lo you pray, you read him Bible, encourage me lo you treat him others lo good way, lo good flow fashion. From relationship lo early age plan. Before him to end up lo married life, emi period, plo him to find him out who ya know manu pa him to spend him eternity with him. And tete people only skip him all stage, and only end up lo kolo house plo boy, kolo house plo girl, end up lo kat beginning with him. After finish, not just to find him out, say, oh, man is ta suye, man is ta killing me, give him black eye, or oh, man is ta want them post everything, or cross all family blo mi raul per relationship emi one logo ta most important something. That is why im to tell emotion say why emi important from by him to look him inside lo Genesis 2 15 16 and 18 to 21 by even moto sem say you to all man especially not all woman but all man especially you to responsible lo everything in order blokot ilidi mimitu mo kaiden family blimitu ta yuri tim Genesis 2 verse 15 igoton by fanamoto semse and the Lord God took the man and put him by fanamoto all beginning blo vesia by fanamoto God is tap tok tok lo man God is tap command the man God is tap interagote man now Adam verse 1 verse 16 emse and the Lord God commanded man saying verse 18 emse and the Lord God said it is not good that the man verse 19 emse and out of the crown the Lord God formed every beast and brought them unto Adam. Verse 20 MC, and Adam gave names to all cattle. And verse 21 MC, and the Lord God caused a deep sleep to fall upon Adam. So you find out those MC, God and me want them interact with them Adam. And even time sin come into the home or family blood, God question them. God question them Adam. Even now I mean listen to seven, but God question them Adam. That is why Mista ting lem koko mi fana mot mi sta mega map mind blemi blo tala mosem se man you me too koti grede man face one especially boys and men we stop listen and me for a special purpose and special use we are responsible lo relationship suppose you sta friend one kel tete lo suppose you sta tinding blo mare tete you we you stop listen one man one po you responsible lo relationship lo you with them God and relationship lo kelia or family or woman ya with them papa God. From by God, he put me to, he hold me to responsible. Then by, and he question me to about them. One am not to make him, lo property, where me give him also married life. One am not to make him with them family, where me give him limit to. One am not to make him with them. So relationship inside lo family, purpose lo relationship, and me lo God, he must dwell inside lo heart, lo one for husband and one for wife, so that all people pali feel secure and feel love. Pepes blo relationship, good relationship in the family, mi blo, ol pignini, ol enjoy atmosphere blo family. 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So, relationship in Seattle home. I want to go to something where you help me family member while you sleep good tonight. You help me family member, especially when you're pregnant, you got a good flat behavior. In Seattle one home, you miss that sweet, you miss that ραου ραου. 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How now you think say me κολο σκούλ, πάει me focus. How now you think say πάει me κολο σκούλ, he listen to the problem. How now you think say πάει me κολο σκούλ, πάει me no apply, μου practicing violent allows lo school. One good relationship, lo home. Η μεγάλη family is a resolve conflict area. From you mean want them hate each other, you mean want them live for peace all time, you mean want them love you proper, you want them love you still stop. And you help you more, pinini, bloody respect them each other. And by you find a motor same, every man in that house, then you make a good relationship, every man is a give him ting ting blame, every man is a talent point blame, every man is no matter if I talk talk lounge blame, you know, for me good old by talent something by me lesson learn. From inside home, I got one good flower relationship. I make a pignini, I mean, no feel say, I miss them one. I know make a mama with them papa, I mean, no feel say, I miss them one. So, gift, blow him to cut, or papers, blow him to cut one good flower relationship, laws, and me blow help him family relationship, or family blow him to, I grow healthy, I stop healthy. More stop together, I stop strong. I mean, I mean, papers, blow. Why not him to mask out one good flower family relationship? And family relationship, and we build all time lo communication, and we build all time lo trust, and we build all time lo help, lo support. Suppose you no got trust, you no got support, you no got communication, family relationship you no have strong. You do need them each other, help them each other, encourage them each other. You do need them each other, plus spend them time together, quality time, plus talk talk, plus encourage, plus give him direction, plus give him instruction. Amen. I mean, purpose plus family relationship.
0: Thank you, Thomas Ludovic. And yes, one of we you be haram lo this morning inside lo question we hemi one of now purpose pro family relationship. You be haram guest it alam finis lo plesa. Emi plo help him you me all families is a hemi affect you me everyone. Time see you go you sleep with them rapis heart lo night. You can rap with them rapis heart. You mean talam sorry lo you me all same you me kolo walk or school or begin you kolo school. Might you parent you think see you have get over them be picking in you hemi affected them to hemi no semakle you mia hemi no semakle you mia but you miss have handle them one em we you control them you me friend me got different kind hata or picking in times hemi look and hemi small hemi start learn them to something is come on top hemi grab them one we you stop make them house hemi look hemi say make them school some you me have my guest it all. How do you say a violent act we used to make a house by him when he make him feel on a place in inside the home. So yes, family relationship is very important. Look, see, we got one caller in this office, caller me long line. Hello.
2: Hello.
0: Good morning. You calling you come where?
2: You
0: could be you say genema discussion with me today the morning. You go ahead to give him a thing for you the topic for me with him family relationship or suppose you got any question, feel free please ask him.
2: Oh, I'm just talking about the relationship with him, Papa. But I'm also going to think prayer na in one powerful people. I'm going to say relationship the man with him both become more strong after you relate him to popular people. Thank you.
0: Thank you, lo call out him. So we share him, thinking for him. Also, yes, I'm telling relationship with him. Papa got him important. And yes, guess to him, he's been mentioning him. Lo place, you put him. God lo sent up lo family. Play you everything by me. Work out lo plan. Play you more plan. Lo go to. So you put everything in prayer, you pray about family please too, by every something in me go good plan with you want them, but if you're happy all time, you may not want to cut on family with them, but you may start around them all time. You may care up the morning with the good for heart, parents will send the beginning with the school with the good for heart. Only have a call, you happy, you cut one nice for a day, you too, you cut one nice for a day, you walk, and because you come back to the house, you're happy, you rest down. Pray together and see me harem kesti bintalem. I could me teach him all beginning to blow save prayer. So I'm say full from see me harem. Nowadays, he had to miss. I find him one family with him. He grew up like in mentality. You see me with. I say teach him beginning to blow. Grow up like in home where you me pray. You must teach him about why God. You must put him every problem blue. You. Pray, God, Pamba him na him help you. But I got another something back again, whereby you save me again, by making you heart good. Pray no more, you stop, you think about God. So, yes, Pamba him to go ahead with them story and blame me. But you mean the long time, you stop end them story and blame me now. So, blow end them story and blame me, blow cut one strong relationship with the Mokata families. How no one family him is have a maintain emblo emisave o hauna ba emisave katwana strong family.